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5: All right, you're back on North by South with Ryan. Now, it's the last day for getting in with your subscriptions. And we've got some fantastic prizes that are coming up today. Theatre Royale Castlemaine have a double pass to the winner's choice of a gig. Love Shack Brewing have a $55 voucher and Saf's Cafe have a $20 voucher. Just first off at the top of the show, we played War on Drugs' new single. And just acknowledging that we are broadcasting today from Dja Dja Warring Land. Lots of songs today because I'm a little bit dusty after last night. It's my birthday this weekend, turning 50. Woo! So I will play some songs and we'll get back to some things.

All right, you're back with Ryan on North by South, and we've got some shout-outs to some of our wonderful subscribers. P. Bulch, $30. Will Douglas in Elphington, he loves everything. Well, that's easy to please then if you love everything. Awesome, thank you. We've got Juliet Jeffries and Julian Sheldon, I think, and they also love everything. Wow, wonderful. Wonderful listeners and subscribers. Bren Douglas, she loves a three-point turn. Interesting. Hot take there. And Nicole Tadpole, the awesome Nicole Tadpole, from On The Wing, she's put in a wonderful donation. Thank you, Tadpole. Awesome. Just a reminder, if you would like to subscribe, which you really do, because obviously Main FM is a wonderful place that we need to support and pay the bills so that we can stay on air, you can go to www.mainfm.net and hit the subscribe button on the right, or you can call the office on 54724376. And just a reminder that the text line is 04888 63186. Cool, we'll get on to some more tracks and then I will come back.

All right, you're back on North by South with Ryan. Just a reminder to everyone that it is Radiothon at the moment, and we would love for you to subscribe because it's part of the, you know, the binds that we keep our community together. Some prizes that you can go into the draw for if you go to Main FM and hit the subscribe button or call the office on 54724376. I know how to read a phone number. Some other prizes that you could get in for today: a double pass to the closing night of Waiting for Godot from the Ravens Theatre Company, Castlemaine Football Netball Club. They've put up a couple membership package for season 2027. The wonderful Johnny Baker, who made my birthday cake, have a $55 voucher. And the Teuton Film Society have a 2027 membership up for grabs. Now, I mentioned that Nicole Tadpole had made a donation. When I first came to Australia, actually, and I listened to community radio in Melbourne, one of the shows that I loved was Nicole's show on another one of our wonderful community radio stations in Melbourne. And it inspires me to get on the radio and play some things that I really love. So just up before we had a song off Good Moon, who are a local band's new album that's out on Garden Seed. And then we had a track by Jason Boltex called Girl Ice River. And, you know, these are things that probably if you had on a commercial radio station, you would never hear. So I'm going to play some more tracks and then hopefully I'll call out some more subscriptions.

0: All right. You're back with Ryan on North by South, and hopefully I'm talking to Loz at the markets.
1: G'day. How are you going?
0: We're going well. How's everyone out there?
1: It's so good. Yeah, we're down at Wesley Hill at the markets here. We've got Erica and Daz and Lucy who have been helping us out on the Main FM stall, and it's been really fun. We've been getting lots of subscriptions through from the community, from people who have just stopped by, and we're signing them up on the spot.
0: Awesome.
1: And we've also got our merch for sale, and the t-shirts have been selling like hotcakes.
0: Oh, man.
1: So it's been really fun, yeah.
0: Well, I hope to pop down there after the show and get a chai at the wonderful chai stall there, but a beautiful day for it.
1: It is pumping down here. It's such a nice day. There's the live music, there's coffee, there's food. If people are listening, come on down. It's a really nice scene.
0: Okay, that sounds awesome. Thank you so much, Loz. We'll talk to you soon.
1: Yay. Thanks, Ryan. Take care.

0: That's right. This is Azzy from the Fringe Festival. Just saying how much I love Main FM. 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
6: 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And some prizes you could go and win today. Chewton Films. Oh, no, I already did that one. Awakenings with Arwen, 60 minutes hypnotherapy session. And Castlemaine Community House have a $55 voucher to the education program. Cool. I'll play some more songs and then I'll come back.

Alright, you're back with Ryan on North by South, and I'm just fading out a little bit of Ghost Boy there. They're a Otapote band from back in the early 2000s. Loved that album when it came out. And that's what the show allows me to do sometimes, is just play some stuff that I, you know, really like other people to hear. Some shout-outs to our wonderful subscribers. Seldon Lee says it keeps her company. And a special shout-out to the pause and the upset. I love that it keeps her company. Ed Keating says he loves the variety. And Neil Thomason has a shout-out to Beyond the Mirage. Awesome. Now, Ranger, this is a long one. So Ranger really loves it all. It's an ever-evolving platform celebrating local voices, championing local initiatives and diverse music. And Terrence Stanley, he loves all the things. Everything you do is delicious. And Azzy J, Fringe Festival superhero, she loves the t-shirts and the caps. Cool. Remember that if you subscribe any time up until the end of September, you go into the draw for the major prizes. The Saturday prizes or the daily prizes, you have to subscribe on the day. Cool. Yeah, some more music, I would suggest.

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6: 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Let's go. 6:30 on a Saturday night. Main FM, we're feeling all right. I got the mic on. My name is Lifon. Putting words together like a hyphon. Nowadays, everybody want to talk like they got the mic, but that's me on a Saturday night. You should tune into The Wave, all right. The Wave's all right. The Wave, all right. All right, all right, all right.
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All right, you're back with Ryan on North by South. Now, we've got some wonderful shout-outs to our fantastic listeners and subscribers. Step Forbes says, best station ever. Love Suzanne, Kai, Lucy, Steph, Sue, Lavara, and a shout-out to all the powerful rocking women. 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Cool. I'll play some music and then I'll come back.

feel like this is the perfect track to talk over and have some shout-outs to our wonderful subscribers. Tessa Seller from Friarstown, she's a passionate subscriber. Thank you very much, Tessa. Boy Aoba, A-D-E-O-B-A, wonderful. And Carol from Clunes, who does Get Out of Town. Gabe says that the best thing about Main FM is his mum and dad eating junk food and playing video games while they do their show. Love that. And it's just one of those great things about community radio. 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So really, really thankful for that. 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Thank you very much.

0: I realized that I was wrong about all of it. 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

0: All right, you're back with Ryan on North by South. Thanks to Tina Ray for coming in on the text line and congratulating me for playing Bressa Creading Cake. Says, been ages since we heard this. Thanks for the tunes. Thanks to everyone that subscribed today during North by South's show, and hopefully the Inner Space lads are next door.
1: Hello.
0: Smooth.
2: Present.
1: Present, present.
0: No, you're supposed to go poisoned or...
1: Oh, present.
0: Perfect.
1: Oh, I thought you were gonna ask us to do some sort of...
0: Perfect, mate.
1: Oh. I mean, we could have done an offensive New Zealand accent, but we would never do that.
0: No.
2: I reckon we should do really heavy, like, camp Australian accents or show.
0: Yes. I fully support that.
2: Yeah.
1: Yes.
0: Have a great show, guys.
2: And thanks, Ryan.
1: Quick question, Ryan.
0: Yes.
1: Are you from New Zealand?
0: I am from New Zealand.
1: Now that ends the line of questioning.
0: well played. We will reconvene next week.
2: Sounds good. Great show, Ryan.
0: No worries, guys.
2: Love it. All right. Well, Kynie, how about we take a listen to some of these messages from our sponsors?
1: I think that would be great, actually.
2: Okie dokie.
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7: Hi, this is Kim Salmon. I've always been into space, and you're listening to Inner Space.
1: Good morning, Castlemaine.
2: You're is that a
1: what?
2: Was that a Good Morning Vietnam reference?
1: Yeah, kind of. Yeah, yeah.
2: Nice.
1: Yeah.
2: Proceed.
1: Yes. Which is, what was that? What's the movie? Oh, that's the movie, isn't it? Good Morning Vietnam. Yeah. Robin Williams, I believe.
2: Yeah.
1: Okay, cool. We've got past that. You are listening, not to Good Morning USA. You're listening to Inner Space on Main FM.
2: Oh, yeah.
1: And, well,

0: turn the stereo up inside, maxed out, and go outside.
1: Take a boombox.
0: Oh, boombox.
1: With one of those, like, you know, those like ginormous batteries that no one uses anymore. And you have to put like 14 of them in.
0: Is it C or D batteries? They're like a fist.
1: They last like 26 minutes.
0: Yeah.
1: But the second thing is that this is the last day of Radiothon.
0: All right.
1: Although Radiothon does go to the end of September, but it's the last day of Radiothon in the sense... Radiothon proper, where all the presenters will be talking about it.
0: Ad nauseum.
1: Absolute nauseum.
0: Yeah.
1: Which we love. We love hearing about it. And, you know, if you're on the fence, get off.
0: Yeah.
1: Get off and subscribe.
0: Pick a side.
1: Pick a side.
0: But both sides are subscribing.
1: This is not the time for fence sitting.
0: It isn't.
1: Yes.
0: No. No, it's not. It's not at all. And look up and all these people are staring at us in the fishbowl.
1: Oh, wow.
0: yeah. I was going to say, we talk about it a lot, but it's just so important, isn't it? We really, really, really, really, really, really, really can't emphasize enough how important it is.
2: Really?
0: Really.
1: Really?
0: So... In the
1: that
0: studio,
1: was Susanna Donaldsthorpe from who has a great show called The Retronauts.
0: Yeah,
1: who's handed me a piece of paper actually.
0: Yeah, I gotta say, like, that really. That normally, when we do our show, Kynie and I are near on our lonesome. There's no one around. But right now, in the fishbowl that is the Studio One, there's all these people peering, and it's disconcerting.
1: It's really a good insight as to what it would be like to be some sort of aquatic animal in an aquarium, and people basically ogling you.
0: Yeah.
1: Looking at you in a way that they've never seen something like you before. I am wearing a ginormous hat right now.
0: as you're just trying to do something simple. Like
1: exist.
0: Speak. Yeah, just trying to exist. Yeah.
1: Yes, so I can, even before we get... Oh, we've already had a subscriber. I mean, no, we haven't. It actually says Paris has fallen. No. Berlin has fallen. Are we back in 1945? No, we're not.
0: The year was 1945. Radiothon was in its first ever... anyway, sorry.
1: Why don't people talk about it anymore on radio?
0: Oh, we could bring it back.
1: We should. We should do a whole 2 hours talking like that.
0: That'd be exhausting.
1: It actually would sort of suit our show.
0: It would.
1: The year was 1966 and the Melbourne Underground had just gotten together. Annie Wall.
0: Fast forward 5 years. John Gaylor's first release. Anyway, can you read that piece of paper?
1: Gordon Carmichael has subscribed to Somewhere, Someplace, which is a fantastic show on Main FM, and it just says it's community. And that is exactly right.
0: Because when you sign up, which I'm sure if you're listening, you already have done, or you're about to, maybe your finger is hovering over the subscribe button on your on your mobile device and or computer. And it says, like, why are you subscribing? Or what do you love about Main FM? And, like... You can put some things. You write some nice things about...
1: Yeah, absolutely.
0: About some of your favourite presenters. Or you could just say something really general.
1: Yeah.
0: You could say anything. Whatever you say, it'll get... Yeah, you could.
1: So today, that would be a factual statement.
0: It would be factual, yeah.
1: Yes. Today, we're going to do a show about covers.
0: We're doing a cover show.
1: We're doing a cover show. Cover songs. And everyone loves a cover show.
0: And you know what?
1: A cover song, should I say.
0: There's some great tunes coming up.
1: Yeah. Oh, my God.
0: You're going to be...
1: Some of them...
0: Set your face for stunned.
1: Some of them... not all of them, but some of them are sort of actually related back to our show, because last week was our 100th show.
0: 100.
1: A lot of the covers are from artists that we have covered.
0: Wow.
1: Who would have thought? Things that we know are things that we have researched.
0: And things that we like are things that we're going to play.
1: And that's what it's all about.
0: All right, we're going to get to some songs in a minute because we're starting to waffle, which is unusual for us. But so if you want to subscribe, you can jump on the phone 5472-4376 or go to mainfm.net and follow some of the easy-to-find links there. There you'll see how much it is to subscribe and some of the great things you can get for subscribing, which we're going to talk about all show.
1: Yes.
0: The other thing that's exciting about today, we've got some guests coming in.
1: Yes,
0: but now we're going to go to some tunes because that's what we're here for.
1: We're going to go to a song now from an artist that we did a two-part series over. And I think at the time we said that, I think I said this was one of the best covers ever released.
0: It's definitely one of our favourites.
1: And I think I stand by this. This is Sonic Youth with Superstar. You're on Innerspace on Main FM.

0: 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Behind us right now, we have the sounds of Gina X, formerly Gina X Performance.
1: The artist formerly known as.
0: Formerly known as, yes. And this is a cover of The Beatles' Drive My Car. Mm. Fun fact, Gina X Performance is a collaboration between... let me get it up. It's a collaboration between the singer, Gina Kikioni, and writer and producer, Zeus Beheld.
1: Wow.
0: Zeus, I think I've said this before, actually.
1: Zeus Beheld,
0: great name.
1: Wow.
0: Presumably a Christian name as well.
1: Obviously. That's on the birth certificate.
0: Yeah. That would be... I mean, I've got some ideas for my second child's name.
1: Yeah.
0: Which I have another...
1: Oh, God. Anyway, I want to talk about Superstar first. The first track we heard was actually written by Bonnie Bramlett and Leon Russell, which just blew my mind a little bit.
0: Yes,
1: popularized by The Carpenters, and then Sonic Youth did a cover in the early 90s on a compilation of The Carpenters Covers compilation.
0: Yes.
1: But that was really hard for me to say. But yeah, it's quite good. Alright, I'm gonna move this over.
0: Yeah, nice. Look at that. Look at that smooth transition. Now, what I was gonna say was, I remember thinking the other day, I was like, you really kind of missed a trick. It would have been a really funny joke if you'd called one of your children Candlestick.
1: Candlestick Baker?
0: Yeah. The nursery rhyme.
1: It's Candlestick Maker.
0: Yeah, but you know.
1: Close
0: enough. Yeah. Close enough, near enough, etc.
1: Etc. Anyway, if you just joined us, it's Radiothon. It's the last day of Radiothon.
0: It is.
1: Radiothon is one of our main ways of making some cash for the station.
0: Yeah, paying the bills. We've got to pay the bees.
1: We've got to There's a lot that goes on to keep this place going.
0: Yeah.
1: And some of the people that make it happen are actually out in the office. Outside the fishbowl right
0: outside
1: now.
0: Outside the fishbowl, yeah.
1: And I do want to give a big shout out to all those people. Oh, I can see a hand.
0: Oh, hello. They're waving, yes. Yes.
1: Massive shout out to everyone who has supported and done all the hard work.
0: Yeah,
1: exceptionally hard work to get this kind of Radiothon thing going.
0: Yes.
1: And to keep the station going. We absolutely adore you all.
0: We are literally riding the coattails of these people.
1: Yeah.
0: Right, just talking into a microphone.
1: We're the ducks. We're the top of the duck that looks...
0: the feet are...
1: Wagging. They're the feet. For more analogies like this, please subscribe. MainFM.net. There's a few reasons to subscribe. One, there's that awesome feeling of supporting a community radio station.
0: Yeah.
1: And then there's the biscuits, which you can get. If you're in it for the biscuits.
0: Well, literal biscuits. You literally get biscuits. So I'm pretty sure, I mean, I need to verify this, but I'm pretty sure that when you subscribe to Main FM, you get a little nice card and you put it in your wallet.
1: Yeah.
0: And at some businesses, you can show said card and they will give you a discount or something to go with whatever you've purchased. And I'm pretty sure the last few years that if you go to Johnny Baker and you order a coffee and you show your card, they'll give you a free omelet.
1: Yeah. How's that?
0: Yeah, you literally get a biscuit.
1: Yeah, you actually get a biscuit. Or there's other biscuits you can get. We've got major biscuits and then we've got minor biscuits or daily biscuits.
0: Now, you know, I was just...
1: There's a dog somewhere listening to this being like, man, this sounds good.
0: I'm subscribing right now. And you can
1: say, where are my thumbs?
0: Yeah. Just like pawing the phone.
1: Damn these
0: And
1: paws.
0: Somehow it would just go straight to the station and they would go woof, woof, and we would know that
1: this,
0: they're...
1: This is where QR codes are really handy because even a dog could get the QR code in the screen and just mash the screen.
0: Yeah, totally.
1: Do you want to read out some of our daily prizes for today?
0: I do.
1: So every day there's some nice variations and stuff, but these are the daily prizes for today, Saturday.
0: Well, one thing that I think I should read out first, even though it's not at the top of the list, is a Love Shack Brewing $55 voucher. And one of the reasons why I'm saying that is because you've come into the studio today basically dressed head to toe in Love Shack paraphernalia.
1: I have got some Love Shack merch rocking. I've got the t-shirt. I got the hat.
0: Lord knows what undies you've got on, but I can only assume
1: the homemade Love Shack undies.
0: Yeah. Yeah. Love Shack budgie smugglers. which he will get out in the studio
1: unless you subscribe.
0: Yes.
1: No, go on. Read some more.
0: And there is a Theatre Royal Castlemaine double pass to a gig of the winner's choice. And there is some fantastic gigs coming up.
1: Holy hat.
0: The Theatre Royal.
1: Yeah.
0: I'm very excited. I would love to get that one.
1: All right, that's
0: I've already subscribed, so I can't actually get that today. But you can. So that's one less person. Oh, we've got... Oh, my goodness.
1: You keep reading those, and I've got a delivery coming in.
0: Ooh. We have a double pass to the closing night of Waiting for Godot from the Ravens Theatre Co., which is a new established theatre company by some of whom are affiliated with Main FM.
1: They are.
0: Yes.
1: Should we read... We've had some subscribers come in.
0: Yeah, you go first.
1: I will. Isabella Agnes from Castlemaine loves The Legend Presenters... Do you know what? I know it's probably not specifically like referring to us, but I'm going to say that's referring to us.
0: I think it is. We are
1: and the greater us, yes, of the, yeah, rest, yeah, of the 70, yeah, or 100 people that present.
0: We are part of the canon of presenters.
1: Yes. Oh, I've never been part of a canon before, except for that short time in the
0: idiom,
1: circus,
0: if you will.
1: Yeah.
0: Yeah. That's not actually really make any sense, but anyway,
1: go.
0: So I've got Francis Incasio, sorry if I've mispronounced that, from Castlemaine. Keep up the good work. You are amazing. Thank you.
1: Yeah. I've got Tina Helm from Campbell's Creek as a child subscriber to the show Mixtapes. Excellent choice. Yes. Though I wonder about your age and staying up to 8 to 10 o'clock at night.
0: Oh. Well.
1: Look, get your parents to text in.
0: Although, as we do know, lots of the shows are uploaded to Mixcloud and you can listen back.
1: You can listen back, that's it. And lots of children don't sleep very much.
0: Which me and you know intimately.
1: Two facts. All right, you got another one?
0: Yes, we've got Nagir Layton from Tewton. Loves the community and the passion and donated $30.
1: Oh, holy mackerel.
0: On top of a full subscription. Thank you very much. Again... Apologies if I've mispronounced your
1: you
0: name.
1: You are a legend.
0: You are a legend.
1: Absolute legend. Oh, man. I'm crying a little bit.
0: Yeah, I can see.
1: Could be the pollen.
0: It is.
1: Text in, actually. 0488-63-186 if you suffer from debilitating hay fever.
0: Yes.
1: I want to hear it.
0: Or, I mean that's... that most important is if you suffer from debilitating hay fever. But secondly, if you have a great cover song,
1: what's your
0: favourite cover?
1: Yeah, that's a great one.
0: What do you think
1: one.
0: Is the best cover ever?
1: Do both. Tell me if you've got hay fever and your favourite cover.
0: Is there a hay fever-related cover song? And then you'll get extra points. Max points for
1: a
0: that.
1: Pollen cover.
0: Mm. Well,
1: anyway, let's go to some tunes.
0: Let's go to some tunes now. We're going to go to a song from the one, the only, Sinead O'Connor.
1: Oh.
0: This is a bit of a slower one for y'all.
1: Enjoy
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0: Hi, it's Pete Bowden here from Peter and the Wolves. 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It's long days of and
1: I'm not sure how I feel. Welcome back to 94.9 Main FM. You're on Innerspace. Right then, we heard Fei Wong with Dreams, which is obviously a Cranberries cover. And then at the top of that bracket, we heard Sinead O'Connor with All Apologies, which is a Nirvana cover. Now, we have some special guests in the studio with a community announcement. Hello, Steph.
2: Hello.
1: Hello, Martin.
2: Hello, Kynan. Thank you for having me and Martin.
3: Yeah. Hey, Kynan. Hey, Steph.
1: Are you ready to shock the world?
2: Shock the world.
1: Breaking news.
2: Coming on the show today with Martin Lee, presenter, Still Life with Pansy, and Main FM Vice President, our Veep.
3: We've come on
2: to give you, our listeners, a little bit of an update on the situation that's happening here at Helford Street. And we're not sure if people are aware, but the lift is broken. The lift is broken at Helford Street.
3: It's been broken for some time.
2: For 2 months now. And and it's a very tricky situation. It's a very old lift, and the communication that we're getting from Workspace, who are the landlords of the building, is that they're struggling to find a contractor that's able to fix it.
1: Yeah. Yes, okay.
2: Yeah, like it's really difficult to actually find parts for it.
3: So essentially there is no quick fix for the lift or potential fix for the lift is our situation, which makes the building that we're in not appropriate for our needs at the moment.
2: Yeah, we're kind of struggling in terms of providing access.
3: Mm. Yeah. So the committee of management, we've been looking for at least 2 years, scouting around for another building because of the potential that at some point we do have to move out of this building anyway. Now the building is not fit for our purpose. To move anywhere, we still don't have somewhere, so that is not a quick solution. As I just said before, the lift is not a quick solution.
2: It's not a quick fix.
3: Because it's an old lift.
2: Yep.
3: Yeah.
2: The word on the street, so, I mean, the official word is that they're still attempting to find somebody to fix it, but the chances of that is looking really slim to none. So it would mean installing a brand new lift, which would be anywhere like maybe $250,000 or something like this,
3: which is probably more than what the building's worth.
2: So it's not looking good. And this throws up all lots of different other questions. There's lots of stakeholders involved, state government, our health department, and so all of which are way beyond. All of this is actually, it's way beyond our control.
3: Yeah, but none of this is in our hands.
2: None of it's in our hands.
3: It is being flagged with them and repeatedly Steph has been flagging it with them.
2: Because we're renters, you know, we're renters here. But what it does mean is that at comm level, we've been discussing it over the past 2 months and trying to think about what we can do because it's having a big impact on our operations. So we have several presenters and volunteers with mobility issues, some of whom are they're struggling to get up and down the stairs. They're still doing it.
3: But they're also people who cannot get up and down
2: the stairs. We have people who are risking it and then we have other people who just simply can't come to the station anymore. Those are our existing presenters and volunteers. And then we have, it also means that any guests that we want to invite into the station, if they have mobility issues or they're in a wheelchair or a walker, they simply can't come. And then it also means that we can't, it's a barrier for any new presenters or volunteers that might want to join the station.
3: So I guess what Steph's trying to say is that we want everybody to know that we are aware that this is more than just an inconvenience. It's not just a sign on the lift saying, sorry for the inconvenience, the lift is not working. It's a barrier to people and we want you to know that we're very aware of that.
2: Yeah.
3: And
2: Yeah, because we want to be accessible. We pride ourselves on being accessible.
3: That's what we're all about.
2: And we're not at the moment. So it's a big issue.
1: Mm.
2: And we wanted to come on air and talk about it. So thank you for letting us take over the show.
1: No, thank you for bringing that important message. I think people will be very grateful to hear that.
2: So we're workshopping solutions.
3: Mm. So we are trying to find, again, we're going to try and find a temporary solution because the permanent solution is
2: a lot of questions.
3: It's a long way off whatever that permanent solution is. So we're going to try and find a temporary solution, which could be the idea being floated at the moment is having a temporary off-air studio, a bit like Studio 3, but on ground level somewhere or at probably ideally in another building in town.
2: Yeah, so, like we've talked about maybe moving our production studio downstairs at Helford Street, but we're also looking at potentially moving that production studio to a different location in town, somewhere that, and when we say temporary, like 12 months, you know?
1: Yeah.
3: But even to do that, it's going to take us time because I guess as everybody knows, we rely mainly on volunteers. So the tech guy is doing this. It would be it's going to be an ask on a lot of people to set up a temporary studio somewhere else. So that would, again, will take time. So it's another situation that this is not a quick fix.
2: I've spoken with Martin Clifton and Steve Charman, our tech managers, about this a little bit. They might be getting a surprise about this today. But we have been having a lot of conversations over the past, you know, 2 weeks, 3 weeks. So, yeah. But also, I mean, eventually, I guess essentially, if there is no solution and this lift is not going to be fixed, then we have to move.
1: Mm. Yeah. Yep.
2: And so which means we're going to need a space. We're going to need a new home.
1: Yeah.
2: And so if anybody out there has any great suggestions or ideas for us of where we can go, like, I'm all ears. Get in touch. Get in touch with the station and let's chat.
1: Yeah, it'd be great.
2: Yeah, if anybody has a house that they would like to bequeath to the station, we're totally open to that.
1: Absolutely. Yeah, like we'll go there if it's haunted.
2: Yeah, I mean, it's kind of our jam, really.
1: Yeah.
2: This place is haunted, the old jail is haunted. So,
1: I remember, I forget who it was, someone who's been at the station a long time.
3: I think we're just freaking them out over here.
4: No one told me it was haunted. No.
1: They mentioned it many times. Yeah,
3: part of the induction.
1: I forget who it was. Someone said to me when we used to be at the old jail, and they used to do, maybe it was Steve. I think it was Steve. Mm. And he did a really late night show, and he was like, I saw some stuff there.
2: I haven't seen anything, but I mean, you can just feel it.
1: Oh, yeah.
2: I mean, a lot of lives would have started and ended here in this building.
1: Yeah.
2: And so it's not a surprise to me.
1: Yeah. Yeah. Well, what a great way to end.
2: Okay, one story from Jez is he's been here, he's heard the squeaking of trolley wheels.
1: Oh, yes, I've heard this.
2: At night time.
1: I've heard this.
2: Sam's freaking out.
1: Yes, I've heard this story, yes.
2: Yeah.
1: Well, thank you for that update.
2: thank you for having us and thank you for queuing up the appropriate elevator music that's been going on in the background. And thank you for doing us. Well, this is your second now, Radiothon show number two.
1: Three, actually.
2: Number three.
5: No.
1: Yeah.
2: Inner Space.
1: I thought we did one.
2: Oh, no, I mean like this week and last week.
1: Oh, yeah.
2: How many years?
1: Yes, this is our third Radiothon. Yeah.
2: Well done. Congratulations.
1: Yes, thank you. Okay. You've brought in a cover for us to play.
2: I have, yes.
1: Tina Turner's Whole Lot of Love.
2: Yes.
1: What brought you to this cover?
2: I just love it.
1: It's a banger, obviously.
2: It's a banger. I love it. Love Tina. And I love that it's just got, I love long intros. I love a good long intro. It's like it's a minute and a half before any vocal kicks in.
1: Oh, yeah.
2: And I just, that's, yep.
1: Well, let's hear from it now. Okay. And thank you both for coming in.
2: Thanks for having us.
3: Thanks for the time.
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1: 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My God.
2: Every time. Sorry.
1: Oh, fantastic. We've been handed some more paper. London's burning, it says. No. Just then, we heard a fantastic cover of the Led Zeppelin's Whole Lot of Love by Tina Turner. What a rollicking number that one was. And we've also had a fantastic text in. Oh, we had two texts in, actually.
2: What? Get out of town.
1: Hi, guys. No name. So, thank you, number ending in 153. Hi, guys. Love your show. Engaging and good. Aussie bush band Bush Gothic does an amazing cover of Pleasure and Pain.
2: Nice.
1: I can only imagine.
2: Good luck.
1: Isn't that a Tina Turner song as well?
2: Pleasure and Pain. That's Divinals.
1: Oh, Divinals. Damn it. And my second choice cover is Ellipsy doing Metallica's Unforgiven in her native Inuit language. Sublime.
2: Can you read what it is in that language?
1: No. It just says Unforgiven.
2: Thank you, number any 153. And thank you so much for the gift of like all those words that Kynie can pronounce.
1: Yes.
2: That was fantastic. Oh my gosh, we've got some subscribers. I've also got, do you know what I've got? Do you know what I've got in my hand, Kynan? Hey, Kynan, look. Oh. Look.
1: Wait, what are we doing? Are these all? Are these all?
3: Yeah.
1: Oh, whoa, we've had heaps.
2: Okay, this is great.
1: Okay.
2: You spread those out. Do you know what I'm going to do? You remember earlier we were talking about the biscuits? Do you remember the biscuits, Kynan?
1: Yes, the biscuits.
2: So the biscuits. Yesterday, everyone who subscribed went in the draw for the Friday, September 18th prizes, and I have in my hand the winners of said prizes.
1: Oh, wow. So oh, my God.
2: I'll read out half. You can read out half, okay?
1: Okay, sounds great.
2: Okay. From Michael Wolf Studios, the Castlemaine the Musical Frame tea towel is going to Rosie Cooper in Guildford.
1: Oh, congratulations.
2: Great piece of history.
1: Yes.
2: Raven's Theatre Company, the double season pass is going to Elizabeth S. of Newstead.
1: Congratulations.
2: Congratulations. Saf's Cafe $20 voucher, Ken Hercott in Malden. Ken?
1: Congratulations.
2: Love Shack Brewing $55 voucher is going to Tully Sumner of Kyneton.
1: Oh,
2: congratulations!
1: Congratulations, well worth. There used to be a surf shop that had an ad on Sydney Television and was down in Gerringong, and it was like definitely worth the drive. And from Kyneton, I think I was in Kyneton yesterday. Actually,
2: definitely worth the drive.
1: And it was worth the drive to go either way.
2: Are you ready? Castlemaine Documentary Festival, a full festival pass in 2027 is going to Georgina Hayden. Castlemaine. Congratulations.
1: Yes. Congratulations.
2: Do you want to read out the second half of those?
1: Yes, I would love to. It would be an honour. So, a 25 voucher to Superhero Bun Me. Congratulations to Jeremy Pope from Caroline Springs.
2: Well done, Jeremy.
1: A $100 voucher to the Railway Hotel. Congratulations to Rory Alchin from Castlemaine.
2: Well done, Rory.
1: A 55 voucher to Johnny Baker. Congratulations to Des Lavery from Castlemaine.
2: Go, Des.
1: And a 2027 membership to the Teuton Film Society. Congratulations to Glenn Williams from Castlemaine.
2: Unreal.
1: And then the last one for the day, yesterday. Daily prizes. A 60-minute hypnotherapy session with Awakenings with Anwen. And congratulations to Leah O'Toole from Moonlight Flat. So, if you're listening, congratulations. I'm sure the station will get in touch with you.
2: They definitely will. Congratulations, everyone. And there's some of the things you can win for subscribing. And today we have got some different prizes. Some similar ones, some different ones.
1: Yeah.
2: So, yeah. And, you know, we've got a bunch of people now that have subscribed in the recent times that are eligible for those prizes and the major prizes.
1: Yes.
2: I'll start us off here. I've got Mr. Michael Vickers of Castlemaine, who has subscribed to Love Storm.
1: Oh,
2: Australia's
1: nice.
2: Premier and only love song dedication show.
1: I thought it was Castlemaine's, not Australia's.
2: Oh, sorry, Castlemaine.
1: Yeah,
2: Australia.
1: Oh. I mean, why not?
2: Yeah, it's definitely not that. It's Castlemaine's.
1: Yeah. Oh, do you want me to go? Oh, yeah. Sorry. Yeah, we're going like a back to back.
2: It's tennis.
1: Yeah, yeah.
2: And I've just gone.
1: Yeah, yeah. we have Anna Senior from Castlemaine, who's donated to the station. Fantastic. Thank you very much.
2: I've got Valley Road. A whole road of Chewton.
1: A
2: whole road. Love your work. Thanks for your support.
1: Fantastic. Oh, fantastic. We have Mahira Sobral from Castlemaine, a passionate subscription to shows such as Inner Space and the Old Grateful Dead show. Love heart.
2: you've read around the corner then. That was really impressive. I've got Beck Howell, who's given us a donation, and that is support for local music. So thank you very much, Beck.
1: Oh, fantastic. We have Scarlett Musu from Castlemaine, and she loves What's Golden. Melly made me do it.
2: Melly Musu.
1: Melly made me do it.
2: I've got Enfield Acoustics of Clune, a business subscription to get out of town.
1: Wow.
2: There you go.
1: That's great. Mm. We have a child subscription to Inner Space. It is Artie.
2: Oh.
1: My lovely son. Thank you.
2: Well done, Artie.
1: He's getting too much screen time, that child, but it's paying off. He is subscribing to the show.
2: Yeah. Yeah. He loves YouTube.
1: God. All right. Well, I've still got two here. I'll give you this one.
2: Okay, yeah.
1: We have Lou Bay from Castlemaine, who has donated to the station. Thank you so much.
2: And I've got Rachel Stanion, who's from Castlemaine and a passionate subscriber to the station.
1: Oh, fantastic.
2: Well done, all of you. You've made a fantastic choice this morning.
1: Yes.
2: I can't fault your choice.
1: Haven't you just?
2: Can't be faulted.
1: Cannot be faulted.
2: Well, let's go to some tunes. And then I think we've got another guest coming in.
1: Oh, another guest.
2: We've got another guest.
1: Yes.
2: Oh.
1: So this song is dedicated to all of the people that just subscribed and will subscribe today. This is John Cale doing Hallelujah.

0: Welcome back. You are tuned into 94.9 Main FM, and this is Innerspace. And behind us is the ever so sultry sounds of Careless Whisper by
1: the Delvin Lamar Organ Trio.
0: There you go. So you don't have to put heaps of vocals in for something to be instantly recognizable.
1: No, exactly.
0: This is pretty very nice.
1: Prior to that, we heard John Cale covering Hallelujah, obviously by Leonard Cohen.
0: But the important part of this is that cover. That version is what old mate covered.
1: Yeah, yeah. What's his name? Buckley.
0: Jeff Buckley.
2: Yeah.
0: Old mate.
1: Old man Buckley. That would be Tim Buckley. That would be his dad.
0: That would be his dad. Old man Buckley.
1: How good's Tim Buckley? Buckley? Oh my God. Love Tim Buckley.
0: He's right. Yeah. If any discerning listener would have noticed a third voice in the room.
1: Yes.
0: Not one of the ghosts that I've just learnt are apparently frequenting the building and wandering
1: wheeling
0: around.
1: Trolleys around.
0: It's like, how is he talking without moving his mouth?
1: We're very happy to welcome to the show one of the hardest working people in showbiz. It's Ali, aka Bobby Dazzler.
0: Yay.
2: You are so welcome.
0: Rapturous applause.
1: Yeah.
0: And the crowd goes wild. Ali, thanks so much for coming to the show.
2: Pleasure.
0: Listeners would have remembered Bobby Dazzler from the exhaustive amount of we've spoken about their events.
1: Mm. Yes.
2: Mm. And appeared at.
0: Yeah.
1: So there was Smooch.
2: Yes. Are you going to test my memory?
1: There was Smooch. There was something. What was the other one?
0: Oh, my. Nighty Night.
1: Nighty Night.
0: And Nighty Night was one.
1: Yes. Nighty Night. Yeah. Smooch. And then the other one, which we wouldn't play it, so we can't remember the name of.
0: No. But I also, I can't remember most things.
1: Yes.
0: Like what I did this morning or where I parked my car.
1: Yeah.
0: Or where my keys are. If anyone knows where they are, please.
1: Text you 0488-6386.
2: Somewhere.
0: Yeah.
1: Well, how are you?
2: I'm great. Yeah. It's a beautiful sunny day in Castlemaine and I'm on community radio.
1: I know. Isn't that great? Oh, my God. Well, thanks for coming on. We thought, get someone on. I mean, obviously, you've run a few events.
2: Mm-hmm.
1: And maybe talk about, what the role of community radio played in having those events and the role of that. Like, I guess it's part of the ecosystem, the musical ecosystem.
0: Well, go, please.
2: Well, community radio is the backbone, really. Like, it's the reason why you bring people together. It also keeps it moving, keeps it going. Am I sounding a little tinny, everyone?
0: Just point your head at the...
2: Yeah. All right.
1: There we go.
2: There we go. Yeah, I am a big fan of community radio, and shows like this, your show, are the reasons why I tune in. You know, you've discovered new things through the DJs, you get to hear about what's happening in the lay of the land, and I dig it.
1: You dig it.
0: That's a show.
1: That's a show on Main FM, actually. Yeah. It's a gardening show.
0: A fantastic show.
2: Oh, yes, Louise, yes.
0: Yeah. Claire and Lou.
1: Claire and Lou,
0: 9 to 10 Saturday night. Yeah. Listened this morning.
1: Yeah.
0: But I suppose that's another thing. Community radio, it's to serve the community, and there are shows for absolutely everything, so everyone kind of gets their own thing, and
1: some people like nonsensical rambling. They tune into Inner Space.
0: They do, yeah. From 11 from to now, they tune
2: niche,
0: now.
2: It's a niche category. Yeah. People love it.
1: we have our fans.
0: You know what? We've had a couple of subscribers come in. I've actually got one here, Emily Krantzman.
1: Oh,
0: yes.
1: Wow.
0: Nice. That's Fresh Produce, one of the greatest shows that was on the air, that is not on the air at the moment. But Emily is a passionate and pet subscriber to Inner Space.
1: Oh, yes.
0: And loves the presenters. You're all such awesome legends.
1: Yes.
0: Thank you, Emily and Joni.
1: Do you want to read out this one?
2: Sure. Ellie? So we've got Judy Doherty from Albury.
1: Aubrey's far.
2: Yeah. Passionate subscriber plus a donation on top.
1: Oh, thank you.
2: It's great for the main community. It is indeed. Thank you so much, Judy.
1: And as they say, what's good for the goose is good for the gander. Whatever that
2: I'm
1: means.
2: I'm saying that all the time.
1: Yeah. As am I. Everyone's
0: looking
1: funny.
0: Did that work?
1: Yeah.
0: Okay, anyway.
1: I say it all the time at daycare when I pick up my child. What's good for the goose, good for the gander. They all look at me strange and then I leave.
0: That's a good...
1: goose, good for the gander. They all look at me strange and then I leave.
0: That's a

0: movie man.
1: In layman's terms.
0: If you will.
1: So you brought in some music, Ali.
2: I did.
1: And turns out you have a great taste in music.
2: Thank you.
1: I'm going to take the liberty of opening one of the songs you brought in. I'm going to choose it, but then you can choose some songs after and you can talk to us about it. But
2: brilliant. Let's do
1: it. I think this is one of, like, such a good cover, and it's one of my favourite songs that we ever heard on our show.
2: Mm.
1: It's an Arthur Russell cover.
2: Oh, this is divine.
1: It is just divine, isn't
2: it? Yeah, yeah.
1: So I'll leave this in your ears for now, and then we'll come back with some more sultry tunes.
0: Mm.
1: You're in Innerspace with Khan and Sam and Ali.

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2: Far out. Sorry, guys. Oh, went straight into some really heckers.
3: What is this background? I've never heard this background music before.
2: This is Guru Guru Brain Brainwash, which was a compilation of the Guru Guru Brain a record label, which we did a show on back episode 4 or something.
4: I remember.
2: Yeah, yes. So there you go. If you just joined us, this is Inner Space. I am Sam. That's Kynan. And in the studio with us today is Ali, a.k.a. Bobby Dazzler.
4: G'day, g'day.
2: So today we're doing some covers. I don't think we've actually talked about what we're doing for a while. We're playing covers and we're trying to inspire you, the listener, that hasn't already subscribed, to subscribe to the station because it's Radiothon.
3: Via the medium of covers.
2: Yes. Yeah. We're using music to convey emotion that will make you want to subscribe.
3: Yes.
4: I get it.
3: Yeah, makes sense.
4: Yeah.
2: We've had some come in. Do you guys want to start us off?
3: I can go first. Yeah. So we've had Emerald Colwell from Campbell's Creek. Emerald from Beat Happening, I believe
2: Beat
3: this
2: Happening
3: is.
2: Emerald.
3: And she subscribed to this very show, Inner Space.
2: Thank you, Emerald.
3: And she says, love community radio, love Inner Space. Thank you so much, Emerald. You legend.
4: Awesome.
2: Absolute legend. Ali, who have you got?
4: I have Anita Saz from Castlemaine, who subscribed to The Lowdown. Thank you very much, Anita.
3: Fantastic.
2: Amazing. I've got Sally Guilford of Castlemaine, and Sally loves how Main FM connects the community together. She knew early all the prize winners for yesterday, read out before many are part of Castlemaine Community Theatre Co. I think.
3: Oh, there you go.
2: The note trailed off, and someone's going to look at it. No, everything's good. The note trailed off. Anyway, thank you so much. Congratulations.
3: Yeah.
2: Like I trailed off. Have we got another one over there, Ali?
3: Yes.
4: I do. I've got one more. I've got No Bueno Mentone, who have subscribed to What's Golden. They love Cream. Is it the Prince song? Castlemaine Radio exploding airwaves magnificently. Thank you so much, No Bueno.
3: Yes. Amazing. Is that a band?
2: No bueno.
3: Yeah.
2: Maybe.
3: I mean, it's no good in Spanish. Español, if you will. Yeah. I spreken.
2: Habla español?
3: I habla.
2: Sí. The multicultural inner space. Anyway, Ali, we just played a couple of your cover tracks.
4: We did.
2: What did we hear?
4: Mm-hmm.
3: Yes.
2: And then why did we hear? Or something like that.
4: Okay, let's start with what we heard. And we heard This Is How We Walk on the Moon. And so the original is by Arthur Russell, who was a magnificent maker in the 80s, kind of in the disco post-punk scene.
3: Yeah.
4: You guys did a special on his work, I remember, not long ago. And so that came out in 1993, and it was on his a compilation album that came out after he died, actually.
3: This is the thing. Most of his music was released after he died.
4: Yeah.
3: So I think that song would have been written, you know, in the 70s or 80s, potentially.
4: Probably 80s, yeah. Yep.
3: And the one thing that strikes me about the original is if that song was released today, nobody would bat an eyelid and
4: not
3: go,
4: at all.
3: Like,
4: no. It's, yeah, it's timeless. And so that cover's by Speaker's Corner Quartet featuring Terza, and so that came out in 2024 for the Loverman soundtrack. I haven't seen that show, but that is an excellent cover. It's so beautiful.
3: Yeah, absolutely. Fantastic.
2: Just on that as well, like that Arthur Russell show that we did, and looking into him was such a great experience. And I think, like, I'm just going to reiterate what you've just said, but like his music is genuinely timeless, and if you could drop it anywhere.
3: Yep.
2: From when it was created, but probably for decades into the future,
4: yeah.
2: And you'll go, ooh, who's this brand new artist?
3: Yeah.
2: One
3: thing about Arthur Russell, I think, and I think because of the way that his music is being released, so basically what we found out in the show is that he has archives of tape, like just that never released. And there's probably been like 6 or 7 compilations released of his music. I think it's there will be so much more of his music released over time that I think he'll be one of the most influential artists.
2: Yeah,
3: just via like the sort of drip feeding of his music. I was listening to another radio show, international NTS, and Way Dynamic, Dylan from Way Dynamic was on there, and basically the radio host was like, you know, what's one of your biggest influences? And he was like, Arthur Russell. I'm listening to right now is Arthur Russell.
2: Yeah.
3: And I was like, oh my God.
4: Yeah, I'm always returning to Arthur Russell again and again. Doesn't matter what mood you're in, it's the right vibe.
3: Always the right vibe.
4: Yeah.
2: He's got something, whatever you're feeling.
4: Yeah.
2: You just kind of like shuffle through his. I just had a quick look. In his archive, there's 800 reels of 2-inch and 1/4-inch tape.
4: Yes, recorded. Of course there is.
2: Hundreds of cassettes, dozens of DAT tapes, and hundreds of pages of lyrics and poetry.
3: Yeah.
4: So he died at the age of 40, which is so young and part of the AIDS epidemic.
3: Yes.
4: And you just think, wow, how much talent that has been lost to that.
3: It's
4: what a loss. Mm. But that cover really does justice to the original. You can tell that they really enjoy it and cherish it.
3: Yeah, you said something off air. It was like it nurtures it or something like that. There's a nurturing element to that song. Mm.
4: Gentle.
3: Yeah, gentle. That's the right word.
4: Mm.
2: Kind of the way that community radio nurtures the town.
4: Yes, all comes around.
2: Excellent.
4: So then the next track that we heard was You Can Have It All. And so that was Yola Tengo covering a George McRae song. And it originally came out in 1974. And George McRae, for the disco lovers amongst us, was married to Gwen McRae, who Keep the Fire Burning, which is just a classic disco track. I do recommend going and looking up George McRae's original because it gives it a dancey bop that you don't expect from hearing the Yola Tengo
3: totally.
4: With the cello and just so emotional. It's beautiful.
3: I didn't even know that was a cover. I just thought it was a Yola Tengo song.
4: Exactly.
2: Something else is it off air, a great cover. Now, it doesn't matter if you have the boppy disco version or the mellow cello version. They're both great.
3: They're both great,
4: Yeah.
2: Excellent.
3: Fantastic.
2: Yeah. So... No.
4: You've got to ask now.
2: No. Well, I was just going to talk about, as we talk about community radio, and then, Bobby Dazzler's put on a bunch of events. How important was, have we ever talked about how important, community radio was for it? We did.
4: We have, but let's do it again, because it is important.
3: Yeah.
2: Yeah, because, not just getting the word out, but, tell us all these other reasons, what's kind of important about community for putting on events like that.
4: Well, these events are for the community, and so you have to hook in to what's already happening. And so what is happening are these shows where people put a lot of love and energy into. Like, you both spend... You're not the only show, obviously, but all the DJs...
3: Oh, no, we are.
4: 24/7.
2: For the purpose of this conversation, we're the only show.
3: They've done research for their show ever.
4: But you're always finding new gems for people to listen to, and that's such a gift. Like, turning on the radio, hearing a song that you haven't heard before that you now need to look up, you now need to go hunt down a copy of, that then sparks something within you. Like, that is what I get from community radio. There's so many bands and tracks that I've discovered through listening to community radio that I wouldn't have otherwise come across, and it's very special to me, and I'm not the only one who feels that way.
3: I completely concur. Most of my music that I learn about is through community radio. Whether it be this show or...
4: Well, you're always on air, so...
3: Which has been well established. We're never off air. It's really a mindset. You're always on air. You're always on air.
2: Yeah. Like, always being on. You're like a method actor. Method radio.
3: Yeah.
4: Sonorous caramel tones.
3: Hi, Kyan. How are you? Good morning.
2: So you're next in line. Welcome back. Just got to the front of the queue and I'm looking to buy these groceries.
3: Yeah. Oh, your order's ready. Welcome back.
2: You just tuned in. I've just bought large fries and a Coke. On that note, should we go to some tunes?
3: Let's go to some more your selections, Ali.
4: Sure. Let's go to Jet Plane, Sonia Spence. Adore her. She's a Jamaican singer. She comes from a little town called Alligator Pond. What a name for a town.
3: What a great name.
4: If you're not familiar, get familiar, because Sonia Spence is just gorgeous, the way she records songs.
3: All right, well, let's get this started. You are currently on Innerspace on Main FM, and it is Radiothon, so if you'd like to subscribe, or you could also text in with your favourite cover, 0488 63186.

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1: Mm-hmm.
2: Wacky do.
0: Which we love.
3: I liked it.
2: I did. I didn't know what to expect. And it wasn't that I expected.
0: Yes. You're in Innerspace with Kine and Sam and Ali, a.k.a. Bobby Dazzler.
3: Mm-hmm.
0: At the top of that bracket, we heard Sonia Spence with Jet Plane. And then we heard This Guy's in Love, in brackets, with you by The Reels. Now, beautiful. Before we get into that music deep dive, should we get into some more subscribers?
3: Let's.
0: All right. Ali, you can go first.
3: Sure. I've got a passionate subscriber, my husband, Harry Dixon.
0: Oh, yeah.
2: Hey.
3: From Tewton Bushlands, and he's subscribed to Inner Space.
0: Well, thank you,
2: thanks,
0: Harry.
2: Yeah. Well done. Well done, Harry. Great choice for today.
0: Yes. Great job. Great choice for today and every day, because everyone knows that we're on air 24 hours a day.
2: Yeah.
0: In our own minds.
2: That's right. I've got Beck Woodcock from Mackenzie Hill. Shout out to the Falcs.
0: Yes.
2: This is our year.
3: Nice.
0: Shout out to the Falcs.
2: Excellent. Go Falcs.
0: And I've got Jono Pollock from Campbell's Creek, a passionate subscriber to Beat Happening.
2: Ooh, good choice.
0: And then says, I love the Main FM community.
2: Excellent.
0: Don't we all?
2: Don't we?
0: Yes. And you could as well. You could love the Main FM community if you subscribe today.
2: You can, do you know what? There's actually people in the office that are sitting next to a phone, staring at it, waiting for it to ring. To make it ring, dial 5472-4376. Scare them. Startle them. Yes. I heard it ring before and it was brilliant.
3: In this jump a foot in the air?
2: Everyone freaked
0: out. Yeah, I forget. No one knew what to do.
2: I haven't heard a landline for a long time.
0: No, I actually want to go out there and retro. I want to go out and hear it. I've not heard a landline since the 90s.
2: Just the summer of 96. Yeah.
0: All right. Well, so, Ali, that was two of your picks that you brought in. Mm-hmm, so, mm-hmm. Should we start off with Jet Plane by Sonia Spence?
3: Yes. So, Sonia Spence, as I said before, is from Jamaica. And she was a school teacher who tried to make it big. But like many Jamaicans in that era, we're talking 75, wasn't paid a lot for her contributions.
2: Get out of town.
3: Yeah, I know.
0: Unheard of.
3: So, yeah, released a few albums but just couldn't really break it to the next level and went back to teaching. But her records are well worth your time. So if you don't have them on your music list, get them.
0: Yes. I'd never heard that song before, so I'm going to check that out.
3: Yeah. It's originally a John Denver song, Leaving on a Jet Plane. And I think Peter, Paul and Mary might have done a version, but I'm not familiar with that one.
0: Peter, Paul and Mary?
3: Because
0: original band name, that one. What are we going to call ourselves? Well, you're Peter, I'm Paul. She's Mary.
3: Done.
0: It just rolls off the tongue.
2: Nice one.
3: Yes.
0: Presumably, the butters in my mind, presumably the band The Mamas and the Papas were very similar names. They went to the next step of creating a band name. We can't use our names. We're Mamas and Papas, though. Like, let's just call ourselves that.
3: Yeah.
2: And
3: yeah.
2: The band Dave D, Dozy, Beaky, Mick and Titch. That is not made up. That's a real band.
0: Is it really?
2: Yeah.
0: There you go.
2: There you go.
0: Because we never make things up on this show.
2: Wouldn't. It's all mostly factual.
0: Yeah.
2: Not corroborated, but genuinely attempting to be factual.
0: It's a mostly factual music adjacent show.
2: Yeah.
3: That's amazing, given that you're on air all the time.
0: Yeah, exactly.
2: Well, when are we supposed to research? We're here all the time.
0: Yeah. And the next song there was from The Reels. You want to tell us a bit about that song?
3: Sure. So that is a Burt Bacharach song that came out in 1967. And The Reels recorded it in 82. And that's from their album Beautiful. They're from Dubbo.
0: Dubbo, the place in Australia.
3: Yes, indeed.
0: In New South Wales? I think they're in New South Wales.
3: I think so.
2: Yeah.
3: Wow. Yeah. And so when that came out, it reached number 7 in the Australian Billboard charts, did well. And I think they did an absolutely beautiful version of that song.
2: Yeah, nice.
3: Mm.
0: Yeah, it's fantastic.
2: Dubbo, known for that song and the Taronga Western Plains Zoo.
3: I mean, that's a win.
2: That's fine.
0: That's
2: pretty good.
0: That's enough.
2: More than some towns have.
0: Yeah, not more than this town, though.
2: Oh, no, not more than this town.
0: Well short.
2: This town.
0: Shout out to anyone listening from Dubbo.
2: Yeah. Text line is firing up right now.
0: Angry Dubboans? Dubboans?
2: Dubbonites?
0: Angry Dubbonites.
2: Angry Dubbins.
0: They're marching on the Main.
2: It'll take them ages to get here. We don't have to worry.
0: We'll be moved buildings by then.
2: Yeah. No forwarding address.
0: Yeah.
2: Anyway. There you go. It's funny how that deteriorated so quickly.
0: So quickly. Did we get a text in as well, Sam?
2: We did get a text in, numbering ending in 839. And that texter said, I want to subscribe to Ali's show. When's that happening? It's a classic wedding song.
0: You know, I was going to ask you that question because I think you would... I mean, are you gonna? Have you got any plans to do a show on Main FM? Because you would be a great...
3: I've thought about it, but I need a co-pilot.
0: Yeah.
3: I don't want to just do it solo. So if you... I don't know. If you like my vibe, text in.
0: Wow. The text line is fire. Oh, my God. Yeah, well, you know...
2: This computer just crashed.
0: Do you know what you could do? You could do one of those sort of, like, those, like, dating shows. But for
3: I
0: like
3: knew
0: a,
3: you were going to say that.
0: Yeah. And they would have to, like, come up with, like, they'd have to show some of their music.
3: Yes.
0: And you could just nah, you're gone.
3: Yeah.
0: And then they have to walk to a reject corner and just and stand there for the rest
2: we
0: of
2: We could make a giant, like, foam
3: I'd have to work out my musical red flags.
2: Oh,
0: Do you have any musical? Oh, you've got to work it out, obviously.
3: Michael Bublé.
0: Oh yeah, Bublé. Yeah, Bublé. No, that's no good.
2: It's not a, it's like not a list. It's just Michael Bublé's name on a piece of paper.
0: And variations
3: and
0: of.
3: And that smooth song. You know what I'm talking about?
2: Oh, Rob Thomas.
0: Rob Thomas.
2: Santana.
0: Yeah, exactly. Yeah. Santana.
3: Everybody did a bad thing that day.
0: Where did it all go wrong for Santana? Well, meeting Rob Thomas and having a number one hit record.
2: That song was insanely big.
3: Oh. Yes, it was.
2: Like you couldn't go anywhere without hearing that song for a while. It was like it was following you around.
3: It really was. I'm so sorry if anyone's got it in their head right now.
0: Yeah, I have it in my head right now.
3: I'm really sorry.
0: And you know what's even more annoying is that
2: when I close my eyes, I see the video clip.
3: I'm picturing it too with the car.
0: Yeah. And it was big in the era of like mega money music.
3: Yes.
0: So they would have made so much money. Santana would have made more money off that song than basically his entire career before or after, I assume.
3: And maybe he deserved it.
0: Yeah, maybe.
3: Yeah, cash in.
2: Yeah.
3: Cash.
0: We always say on community radio, cash in when you can.
2: That's what it's about.
0: That's what it's about.
2: Reel them in, then cash in.
0: Which technically is what we're trying to do right now.
3: Oh, yes.
0: Main FM's trying to cash in when we can, which is during radiothons.
2: But the difference is, instead of hearing that inane rubbish that Carlos Santana and Rob Thomas created, you get to hear this great chat.
0: Yeah.
2: And all these other great songs.
3: Aren't you
2: great
3: lucky?
2: Songs. Which is, and you know what? Like, for a pittance of like, cost, really, like a full wage individual is $50. Passionate subscriber, which we've had a few today.
0: Which is fantastic.
2: Nice. $80, which is like amazing. Concession unwaged or under 18, $40 to subscribe. 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
0: Can you subscribe all your children for one?
2: I wouldn't.
0: No.
2: Community group, $100, business, $150. So you can get, it's a small price to pay to get your name read out by us.
0: It is a small price to pay. Might be time to get some more music. We're going to go to... As Ali said, a more upbeat number.
2: Nice.
3: It's time
0: to get our boots moving, our feet scooting.
2: All right.
0: And that's enough for me.
3: Easy
2: no. Keep going.
0: This is from artist Lachinga 76, and it's Hansel E. Real.
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0: Nonos Praran?
2: Nice.
3: We're stopping us now.
0: Oh,
2: sorry, everyone, for that.
0: Yeah.
2: It's Inner Space with Sam, Ali, and Kynan.

0: Just as the flute comes in.
1: Nice.
2: Welcome back.
0: Welcome back. A crying shame to be talking over said flute.
3: How dare we?
0: How dare we? It's a crime against music.
2: Now everyone can enjoy our voices and the flute.
0: Together at last.
3: Match made in heaven.
2: 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Bobby Dazzler. 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
2: Cover Space.
0: So do you want to tell us a bit about this song, Ali? This is
3: sure.
0: A funky number.
3: So that is a cover you're hearing, surprise, surprise, of Ain't No Stopping Us Now, originally by R&B duo McFadden and Whitehead. Came out in 1979 and was covered by Charanga 76 in the same year. They're from Cuba, in case you can't tell.
0: Are they Cuba?
3: Mm-hmm.
0: Cuban?
2: Very nice.
3: Yeah. Cuban. Disco salsa for your Saturday.
0: Yeah. The sun's out.
2: It's infectious, isn't it?
0: It is. Yeah. You just can't stop moving your
3: body.
0: I'm going
3: to do that clap. I won't do it on air, but it's really good.
0: Yeah.
2: Need some castanets.
3: Oh, yes.
2: All right. We've had some subscribes come in. And before
0: yes,
2: we read
0: we
2: them
0: have.
2: Out, I want to say this is the most names that we've ever read out on a radiothon show.
0: Or on radio
2: space.
0: Ever.
2: Or on, yeah, I know. Yeah. Except for that week we just read out names.
0: Yes.
2: John Smith. John A. Smith.
0: We got this thing called the Yellow Pages.
2: Cover to cover.
0: If you were born in the 2000s, you won't know what this is. It was a big, large book that had names and businesses in it. Oh, that was the White Pages and the Yellow Pages. They were normally combined. Anyway, let's bring up some subscribers.
2: Tell us more about the book.
0: There was maybe that great ad, and the person forgot to put the ad in the
2: Not
0: White
2: Happy
0: Pages.
2: Jam.
0: Not Happy Jam.
3: Yes.
0: Yeah, that's good stuff. Well, I can go first. So.
3: Yeah, do it.
0: I've got a subscriber, Ali Oliver Pernham, which is sitting right next to me right now. Thank you, Ali. And she subscribed
3: to
0: Inner Space from Tuden.
3: Had to.
2: Thanks, Ali.
0: Bloody everything, mate. Thank you, Ali.
2: Very nice. Ali, you've got a couple of names in front
3: I
2: of you.
3: I do. I'm going to start with, I've got A. McDonald from Castlemaine, who gave a donation. We love that. Thank you.
0: Yes,
3: and
0: thank
3: also
0: you.
3: Said, oh, this is controversial, better than Triple R.
0: Oh.
3: Take that.
0: People say that Main FM is like Triple R and PBS used to be.
3: Oh.
0: Yeah.
3: Oh, that is a high compliment.
0: Yeah.
3: Yes.
0: Yeah.
2: That's nice. I like that a lot. I've got one over here. Del Fleming from Barker's Creek. I'm subscribing my medieval house, Lower Widcombe. I didn't read that before, and it wasn't what I was expecting at all. Fantastic.
0: Yeah.
2: Thank you so much.
0: And you were
3: anything on
2: the whole house?
0: The whole house. The whole house.
3: Is it haunted?
2: Is it haunted?
0: Yes, it must be haunted.
2: Text
0: it
2: in.
0: It must be haunted.
2: 0488-63186. We are only looking for haunted houses.
0: And you've got another subscriber there.
3: I do.
0: Ali.
3: I have Tim Johnson of Tuton, who's also subscribed to Inner Space.
0: Oh, yes. Thank
3: and
0: you, Tim.
3: We love that. And he says, I love that we have Main FM. Castlemaine would be Kyneton without it. Sorry, Kyneton.
2: That's
3: spicy,
0: savage, but probably true.
2: That's fantastic.
0: Now,
2: I like that a lot. Yes,
0: I'm gonna. So we're gonna get some more music now. I'm gonna play a song,
2: right?
0: Which you can text in whether you think Sam would love or loathe this song.
3: Mm-hmm. Let's do a poll.
0: Yeah, we want a text poll. 0488-63186.
2: Will Sam love it? This now it seems like we're verging into like breakfast radio territory.
0: Yeah, I mean we kind of are.
3: It's
2: secret sound.
3: It, yeah.
2: I know. I don't mind it.
0: Yeah, absolutely.
2: Yeah,
0: it's good stuff.
2: It is.
0: Yeah.
2: Am I putting it on?
0: Yeah, I'll play it now.
2: Okay, I'll bring it up.
0: Yeah. Oh no, I've stopped the other song first. That doesn't.
3: Megamix.
0: Okay, wow. let me stop that. Yeah, that was.
2: I was talking about mashups earlier in the
0: yeah,
2: week.
0: Yeah, God, that was
2: with somebody and yeah, true
0: I'm
2: mashups.
0: I'm gonna start it again.
3: It can be good.
2: Yeah, yeah,
3: yeah.
0: All right, here we go. We're starting now.
2: Do you normally it's just two bad songs played simultaneously?
0: Yeah. This is
2: here we
0: a
2: go.
0: Cover of Natalie Imbruglia's "Torn."
2: Oh my God,
3: nice.
2: Natalie Imbruglia's version is a cover. I'll leave you with that.
0: Oh my goodness me.
2: Yeah, you're a 94.9 man.

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3: That was nice.
4: Yes.
3: I like that. 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
4: There is.
5: Yeah, I enjoyed.
3: That's the station you're tuned into right now. And this show is Inner Space with Sam, Kynan and Ali.
4: Yes.
3: A.k.a. Bobby Dazzler.
4: Yeah.
3: Sitting in playing some of our favourite covers.
4: Yes.
3: And urging you to subscribe because it's Radiothon.
4: Yes. Yeah. We've only got 9 minutes to go before... Actually, no, we don't, because we're on air 24 hours a day.
3: Waka waka.
5: Got nothing but time.
4: How many covers can we play?
3: We're just going to play all the covers.
4: Yeah.
3: Do you know what would be really awful is when we got into the Wonderwall week and all we did was play all the awful versions of that pretty average song.
4: No.
3: Can I tell you a quick story? I used to work at a place, and I put on Wonderwall and then closed the office door to this room where people were working, and I put on repeat and then just like left them in there with Wonderwall for like, I think it was
5: that
3: an hour
5: evil.
3: Before they started playing.
4: Is it? Oh, no, not
3: Pete, if you're listening, I hope you're doing okay now.
4: Yeah. Now, note to everyone, don't get on Sam's bad side.
3: They were my friends, so...
4: Imagine how we treat your enemies. I mean, I can't think of anything worse, really.
3: No, it was hilarious, though.
4: Anyway. That song we heard right then, that was an artist called Ghost. The song was obviously a cover of Torn, which I thought was Natalie Imbruglia's Torn, but it was the Gunpowder Rhythm.
3: And the original artist was Edna Swap.
4: Now, I didn't know that was even... I thought that was just a Natalie Imbruglia classic.
3: No.
4: Our Natalie... Well, can't look at that song the same way.
3: Imbruglia's version sold over 4 million copies worldwide.
5: Holy smokes.
4: They would have been physical copies as well.
3: Yeah. Yeah, wow. That was, because that was in 1997. So, actual hard copies. So many CD singles.
4: Yeah. Compact discs.
3: Compact disc, for anyone listening who doesn't know, is a small silver circle that plays music.
5: Scratches easily.
3: Scratches easily.
4: Yeah.
3: But they're coming back, baby.
4: Everyone says they're coming back, and they never come back.
3: I've still got all mine, and like,
5: so
3: like keep them.
4: Yeah, my mum actually has lots of good CDs. I was going through them like last time I was up at home, and I was like, I should bring some of these back and play them because there's some classics on there. Yeah. Well, should we go to some more music?
3: We've got 7 minutes left of our show.
4: Actually, no. Let's keep talking. Let's go back to the Yellow Pages.
5: I got a copyright.
3: John B. Smith.
4: No, we would love to get some more subscribers. In the 7 minutes we have left on this show.
5: How many do we want? Do we want a target?
4: Yeah.
3: We've got 7 minutes.
4: Seven.
3: Seven?
5: Yes.
4: Nice round. One a minute.
3: We would love to read out seven more names before the end of the show.
4: Yes,
3: if you want to do it, go to mainfm.net or 5472-4376.
4: Call the number.
3: Talk to Steph or
5: Talk
3: Sue.
5: Talk to a human.
4: Yeah.
3: Out there, eagerly waiting for the giant red phone to ring.
4: Yes.
3: Talk to a human, that's right.
4: Mm-hmm. Yeah.
3: Or you can talk to an AI chatbot. No, we don't have AI.
4: The AI chatbot here is just me and Sam talking to you, which is even more annoying than an AI chatbot. Have you heard about the Yellow Pages? The most unhelpful chatbot ever. Yeah, can you tell me about where to find something? Have you heard of the Yellow Pages?
3: It'd be kind of like the AI thing we got at work where we try to ask it to find something for you and the thing can't find shit. Like,
4: no.
3: It doesn't know where anything is. It's like, it's like, it'd be literally like asking me where something is in my house.
4: Bring back Clippy, I say.
3: Oh, Clippy.
4: Bring back Clippy.
5: Yeah.
3: Clippy was a legend.
4: He was.
3: Anyway.
4: They were expressive. They were.
3: So expressive, yeah. And helpful.
4: Mm-hmm. Yeah.
3: If all you want to do is put something in italics or something.
4: Yeah, it was pretty rudimentary.
3: Helpful, but extremely limited. Which is not too dissimilar to a paperclip itself, really.
4: No. Yeah.
3: Yeah.
4: I mean, paperclip, but you can obviously clip paper.
3: You
4: can also
3: pick a lock.
4: Pick a lock. Yeah.
3: You can clean all the gunk out of your phone.
4: Yeah.
3: The phone charger.
5: Very handy.
3: Good.
4: Yeah.
3: What else? 04-888-63186. What else can you use a paperclip for?
4: Yeah.
3: It's this kind of stuff you don't get on commercial radio.
4: No.
3: Or maybe that's what the problem with commercial radio is. It's only this and no good programming. Interesting. Food for thought.
4: Yeah. Let's go.
3: Absolutely.
4: We're going to hear a song called Te Amor now by Mamacita. And Persona RS.
5: Mm-hmm.
3: But we want to get those subscriptions in, so please.
4: Yes.
3: Ali, tell them why.
5: Why?
3: Why would you subscribe?
5: Community radio matters.
4: It's the best.
5: Matters.
4: This is an absolute banger, this song.
5: Oh, yes.
3: All right, this is a banger, but...
5: Treatsville, everyone. Treatsville.
3: Here we go. Send in those subscriptions so we can talk over the last little bit of it at the end of our show.
4: Yeah.

0: Welcome back to Inner Space. Ali, do you want to tell us a little bit about this song that we're listening to right now?
1: So this is a cover that came out last year by Mamacita and Persona RS, and it's a cover of a Jamie Principle song from 86, Your Love, which was given to legendary New York DJ Frankie Knuckles.
0: Knuckles.
1: This is a Frankie Knuckles song.
0: And, oh, sick.
1: And you can kind of hear the, I mean, spicy hotness of the original in this one as well. It's just, it's great. I love it.
2: This is truly wonderful. This has got
0: some huge cracker.
2: Unreal.
0: We've had a donation from Grace Nickel. Thank you very much.
2: We'll chalk that as one of our seven.
0: Yes.
1: And then I've got Jane Kingston from Yandoit, and she has subscribed to Inner Space, Beat Happening, and The Lowdown, and says, love the hot variety.
2: Hell
1: thank
2: yeah.
1: Thank you, Jane.
2: Thank you. Absolutely amazing. Well, we've reached the end of our show, so thank you so much for everyone who's tuned in, everyone who's subscribed. Thank you for Steph and Martin, who came on and gave us a rundown of The Elevator. Thank you, Ali, so much.
0: Yes, thank you.
1: Absolute
2: AKA
1: pleasure.
2: Bobby Dazzler.
0: You're a natural, Ali.
1: Thanks.
2: Really, really loved having you on. Really loved all the tunes you brought in. I've had just a darn good time.
0: Me too.
1: Ditto.
0: Thank you for everyone that subscribed. Like, there was so many subscriptions on the show. So
2: and
0: good.
2: Now I'm gonna see if Macca's in the house.
3: Sure am. Hello.
0: Oh, there was the delay something there, Macca. There was a delay.
3: Yeah, well, because I just realised the time.
2: There's something about the disembodied voice that wafts into your headphones when you do that live cross that's quite, like, it's magical.
3: It's the most beautiful thing anyone's ever said about me. Disembodied voice. Thanks, boys.
0: Thank you.
2: That primes you for a great show.
3: It really does. I've got Ryan Sex Allen with me as well. Say g'day, Ryan.
4: I'm allowed to talk now. We've got new technology since my day. That's wonderful.
3: Sure, mate.
4: More than one person could talk.
3: So, Ryan's going to be with us talking about his trip from Europe. He just came back. I'm sure you'll all be interested. I turned
0: Ryan,
3: you down, actually. Sorry,
0: hot?
3: Mate.
0: Was it hot over there?
4: It was baking hot. We've actually started a new TV show, me and Ali T, former Main FM Glory. We've got a show with the people that bring you Ice Truckers and The Great Catch and all those. We've got a new show called Shade Hunters.
3: We're going to need that over here. It's going to be roasting hot. It's already, like, hot today. I'm wearing sandals.
2: Wow.
3: I know.
0: Wow.
3: I might have got a bit premature, but I don't care. Dress
4: goodness,
3: for the weather
4: no.
3: you want, I say.
2: That's
4: not,
2: it.
4: And not socks and sandals, which is a real good look.
2: Hey guys, you have a fantastic show.
3: We will. Thanks a lot, guys. Cheers. I'm going to start it off with some Stevie Wonder, Sir Duke, from The Big Man, as long as I press that button. 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

0: 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Thanks to Kynan and the Inner Space crew. Was there a special guest there as well? Did you catch that rhyme?
1: I didn't hear a name, but it looked like there was somebody who was really special.
0: It was someone who was really special.
1: Yeah.
0: Thank you for coming into the show.
1: I feel special. Thanks for having me, Kate.
0: You are special. I'm so glad to have you here, Ryan Sex Allen. It's been a long, probably 12 months. We were just talking about before. When was the last time you were here? Probably a year ago when we get you to come in and do Radiothon with me.
1: Yeah.
0: Because 1 hour of show by myself.
1: Well, people stopped asking me to do Castle Main Idol for some reason.
0: We've probably burnt the records of why you were asked in the first place.
1: Yeah.
0: Oh, I was going to hang out. I was going to have a little bed to keep us exciting because we're not exciting enough. Here we are.
1: Oh, yeah.
0: Yeah, cool. So it is Radiothon time.
1: It is.
0: Of year that you show your love for Main FM. Sorry, I'm not used to doing a show with other people. Sorry if I talk over the top of you. But we've got...
1: Just like any other time, I'm with you.
0: To be fair, I'm getting better at waiting for you to stop talking so I can talk. Not that much better.
1: I can see your twitch, though.
0: I'm practicing my paying attention nod.
1: If any of you that know Kate know that,
0: in
1: a social setting of eight people, one person talks, Kate talks, another person talks, Kate talks.
0: I do that. Got to keep the party alive. Thank you for pointing that out.
1: Yeah.
0: Bring some atmosphere.
1: Everyone loves it.
0: Language warning. Shut the fuck up. Why are they even ringing you here?
1: This is the kind of banter people want to pay for.
0: The witty banter.
1: Give us a call on 5472-4376.
0: You won't be talking directly to us, I'm afraid, because we're so busy bringing you great radio like this.
1: Is our professionalism in saying language warning prior to the cursing? Now, that doesn't come overnight, people.
0: It's taken me, I reckon, almost 10 years of being on this radio station. And
1: we've come so far.
0: I know. Radiothon, this is the kind of thing you pay for. It's not that much. 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Well, although we work for free, not everybody does, and not everything comes for free. We need some money, y'all. Dollar bills, Benjamins.
1: Yeah, Benjamins. Okay.
0: Dead presidents.
1: I think we're going to have to learn some Australian currency and...
0: Yeah, that's true. Name a person.
1: Do you have anyone?
0: Good luck. The Queen.
1: The Queen. That's all I had to...
0: Dead presidents, I like to call them anyway. Righty-o, I'm going to play some tunes. What do you mean, Ryan?
1: Throw us a dead queen, yo.
0: Is she still on the notes? Is Chuck on the notes? Is he on a note?
1: Chuck Norris.
0: Yeah, Chuck Norris.
1: No, Charles. No, yes, she's still on the notes. They haven't just taken them all back.
0: Is Charlie on any of them? Chaz, is he on any
1: of
0: them?
1: I'm sure it's happening. I'm sure that's...
0: I haven't seen any in my cash handling. I went to the ATM the other day.
1: Good story.
0: Well, I had not been for a very long time, and I realised probably that my daughter and most people her age have maybe been to the ATM once to learn how to use it that first time.
1: Right, yeah.
0: And then just don't. Why do they go to an ATM?
1: Yeah, exactly. Yeah, I very rarely use cash these days. But anyway, that's the sort of banter you get here on Main FM.
0: Do you use cash? Cash. 0488631.
1: Calls now. Our lines are open.
0: Don't call us. You can text us with that kind of garbage. I'll throw me now. What's the name of the... What's the number?
1: 0488-63186.
0: That's it. Hey, look, Paul McCartney started, so we may as well let him keep going. Front parlour. And we'll be back with some... letting you know the prizes, what you could possibly win if
1: and
0: you subscribe today.

0: At the very top there, we had Front Parlour, Paul McCartney, then All You Really Have to Do, White Denim. And that was The Walkman, The Rat. Ryan, tell the people. Shit, man. I'm so sorry. And sorry for swearing. I just forget you're here. I didn't even turn your mic on again. I'm so used to doing this by myself.
1: Look at you.
0: Independent woman. Yeah, not even used to having someone around to help me out.
1: Hello to Adam Parrott if you're out there.
0: I had a great segue as well planned. Yeah. I'm going to do it anyway. And The Rat by The Walkman. Don't be a rat. Subscribe to Main FM.
1: And at the top of our hearts is Bernadette Macca.
0: She sure is. Out there at Sunny Friars Town. What a place to be. Open that can. Just do it right in the mic, mate.
1: In the mic?
0: Do it.
1: It's sort of, otherwise, it's a, nobody drinks in the in the studio, and I'm like a Michael Winslow of the modern day.
0: Who's Michael Winslow?
1: And that's my impersonation of a can opening.
0: Ah!
1: Michael Winslow, you know the Police Academy guy?
0: Yeah, no. You know what? I have no recollection of... No, that's not true. I know I've seen Police Academy, but I would not be able to tell you anything from it. You know what I mean? The same way I've seen Revenge of the Nerds, but... No comprehensive memory from it.
1: Right, I do.
0: Yeah, well, you're older. Oh,
1: that is true. I thought that's what might be the case here.
0: Nothing wrong with that. Nothing wrong with that. Yeah, I know.
1: With my long flowing locks.
0: Exactly, and your glorious skin. Mm-hmm. God, really feeling the saggy skin today with the sun coming and shining right on your face. Bring back the cold weather, I say. Hey, look, there's nothing wrong with being old like I am, but... You just forget and then you walk past a mirror. I've got to get rid of the mirror that's right near my door when I leave the house. It's no good. It's no good.
1: I have moments where I see younger people that I assume are into the same thing as me.
0: Because you're their age.
1: And I'm sort of like, you know, they'll be wearing a band shirt or something and I'll just look at them and sort of like nod and then I get this look back like, what are you looking at, you weird old freak? Ah, that's right. I'm really old.
0: You're 25 years older than them.
1: Oh, at least.
0: And we want the oldies to subscribe to Main FM. 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Do you want to read through surprises?
1: Which is most of us.
0: No, let's read through surprises later.
1: Send us a text too. We love to hear if somebody's actually listening.
0: One person has told us they'll be listening, so that's one, but she hasn't texted.
1: Bernadette, who I assume is listening.
0: She might have just got, I've got to subscribe to Main FM. Yeah, someone might have texted her.
1: It's in her Google calendar. Text us on 0488-63186.
0: Do you use your Google calendar?
1: Yeah. Yeah, all the time.
0: I haven't got... Ever since I left school, I was talking about earlier off mic about people's lives falling apart when they finish school. Because they have no structure. I don't think I've used a diary effectively outside of work as well as I did in high school. Remember the school diaries you used to get? That's what I need.
1: You're looking at me as if like I'm laying on my bed, twirling my hair. Going, dear diary.
0: Not a diary, but it's school diary.
1: So hard.
0: Oh, my God. Like your Google diary or Google calendar.
1: Calendar, very handy when you share your life with somebody because you can both put things in and then, you know.
0: Oh, if you forget things when you're single, you just go, nah, well.
1: Yeah.
0: Oh, well. Yeah, no. Nah. Yeah.
1: Which is how I tried to live my life for a long time. Yeah. While sharing it with somebody.
0: That didn't work.
1: Doesn't go down well. Yeah.
0: Well, I'll tell you what, it's not exactly a barrel of laughs forgetting everything all the time either, but there you go. So sometimes you just got to knuckle down and put some information into Google and they'll spit it back out at you.
1: Yeah. So that way they know what ads to send you too. Great. Kate, what are we going to play?
0: Thank you for taking over hosting duties. I really appreciated that.
1: I just want you to rest, mate.
0: Thank you. I definitely need one. I only work 3 days a week now, so I'm a bit tired. So after working 3 days in a row, I think I'm going to put a song that you contributed to the playlist, Can't Hardly Stand It, The Cramps. Hell yes. Subscribe to Main FM, people. Come on. You want your money.

0: Death from Above 1979. Turn It Out. Before that, Lubes, Don't Want to See You Anymore. And then we had the Cramps at the very top there. I Can't Hardly Stand It. I can't hardly stand how many bloody subscribers we've got, Ryan.
1: It's off the hook, bro.
0: It is, bro.
1: James Hull up in Mac Hill. Good on you, James.
0: On you, Jimmy. Jimbo.
1: Jimmy James. Speaking of up on the hill, Reuben Cahill.
0: Up the Cahill.
1: He works up on
0: it's
1: the hill,
0: opposite of a K-hole.
1: What would you describe opposite of a K-hole?
0: Sorry?
1: It's when you're too talkative.
0: Yeah, right?
1: That's just a radio show, right? We are the anecdote people.
0: And there was someone else there.
1: Hello to everybody out there with a drug problem. And then out in the creek, Campbell's Creek, Yoshi the Cat. Yoshi loves the Pause podcast by Lucy and Kaya. Fantastic.
0: Well, I got a text from
1: Ruben's
0: Yoshi
1: on
0: or Yoshi, depending on how you want to.
1: Oh, okay, yeah.
0: Oh, sorry, more about Ruben before we
1: Ruben, he's on for Dead Air and Macca's show, whatever she calls it these days.
0: Well, that's what I call it. That's what other people call it. And I didn't mean that in derogatory ways. I don't really call it anything. Ed's got the best name for it, Ed from The Reggae Show, which is on after this, if you're not into whatever this is. He calls it Macca's Midday Mess from 2. I didn't want to use that because I thought it would be too confusing.
1: Even though we're starting at 1.
0: Today we're starting at 1.
1: Which is Ed in a nutshell. He's got his finger on the pulse.
0: But Yoshi the cat, apparently her paws slipped before she'd finished subscribing and was supposed to also subscribe to this show. Cool tunes with a Z and a shaka.
1: Shaka bro.
0: I would shout out to the owner of that lovely little cat, but I can't because there's no name provided. And that's how I like it. Owner Shmona.
1: Any other messages?
0: It's not from anyone important. One from Ali T calling us names. Dork's not really a name, is it?
1: I'll take it, whatever. Like, you know, anyone that calls you a dork and a schoolyardy, it's not like you're really afraid of them, is it?
0: Oh, no, exactly. You know? Yeah. Kind of like holding their head away with your arm outstretched while they try to hit you.
1: Yeah.
0: Hi, Ellie. And a random person says, tell us about your trip, Ryan, Sex, Alan, to start with, how did you afford it? Do you like to give out financial information on air to people who don't even tell you who they are?
1: I assume that's probably Ali telling everybody that she paid for
0: it. It's
1: me.
0: Not. It's not at all. But
1: how did I afford? I don't really know. I don't know. Well, you know, I don't have kids, and we haven't been overseas or done anything for 7 years. So.
0: Yeah, well, I think the don't have kids part's that's the biggie.
1: Yeah.
0: Well done. Good on you. How was it? What was Europe like?
1: Beautiful. Really hot. Mm-hmm. Amazing. Always amazing. Except for Berlin. It smelled like poo.
0: Oh, I didn't like Germany. All of Germany or?
1: No, I liked parts of it. Yeah. Touched on it a little bit before, but it's, really expensive to be at.
0: Yeah.
1: Bleed money in Germany, man.
0: Yeah.
1: So, yeah, France was still good. Everywhere is still cheaper than being in Melbourne for a day.
0: God, yeah. My God. Or Castlemaine. It's crazy to think of there's a world outside of the Maine, isn't there, sometimes? For me.
1: Yeah.
0: Anyway, I've just started a new job in Bendigo.
1: You're in the Bendigo.
0: Oh, my God. It's like the world's opened up to me.
1: Oh, mate. The hustle bustle of a real live humming city.
0: Driving through the CBD. Oof, come on.
1: Yeah. Through the 80 zone with two people beside each other doing 50, indicating as they turn.
0: I just spent like more than 3 sets of lights. It was pretty out of control. What the hell? Yeah. What do you use these things for? Come on, people.
1: Yeah.
0: Yeah. Well, that's cool.
1: Yeah, no, it was great. Thanks for whoever said that. I'm going to check your number to see if it's in my thing and see
0: if they know who you are.
1: Some sort of like, you know.
0: Stalker.
1: Yeah, or a tall poppy sort of thing.
0: Yeah. You try not to use a bad word. I understand that.
1: Yeah.
0: Look, if you didn't go to Europe, you can subscribe to MainFM. You've still got money in your bank account.
1: Look, I have to also point out that I did come back for this show. We cut it early.
0: So. That is true. They had another week planned, and Ryan was actually going to propose to Ali, get down on one knee, but unfortunately had to come into radiothon instead.
1: Some things are too important, you know.
0: You could win at Ryan's heart as well as Theatre Royal Castlemaine double pass to a gig of the winner's choice. This, if you subscribe today, mm-hmm. Love Shack Brewing $55 voucher, Sass Cafe $20 voucher. I mean, if the turnaround time was within a week, so I could actually spend that on grand final day, I would be over the moon happy. With that.
1: Yeah, okay.
0: Double pass the closing night of Waiting for Godot from Raven's Theatre Company, Castlemaine. Do you have the same bit of paper as me?
1: I think so, yeah.
0: Do you want to go for it?
1: Yeah, okay. So, yeah, thanks to Raven's Theatre Co. And that looks like an amazing production that's happening at the moment.
0: Yeah, sure does.
1: To see it. Castlemaine Football Netball Club, the couple membership package season 27.
0: Cool.
1: Do you know much about that? You're into the football.
0: Well, it means that you can go to the games and not have to pay to go in, and you give the club money to help them out. And a couple means two people. Like, come on, all over this.
1: Does the couple get to bring a car each to bip their horns beside the... Can you do that here?
0: Yeah.
1: Fantastic. That's what I like about country football. The comfort of smashing a pie in your own car.
0: Leaving the horn every
1: and a
0: dozen.
1: few dozen tinnies.
0: So you can
1: and honking then you can, a horn.
0: And you can leave your car there. That's a good idea to take two cars. Yeah. Leave your car there. Get your partner to drive you back.
1: All right.
0: I'm liking this idea.
1: I suppose that's an option. That's one way around it.
0: That's why people have relationships, isn't it? I can't figure out any other reason. What else have we got?
1: That's why you're going to announce your new
0: Johnny
1: show,
0: Baker,
1: the Love Connection.
0: I love love. Johnny Baker, $55 voucher. Was that believable?
1: $55 of Johnny Baker. Yes, sir.
0: Hello. Yes, please. I cleaned out my car today. A lot of empty KFC crap.
1: Yeah.
0: A lot of empty Johnny Baker's coffee cups.
1: Right. There you go.
0: That sums me up.
1: That's the life of a hungover person right there, isn't it? I mean, the kernel and a hangover go together like denim and leather.
0: I really wish that was the case, but I don't mind a sober KFC. What can I say?
1: Really?
0: Yeah.
1: You know, a hangover. Back when they had the Works Burger with the pineapple on top.
0: You're missing. I know. Don't mind a pineapple.
1: And there was a cricket box or something. Oh, you remember that one?
0: I don't remember the cricket box. Remember the Tower Burger. But have you the Works Burger. But have you not gotten into the Zinger Crunch Burger?
1: Oh, probably.
0: Corn chips.
1: Maybe. Oh, okay. No, that's
0: so have to make it fresh every time, otherwise corn chips get soggy.
1: Me and a friend always call, you know, the Calder Roadhouse, which is where it's got the KFC there. So, yeah.
0: Familiar with it.
1: We call it a Road Warrior meal whenever your stuff fell there because... You eat it whilst driving.
0: Yeah.
1: Who's dining in? Stopping in for a road warrior meal. Like,
0: I had a very dodgy stopover there relatively recently. And then I copped a look at myself in the mirror. I was not happy with what was looking back at me. Hey, you can join the Shooting Film Society.
1: Hang on, Shooting Film Society, 2027 membership.
0: They show one film a month. So
1: right.
0: I imagine
1: where's this at?
0: Shooting.
1: I know it's in Shooting.
0: I don't know, mate. The information's not there. I barely live in Shooting.
1: DVDs in somebody's lounge room? Or what are we talking about?
0: That sounds good.
1: Yeah.
0: No, it's not DVDs in someone's lounge room. It's, I don't know, one of the halls they've got there. Maybe the Senior Citizens Hall they've got there.
1: Mega.
0: As a guess.
1: That'd be great.
0: I agree. It would be great.
1: Yeah.
0: Awakenings with Anwen. I said that wrong, haven't I? Anwen. $60 minute hypnotherapy session. And Castlemaine Community House, $55 voucher to education program.
1: What are you going to get hypnotherapy for, Kate?
0: Forget this.
1: Hmm?
0: Pretend this never happened.
1: This?
0: Yeah.
1: This is a highlight. I winged it home for this, mate. Come on.
0: I'm sorry.
1: Give up the durries, maybe?
0: Give up the durries?
1: Yeah.
0: I've never smoked a full cigarette in my life, mate.
1: Oh, wish I could say that. But I think I'm about... maybe 15 years clean.
0: Oh, are you?
1: About that.
0: Hypnotherapy?
1: No.
0: Just being a legend.
1: Tough love with myself.
0: With yourself. All right, mate. No. I don't need to hear about that. Okay, we're going to play Chic Cheer.
1: Hang on. There's another one.
0: Is it?
1: Castlemaine Community House.
0: I read that out.
1: Voucher. Did you?
0: Yeah.
1: I should listen to you sometimes.
0: Nah. Why change now, Ryan? give us a... If you want to win any of these today... Today's the last day to subscribe, by the way, for the daily prizes. However, Radiothon goes on for the rest of the month. You can keep subscribing and still win one of our major prizes. We'll tell you about that after a few tunes, maybe a word from our sponsors. But we want to hear Chic Cheer by Chic.
1: Okay.
0: The crowd's applauding.
1: Yes.
0: Not for us.
1: 5472 4376 or mainfm.net.
0: And
1: give us a call.
0: Yeah. Remember to text as well, just to say g'day, 0488 63186.
1: Love you, bye-bye.
0: We'll be back.
1: Yeah.

0: Break My Soul, Beyonce. Oh, Gun Club are coming up. Wait, you got to wait for Gun Club. You got to subscribe to Main FM.
1: That was...
0: Right, it was the Cramps. I'm
1: allergic. And it's the professionalism you want to keep on the air, ladies and
0: gentlemen. Oh, well, it's easy enough for you to say from the driver's seat, mate.
1: We're together, mate. Okay, we're a team.
0: Well done. I'm back.
1: All right.
0: For Break My Soul Beyonce, we had Chic Cheer by Chic. That's all of this is factual.
1: Or, and as they're called in a radio station just up the road, the band Chick formed in New York.
0: Hey, nothing but love for our sister and brother community radio stations. It's all tough out there. Although they do use AI.
1: I do hate that.
0: Have you heard the AI promos that they use on that station?
1: I've stopped listening to them because of it.
0: You didn't like that Taylor Swift-esque one about footy? I like the reggae one about footy the best.
1: If the traffic there doesn't, drive you crazy, the radio will, right?
0: I had to replace the battery in my car the other day, and my radio stations have left my presets. My presets are gone.
1: What?
0: So I have to reset them.
1: Five
0: presets? Come on, who's got the time for that?
1: It could be a time for a life reset, the way how are you going
0: to... Well, I've just been plugging in the Bluetooth receiver and listening to podcasts and tunes like that.
1: Me too, actually.
0: I've been
1: deep diving on...
0: Joe Rogan.
1: Small Town Dicks. Yardley Smith, Lisa Simpson, and detectives. The Dicks are detectives, not... Or as Ali stumbles over in this Small Dick Town.
0: You'd be doing a deep dive on Small Town Dicks. Exactly, right.
1: Me and Chip Bunny.
0: They don't call you Ryan Sex Allen for nothing.
1: Yeah.
0: They actually don't call you Ryan Sex Allen. Carmel Lind, speaking of.
1: Yes.
0: From Culburra
1: Nice
0: Beach.
1: Segue.
0: She has not subscribed to this show. She's subscribed to Tracks of Whack. Why wouldn't you? Wax.
1: Yeah.
0: Whack? Speaking of.
1: And there's a shout out too.
0: I just did it.
1: That was it?
0: That was it, bro.
1: Oh, okay. Yeah. Cool. Right.
0: And we're all this together. And also, we've got a shout out to Peter, who apparently enjoys this every year. She looks forward to it. She marks it on a Google calendar. No, she doesn't. But she does. That was a throwback. She does enjoy this show. Hi, Peter.
1: We love
0: Looking
1: Peter.
0: Forward to you to come in at 5 p.m. You coming in? Just checking. Yeah, Peter was going to be here at a usual time at 5 p.m. for Dance's Mess Around. It will be the penultimate show for Radiothon to win your daily prizes.
1: Yes.
0: So if you haven't subscribed by then, be real. You're not going to subscribe during Life on's show. So... Well, you're not going to be too busy, mate. You're going to be, cooking, you're going to be eating, you're going to be drunk from watching the footy, if that's your kind of thing.
1: Yeah.
0: Peter's show really is your loss.
1: Hang on.
0: That's what I might. Oh, we've got a live subscriber.
1: Yay. Amy Roberts from Barringup.
0: From Barringup.
1: Yeah.
0: Up the Barrings. What show did she subscribe to, or just the station in gen?
1: Just to me.
0: To you.
1: Yeah. Thank you, Amy. I love you.
0: Hey, have you found any of these major prizes that you can win if you subscribe to our Main FM? Have you found any of them to be appealing?
1: Well,
0: yes.
1: This, yes.
0: No, the major prizes? Have you gone through that?
1: Major prizes.
0: Yeah.
1: I mean, I had a bit of a flick, and there's some good stuff, huh?
0: There is some really good stuff.
1: All right, what about from 5 VIP packages to any show of the winner's choice? 4 ticks, including drink on arrival and gig poster signed by the artist from Hepburn Palace.
0: That is amazing.
1: Palais.
0: Someone's phone's too close to the thingy.
1: Really?
0: Yeah. Yep.
1: There we go.
0: Yeah, that does sound amazing. Thank you so much to Hepburn Palais.
1: Yeah, that's awesome.
0: For offering that up. And to everyone who offers up prizes. There's so many good major prizes. There's the... Lyle Eel's emergency home kit.
1: Oh, I love Lyle Eel.
0: Who doesn't? God, you know what? I need a new kettle. So I'm going to go into Lyle Eel's and buy myself a stovetop kettle.
1: Mate, there's nothing you can't get in that place.
0: Tell me about it. Ripper. Worst case scenario, I leave with a torch and some socks. I'll be happy.
1: I seem to walk out of there with some car parts and a new shirt. Wonderful.
0: Hey, look, Jane is going to subscribe now. I was going to subscribe now, but after that challenge, I'm going to wait until Life On's show. She misspelled Life On and called him Lion.
1: Lion. So hopefully, she didn't call it Lyle.
0: No. I can read.
1: Yeah, okay, cool.
0: But Jane can't. No, she corrected herself. Too late, mate. Too bloody late.
1: There you go. Yeah, well, hopefully with all that.
0: She's actually blaming technology. She's saying that was a voice to text. Well, pull your car over.
1: Yeah, man.
0: Type it out if you really mean it.
1: I wouldn't even know how to do voice to text.
0: No, I know. I just pull over the side of the road, turn my car off completely. Before I do send a text.
1: Mm-hmm.
0: Sometimes I send those texts to 0488-63186 because the tunes and the bands are so great that I've just got to let people
1: top
0: know.
1: Notch.
0: Yeah. Hey, I'm enjoying this. And that is
1: boy,
0: what
1: didn't
0: FM,
1: I have a laugh that's what when I was listening to this free community radio show.
0: That people come in, put time and energy in, hour after hour, week after week, day after day, year after year, decades even, come in and do these shows for us, for you, for the community. Hats off to all the presenters, honestly, who put in so much effort to bring better quality radio than this to your ears.
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0: Now, I highlighted this last time, as well as the mulch you could also get delivered.
1: That's pretty
0: good. Arboreo Tree Management. That's old Riri Dub Ruben from the Reggae Show will come to your house and bring you what you need.
1: He is
0: the nice one. Yes.
1: A subscriber and he's...
0: No, that's a different Ruben. 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But he is a subscriber. 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
1: Speaking of Rubens, Saf's have got a giveaway for today, and they do a really good Reuben sandwich. You like that?
0: I flipping loved that. I don't know if it gets much better than that, actually. So why don't we actually finally play the Gun Club while we regroup and try and top that?
1: Good luck.
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1: Oh.
0: Not live on air, though.
1: Just drops a big one. Okay, ready to talk.
0: Hey, we're doing Radiothon here at Main FM. We've only got fewer hours left of having all the fun radio time of having people read you the same crap over and over again.
1: Yeah,
0: and,
1: we are really sorry because we know that like it takes a bit of a toll when you are a listener and you have subscribed and you have to hear this over and over again. But it is, you know.
0: On the flip side, as a presenter, it's great to have some content.
1: This is
0: fantastic.
1: Hi to anybody in town for the weekend if you've flipped over to us. People on the way to Chopped, perhaps. There's a bit of vibrancy in town this weekend.
0: Also just out and about because it's the first weekend of the school holidays.
1: Beautiful weather.
0: And the weather is flippin' glorious. Yeah. What a great time to stay at the Big Four Caravan Park and pop over to the bridge for a beer or two.
1: Yeah.
0: Hey, guess what? Speaking of Big Four.
1: Yeah, what are they?
0: Two-night midweek stay in luxury glamtainer. So that's, whoa, a glamtainer. I'm guessing, I'm hoping.
1: Yeah.
0: It's like glamping, but in a container.
1: They've got a really nice little, like, it's a really nice hut sort of thing. It looks
0: great. I've seen pictures of it. It looks incredible.
1: Yeah. You can see it if you're from the Botanical
0: Gardens.
1: Had
0: a very drunk friend try to bring a whole bunch of us back there.
1: Oh, yeah.
0: And their drunk partner went, I'm not that drunk, babe. It's not going to happen. I don't think the Big Four is the party place. We come to the pub, to the bridge, to have a couple of beers, shout the sponsor, the Bridge Hotel.
1: Yeah.
0: If we want to catch up with friends.
1: Do you know, I reckon like that container, and if I won...
0: Glamtainer.
1: If I won that, and that I'd use that for whenever my mum comes to visit. So she's
0: You'd
1: not
0: go stay there
1: house.
0: And...
1: Yeah.
0: She can stay with your miso.
1: Or perhaps I'd send my lovely partner there so she could go have a little getaway and a break.
0: Absolutely fantastic. So that's one of the prizes you can win if you subscribe to Main FM anytime, if you've already subscribed during Radiothon, all the way up to the 30th of September. How many days? 30 days hath September. It's number one off the rank, Mac.
1: Come on. Don't even have to go through the whole thing like I could remember it anyway.
0: I was about
1: anyway.
0: To start doing the thing where you do this on top of the finger and then between the fingers. So it's the top of the finger is the – this is not very good for radio. Top of the finger. But
1: Kate is counting on her hand.
0: I'm not counting. So you know when you go through the months, if you start at January, it's first month, and that goes on your pointer finger.
1: Right.
0: February goes down between the fingers. March up on the middle finger. June, July, keep going through. It works. Those are the days that have 31 days. All the ones at the top of your finger. Some people do it with their knuckles. There we go. What you should do, right, is like respond so there's not dead air after I do something stupid like that.
1: I'm just going through that. I'm really finding
0: January, February, March, April, May, June, July, August. So there's two. There's double to the fingers. Yeah. They are 31 days. September, October, November, December. Try it at home. Start on the pointer finger on your left hand.
1: Wow.
0: In the direction.

0: towards your pinky finger.
1: So
0: you
1: now,
0: will.
1: Now you've got.
0: Text on 0488-63186. Tell me if you figured it out.
1: A text for more great life tips from Macca too. There is a YouTube version of this show. 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Also, give us a call. We'd love to get one more subscriber. How much?
0: One more. Flipping hell, I hope we get more than that. We're here for another 50 minutes.
1: 50 minutes. We want 50 49 more. Minutes. We want 49 more subscribers.
0: Ryan will love this.
1: 5472-4376. Yes.
0: I was going to say, Ryan will love this. You can get a goal a minute to win a game, a la Lee Matthews. We all know the Lee Matthews rule, right?
1: Right.
0: Then you can now get a subscriber a minute. That's what I say.
1: Yeah.
0: It is finals time.
1: Thanks, Lee.
0: Thanks, Lee.
1: Words to live by Lee. It. Yeah.
0: Hey, we're going to play Tusk by Fleetwood Mac, but I don't think we're going to play it right now.
1: Okay.
0: I think I'm going to hold off a little bit.
1: Yeah.
0: I think I'm going to play...
1: You're going to play some more of your booty music?
0: Oh, my God. How did you know? To be fair...
1: Yeah.
0: It's Tribe Called Quest. And I played two MF Doom songs last week. At this rate, I might have to do the same thing again. Definitely going to play one. Well, you never know. I might play a really sweary one as well.
1: Oh, no. Yeah, that makes sense. You play a lot of stuff, you know, living in the hard streets of Tribe.
0: Hey... Tribe Called Quest, as much as it is black music for black people, white people love that. They eat it up. And I'm fully aware of this. I know the cliche.
1: Yeah.
0: I know the native tongues lover of this kind of tune. That's all right. I'm down with it.
1: I know nothing of this stuff. I'm the whitest guy alive.
0: That's why you come here for this kind of insight. Tune in, stay tuned, for the reggae show where they actually know what they're talking about when they talk about music.
1: Yeah.

0: OMC.
1: Hey, yo, y'all can't stand right.

0: lost. Yes, yes, yes, yes, y'all. Don't stop. Keep on to the reggaeton. Say what? Yeah, you thought the song was over.
1: Now,
0: you thought the song was over.
1: I've got a language warning, and it's not because the language is terrible, but it is repetitive. So if you don't like that kind of thing, harden up. Right? Or turn the radio station over. But if you're going to introduce your kids to swearing, I feel like this is the tune.
2: Just talk over it. That's what I plan on doing.
1: It's called Club Action.
2: Mm-hmm.
1: It's by Your Majesty. And you better hear what I mean.

0: Language? Jesus Christ. Calm down. That's Yo Majesty Club Action.
1: I'm not sure what the point was.
0: Neither am I, actually. I don't want to have to spell it out for you. Even if I did know. Someone knew, they messaged in and they said, yeah, Main FM. Or maybe it was a, yeah, Main FM. But I don't know. Didn't say anything afterwards. And we also had someone saying, how's the subscription battle between Chewton and Campbell's Creek going? It was pretty neck and neck last night. It's from Tina, Campbell's Creek. Tina, I couldn't tell you how little I care about the battle between Campbell's Creek and Chewton, bro. Do you mean the amount of people in both areas or the amount of people who host shows on the station who have brought in people? Am I Chewton? I don't care, man. I just want the money. I'm all about the Benjamins, the dead presidents, the dead queens.
1: The dead queen.
0: The dead queen. We've talked about this before. Yeah. Anyway, we can get the money. I'm ruthless like that.
1: Mm.
0: So. Yeah.
1: Whatever your, would you even call it a suburb?
0: I don't know, man. Hellhole?
1: Whatever your postcode, man.
0: The postcode's the same. Campbell's Creek, Chewton, they're all the same. 3451.
1: Whatever your fire plan.
0: There we are. What's your bell tower? Come on. Now we're talking. Hey, Paige has messaged in. Oh, she hasn't messaged in. She subscribed.
1: Good on you, Paige.
0: Thanks, Paigey. Out at Harcourt. Speaking of fire plans, make sure you're all planned and happy out there, right?
1: Don't make people nervous, mate. I think, you know, lightning doesn't strike twice, right? That'll be fine.
0: I just reckon everyone needs to, you know, sort their houses out now, right? Come on. We need to get some fire people to come in and have a chat about it.
1: No, we're trying to give away firewood here.
0: No. You just move it away from your house. If only to
1: create
0: so
1: a diversion.
0: I don't have to listen in person to the same person telling me over and over again about what I should do to fire safe my house.
1: Right.
0: That's all. I'm just saying. They need to come out and get it out of their system on the radio and feel like they've made a difference.
1: Stop, drop and roll.
0: That's it. That is it. Look, if you want to subscribe to Main FM, just do it. All right. I did a subscribe along.
1: Do it now. God damn it, do it now.
0: Last week. You go to mainfm.net. There's a big orange-ish button that says subscribe. You click on that. You put in your deets. You can set up auto-renewal so it just happens again next year. So you don't even have to bother with this.
1: Mm-hmm.
0: You know that you're helping out Main FM. I've got to tell you, your money is going to some dodgy places, people out there. Think about it, what you pay for. Think about your subscriptions to music, to TV, all that stuff. Your money's going to crazy places.
1: Mm. It might as well be this crazy place.
0: $50 a year and it's good people doing good things.
1: Yeah.
0: You know, come on.
1: Good people.
0: Good folks. Great people.
1: Your folks, as in not your parents, but like your...
0: Your type of people.
1: You know. Yeah.
0: Oh, yeah. Well, that's a bit exclusive, isn't it?
1: And others.
0: What about the diversity at Main FM?
1: And for...
0: your people and others.
1: And for older people, deets means details.
0: When was the last time you felt that young and alive, Ryan? How would you describe teens?
1: Never. I was born 50, baby.
0: Oh, well, speaking of being old, let's play some Fleetwood Mac. This was your request.
1: Thanks, mate.
0: You're welcome. Thank you, Tusk, Fleetwood Mac, the slow intro. If you don't like to going on to mainfm.net, you can call 5472-4376. Sue is out there and she's just fanging to bring us in some more names so you can talk to her.

0: Hell yeah. Sometimes you got to have a couple of drinks and pump up Paul McCartney. Hey, Ryan.
1: Most times, I think.
0: You know that it's you're listening to Main FM. I am Macca. You are Ryan Sex Allen. You're aware of that.
1: I'm aware of that.
0: That it's also Radiothon.
1: It's all current. It's true, yes.
0: 5472-4376 or mainfm.net if you want to subscribe and help the best little station in the nation. But did you also know that when I went and saw Paul McCartney,
1: I wasn't invited.
0: That was the song that was playing when we rushed the security and got through onto the ground floor, and I end up standing right in front of Paul McCartney. Literally, that song was playing.
1: To be fair, their security
0: there was a weakness. People started streaming through. I was with Ed, who's on the radio next, going, "Bum rush, bum rush." He's like, "Go what?"
1: And you're only people in the building capable of running.
0: And then, was it running? Had to do some evasive manoeuvres.
1: It was a spirited hustle.
0: Ed got caught. That's a problem when you're too tall. They can spot you a mile away.
1: Yeah, he got caught. Yeah.
0: I got through. I ended up standing up, having to apologise to the people behind me who had paid thousands of dollars to be there. And I'd paid for a shitty, non-able-to-see seat and felt Paul's pyrotechnics. That was
1: the sweet embrace, the sweet kiss of pyrotechnics.
0: It was so good.
1: Yeah.
0: It was seriously good.
1: I love when you meet somebody like, because people like really hate him, you know.
0: I know,
1: and it's great to listen to.
0: You know what? That is one of the most diverse audiences.
1: Yeah. Right.
0: Ever.
1: Uh huh.
0: Talking genders, talking age, talking races, everybody was there. You would have thought it would have just been one type of person.
1: Yeah.
0: Nah, everyone was there.
1: Wow.
0: It's Paul McCartney.
1: Yeah.
0: And there are affordable-ish seats to go and see him. It's a Beatle. And I rushed.
1: A real live Beatle.
0: A real live Beatle who I Beatlemania'd. I rushed
1: who
0: to go and
1: Ringo?
0: See Paul. Tick. That's all I had to check before I went. Oh, look, David, apparently. It's Dave. Dave from Harcourt has subscribed, and he hasn't requested a song, but I am going to play the song. I don't know if you know this, but Dave from Harcourt, Go Bombers, probably the best rapper that you know. So I'm going to play a little dance with me, and you can rap along at home.
1: I might slip out to the toilet while this is on.
0: You do you, boo.

0: Yes, I agree. Morrissey is a prick.
1: Oh, yeah.
0: Johnny Marr can do it, so why would you have Morrissey?
1: He was great. Yeah.
0: Oh, God, what an absolute pain in the behind. Hey, but that's the whole idea about diversity behind music and what we all love here.
1: Yeah.
0: And that wasn't Smiths. That was Expansions with Move Your Body.
1: Yeah.
0: And before that, we had Calvin Harris and Dizzy Rascal with Come Dance With Me. At least 50% of that duo are wife beaters. Calvin Harris probably is as well. I mean, you know, when in doubt, just guess it there. Right? No?
1: until proven otherwise, right? Yeah, it's a safe way to operate.
0: 100%. Here at 94.9.
1: You really threw me under the bus there. What am I supposed to go
0: agree
1: with this?
0: Agree with me, but you've got to get on board and agree with me.
1: I'm an ally. But,
0: you're an ally. Cuck, whatever.
1: Cuck, yeah. That's a good one.
0: Thanks, babe. Hey, look. Don't be a cuck. Subscribe to Main Event.
1: Bang. Segways aplenty. Pun fully intended.
0: That's probably not as good as the text we had in earlier from another anonymous texter who said, stop, drop, and roll, to what you said earlier.
1: Yeah.
0: Stop, drop, and subscribe, Radiothon 2027.
1: Bang. There you go.
0: In the bank. Let's
1: get
0: do
1: yourself
0: it.
1: A show, why don't you? Sign up.
0: Hey, you can have two to three on a Saturday. I don't even know what time my show is.
1: Is that an announcement, Kate?
0: Not at all. Hey, we've got 14 minutes to go before a real radio show comes on air.
1: A real one.
0: Yeah. We want a couple more subscribers.
1: What has Ed ever done that's real?
0: He puts in time, and if he makes posts on social media to promote his station, his show, and ergo the station, so, you know, it's better than what I do. Which is not talking to the mic for half of my show.
1: But on the bright side, you haven't gotten up me for doing the same. So,
0: well,
1: bless your cotton socks. You know?
0: Hey, Peter loves this stuff, and why would we deny
1: exactly.
0: her what she
1: Hi, loves? Peter. Thanks for being our one and only supporter.
0: All right, I'm going to play. I was just talking before about how the production.
1: If anybody else out there is listening too, I'd love another crack at a Castle Main Idol.
0: It's not going to happen, mate. You're on the blacklist.
1: Has it been spoken
0: you
1: about?
0: You are on the blacklist. I don't know. No one talks to me about this stuff.
1: I probably should be.
0: And listen, if they did talk to me, you know, don't listen to what people say.
1: Yeah.
0: Just wait till I can talk.
1: Great.
0: You know about this.
1: I have covered it, yeah.
0: Play some songs now. We've got not long to go. I was just talking off air earlier about how shit the production was in the mid to late noughties.
1: Mm.
0: So let's play some songs from the mid to late noughties. I'm going to play...
1: Was there anything good?
0: Yeah, it's just... Yeah, it is. I've got Sons and Daughters, The Coral, and The Zootons.
1: That's right.
0: That's a nice little...
1: That's a good... Yeah,
0: I reckon so,
1: yeah,
0: too. So this is starting off with The Nest. And then it might be time to hand over. Don't know.
1: Let's keep going.
0: MainFM.net.
1: Hey? I feel like I was starting to get in there a bit of rhythm here.
0: Yeah, we actually come good.
1: We should
0: and,
1: do this more often. Yeah, we would have good rhythm and banter, you and me.
0: They say this is bad?
1: No.
0: We haven't stopped talking, the music's playing for
1: it's
0: starters. And we're talking
1: be,
0: at the top of each other.
1: It's just going to get nothing but better. You know?
0: It can only go up. The only way is up, baby. Let's say some M people.
1: Done.

0: Yes, the Zootons. Stacey, look what you've done. We're not going to back announce. We don't have enough time. In fact, we've only got enough time to play a request from Ellie T, The Price of Love by Brian Ferry. But while he does start up, we're just going to quickly read out a few little things. Oh, no, that's not Price of Love by Brian Ferry at all.
1: Tell you
0: that
1: what.
0: That's across the room. I wish it was.
1: We just got another subscriber, yet Grace another Nickel one. From Castlemaine. She got a bit of a shout out to Dead Air.
0: Nice one.
1: She loves the station because the way it builds community.
0: Aww.
1: Bless your cotton socks.
0: Bless your
1: Grace.
0: Cotton socks. And I think Dead Air might have gotten more subscriptions while we're on there than we did. Hayley, have you been texting people asking them to subscribe to your show?
1: Oh,
0: just
1: Hayley.
0: Cash for comments.
1: Yeah.
0: I believe this.
1: Thanks good for on your having me, Kate.
0: No worries. Thanks for joining in. It's been really, really good. Shout out to every single presenter on Main FM for throwing together a great show that they do week in, week out.
1: Yeah, and the people behind the scenes. Thank you very much.
0: Thanks to everyone who subscribed thus far. Time enough is good enough if you want to win a prize. Go Brizzy today. # anyone but Hawthorne. Go Freo next week. Final thoughts?
1: I love Brian Ferry.

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Shizza.

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5: 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Let's go, 6:30 on a Saturday night. Main FM, we're feeling all right. I got the mic on, my name is Lifon, putting words together like a hyphen. Nowadays, everybody want to talk like they got the mic, but that's me on a Saturday night. You should tune into The Wave, all right. The Wave's all right, The Wave, all right. All right, all right, all right, all right.
6: 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That one are gone international.

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1: I'm just your radio wife. I mean, we're not married.
0: But... No, you're not my radio wife.
1: Ruben.
0: You're my de facto. Yeah. My radio wife, Ruben, is sick today, so I've brought in my favourite.
1: That's right. Favourite human?
0: We have the DJ Mummy Dearest with us in the studio today for the next 2 hours, because this is Jump Out Jamaica. How are you doing, Shira, aka good. DJ Mummy Dearest?
1: Thanks. Sun is shining.
0: The sun is shining. Do you feel
1: beautiful
0: alive?
1: Beautiful day for a bit of reggae. Feeling alive.
0: Yes, feeling
1: enjoying Radiothon.
0: 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This is the last day of Radiothon. And that's good. That's sad. It's good. I think we've had a good Radiothon. We were here last week doing the thon.
1: Have we made lots of money?
0: I do hope so, because I like coming in every Saturday and doing my own little volunteer shift, as I'm allowed to call it, because it's true. So help me, help all the other people, help community, support Main FM.
1: Yeah. The kids down at CSC, they do a radio show.
0: They do a radio show.
1: Which is always fun. 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
0: Our children did. Ketchup and Mustard Show, do you remember that?
1: In fact, it seems like almost anyone could have a radio show if they wanted to.
0: Yes. Grid is getting full, though. If you want to get a... When I wanted to have a radio show, this went, yes, please, we need people. Now it's like, oh, you got to wait. I don't actually know if that's true, but let's pretend it is. But it is Radiothon. Wait, before I go on to Radiothon, I always get ahead of myself. Let's thank Macca and Ryan for Macca's Midday Mess from 2.
1: The original Macklemore.
0: The original Macklemore. She has been cancelled because of what she says many a times. And we are Ed and Shearer, so...
1: That's problematic.
0: Problematic. problematic names all round.
1: You know who's not problematic?
0: Who's that?
1: It's a recent subscriber.
0: A recent subscriber. We have had a subscriber. Let's see. Who is it?
1: All the way from Newstead. It's Michael Blanche.
0: Michael Blanche. If you subscribe during our show, you get a...
1: Oh, well, give him one anyway. Well done, Michael Blanche. Good Thank on you. You for subscribing.
0: Michael Blanche has subscribed to Main FM 94.9's 2026 Radiothon. He has gone in. I mean, I'm sure he hasn't done it for the prizes, but they are an added bonus. Because he has gone in for running for some great weekly prizes, some great daily prizes. You've got the prizes in front of you. Is there any... should we go through the Saturday prizes?
1: Yeah.
0: So this is if you subscribe today, and it is the last day of getting daily prizes.
1: So if you haven't subscribed, you better subscribe today.
0: Do you want to read through some daily prizes?
1: Ooh,
0: but
1: you
0: might win if you subscribe today.
1: Today.
0: Yes.
1: We've got a Theatre Royal Castlemaine double pass to a gig of the winner's choice.
0: That could be very, very good.
1: That could be highly valuable. There's so many gigs there that I want to go to, and often they sell out before I know they've even...
0: Though it's on you to pick a good gig, I have to say.
1: True. Love Shack Brewing, $55 voucher. Saf's Cafe, $20 voucher. I mean, you could team all these things together. You could go to Love Shack, have a few brews, then go to your gig, then in the morning go to Saf's. Excellent. Double pass to closing night of Waiting for Godot from Ravens Theatre Co.
0: Nice. Thank you, Ravens Theatre Co.
1: Castlemaine Football Netball Club, the couple membership package. Oh, that sounds sexy, doesn't it?
0: Well, only if you...
1: Couple membership package for season 2027. What happens at that, do you reckon?
0: Well, it's only sexy if you have that kind of inclined mind.
1: I mean, yeah, couples membership package. That tells me maybe that it comes with roses, box of chocolate, that kind of thing. I'm not sure if that's how Castlemaine Football Netball Club roll, but I assume it is. Johnny Baker, $55 voucher.
0: Yum. Ooh, like, yeah. Like I always say, they've ruined pies for me.
1: Shoot and Film Society 2027 membership.
0: Wait, can I just get back on that? It's not because their pies are bad. It's because they're very, very good and you can't...
1: Once you've had a Johnny's, you can't have anything else.
0: That's true. Yeah. Okay.
1: Awakenings with Anwin, 60-minute hypnotherapy session.
0: Nice.
1: For you to maybe adjust your thoughts around pies, perhaps. That might be helpful for you, Ed.
0: I don't like anything like that.
1: Castlemaine Community House, $55 voucher for an education program. So you can go and learn some new skills.
0: Can I get back on that hypnotherapy? That's

0: that's on me, not on the thing. I don't like to be touched or helped. It makes me feel too awkward. Massages are just...
1: They don't touch you in hypnotherapy yet, it's fine.
0: Yeah, but they're helping and I feel like awkward. I'd go to that one more than the...
1: Yeah. More than a Reiki.
0: Yeah. No, because they don't do anything in Reiki.
1: Oh, true. They're quite close to you. Just not touching.
0: Yeah, I wouldn't like that. Oh, okay, so these are the Saturday prizes for the 19th of September, which is today. There is also weekly prizes. They are even better, I have to say. Betterer, even.
1: Betterer?
0: We'll read them out later. And the Friday prizes, so people who subscribed yesterday, we are going to read out the winners later.
1: So
0: if you subscribed yesterday and you're in for the running for those prizes, we're going to read out the winners later.
1: Oh, stay tuned.
0: Yeah. Anyway, today's theme for us is bangers, because that's what Ruben wanted to do, and then he got sick. He got too high on his own bangers.
1: Well, your bangers might be different to our bangers, Ruben. So sorry, you're missing out on your bangers. You'll have to listen to our bangers.
0: Well, I'll tell you what happens every week. Me and Ruben come up with a theme, and then we both sit down about 10 minutes ago on a Saturday, and we realise we've both interpreted the theme in quite a different way. But we've decided that's fine.
1: Well, we haven't cross-checked, so we might have interpreted it quite differently too.
0: Yeah, the worst is when you've interpreted it exactly the same and you've both brought the same hour of music.
1: Fingers crossed we haven't done that today.
0: Have you got a banger to lead us off with?
1: Yeah. Yeah, I do. It's a bit of a more relaxed banger, but it's a banger all the same.
0: That's all right. Well, this song always starts the radio show off in the same way. We play this every week. North Circular Dub by King Tubby, my absolute favourite. But we can start lower and we can get bangering and bangerer-ness until we have to be stopped.
1: Increase
0: banger-dom. Sound good to you?
1: Sounds great.
0: 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DJ Mummy Dearest is going to play a few for us.
1: Oh. This is Lila Ike, Where I'm Coming From.
0: Nice.

0: Yes, you are on Main FM 94.9. This is the Jump Out Jamaica show with Ed Sheeran.
1: Don't say that.
0: With Ed and Shearer. Macklemore was just in the studio, but we had to cancel them.
1: Well, can't be trusted. Mouthing off all over the place.
0: Yeah, unfortunately, saying the correct stuff. Anyway.
1: Not like old Ginger Nuts.
0: Yeah, no, yeah, poor Ginger Nuts. He doesn't know. No, not poor. He's got all the money and power. What's wrong with him? Right, we're on Radiothon 2026. We've had some subscribers.
1: We have subscribers.
0: Who have we had your end?
1: We've had Dewey the Pooch.
0: Dewey the Pooch.
1: And Dewey the Pooch says, more air horn. Thanks, Dewey. And Dewey's dad, the lovely Ruben.
0: Yes, Ruben. He's
1: a passionate subscriber.
0: Nice one, Rubes.
1: And a big shout out to Dance This Mess Around from him.
0: Dance This Mess Around, which is coming up next. And when I say next, in over an hour and a half, that's Peter with Dance This Mess Around. It was me, Ruben and Vinny on last week, and I think we all decided Dance This Mess Around was the best radio show on Main FM.
1: Peter is an absolute pro.
0: It's actually Saltgrass Podcast, but... So yeah, Peter is the best, yes, and she will be here in about an hour and a half. Hey! We've also had Shano Piano, Emma K. Shannon of Castlemaine, subscribed to Main FM 94.9, and she says, Jump out Jamaica, yeah! You're getting air horn. All these people have gone in the runnings for Saturday prizes, 19th of September. We read them out earlier.
1: How did they do that? How did they subscribe?
0: You can subscribe. There's two ways. There's the ways normal people do it.
1: Interwebs?
0: Well, no, people who aren't introverted. And I'm talking about other people, not like me.
1: What do they do?
0: They can phone up Main FM 94.9 on 5472 4376.
1: Hold on. If they didn't have a pen... Quick, go get a pen.
0: Go get a pen.
1: 5472 4376.
0: And you'll speak to the wonderful Jimmy who's out there helping out today. Good on you.
1: Oh, and it's kind of nice to talk to someone on the phone. We don't do it that much anymore, do we?
0: No, I hate it. Now, if you're like me, you can jump on mainfm.net. And on that, there was discussion whether it was a green button or a red button, but there was a button.
1: It's a button.
0: There's a button, and it says subscribe.
1: But the colourblind amongst you doesn't matter. It's just a button.
0: It's a grey button.
1: And it says subscribe.
0: And it says subscribe, and you follow the instructions. $50 is your normal subscribing amount. If you're a child or a pet, it's less.
1: I mean, that's good, because pets often don't earn very much money.
0: No.
1: And neither do children.
0: No. I mean, our kid makes quite a lot of babysitting.
1: Oh, true. Maybe she could subscribe. Indy, listening, subscribe.
0: Look, I just effed that up. I've messed it up twice. You never come in. You haven't messed it up, and I've messed it up a load of times.
1: So if people, maybe they've already subscribed, but they just want to tell us how much they're enjoying Radiothon.
0: Yep.
1: Can they send us a message?
0: They can send us a message, and it'll come straight to us. And sometimes I've read it out, and people think it's my personal phone number, which, even though I have read out my personal phone number by mistake, it's not my personal. It comes to the computer in front of every presenter, and it is 0488-63186. Again, you can find that.
1: I think you read that wrong, isn't it? 0388-63186.
0: Well, you read it wrong then. 04.
1: Oh, yeah.
0: 0488-63186. But you were right. 63186. Ooh. And we have had some messages already. We have had Hank and Harvey, who we saw on the street as we were driving in.
1: The Kransky brothers of Castlemaine.
0: Kransky brothers of Castlemaine.
1: I love those little guys.
0: A couple of tough wiener dogs.
1: Oh, they're the best.
0: They subscribed yesterday as reggae is their favourite genre.
1: Oh.
0: They have extra spring swagger today listening to Mummy Dearest.
1: Oh, love you, Kransky bros.
0: And that's who sat in front of me, Mummy Dearest. Yes, yes. And we've also had Dream Team from Rosie Ramjet.
1: Hey, good to hear from you, Rosie.
0: So Ruben and Emma, they go in the
1: running, daily prize?
0: Running for the daily prize and also the weekly prize. We'll get onto that in a bit. But there is... Later, we are going to read out who won the prizes... from the Friday Daily Prize. I'm just jumping
1: yesterday.
0: Over. Which is yesterday. Yes, that's an easy way of saying it. If you subscribed yesterday, in about between half an hour to an hour, we will read out who are the winners.
1: Great.
0: And
1: I hope it's me. Oh, I didn't subscribe yesterday. You didn't, not me.
0: I've already looked and you're not on there.
1: Damn.
0: Yes, so keep tuned in because you might be a bloody winner.
1: Yes. You going to play us some tunes, Eddie?
0: I'm going to play us some tunes. Do you want to, did you back announce your ones?
1: I didn't. We had the wonderful Lilla Ikey.
0: Lovely.
1: With Where I'm Coming From. Such a banger. Big bass. Love it. Her World by Skillful featuring Georgia Smith and Mood Forever by Roro.
0: Yeah, and the one we're talking over now is Feel Like Jumping by, I forget the name, but this is the dub version, the Brentford Disco set. But let's go something more banging, and well, I'm going to play Pony.
1: Oh, we're here for the bangers, look out.
0: But it's the Dancehall remix.
1: It better be.
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girl that can whine, or a girl that can dance. And I'm just meaning like, she just lets herself be free and so expressive and just don't give a fuck. 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

0: 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No, Ed and Shearer.
1: No, Ed Sheeran.
0: No, Ed Sheeran. It is Radiothon and we are live in the studio. Thank you very much. You can text us in 04888 63186. Brownie has texted in, Mama knows best, or what the people... No, Mama knows what the people want. Nay!
1: But also Mummy knows best.
0: That must have been Pony, maybe.
1: If anything, I'll get Rani texting in. It's a bit of Pony.
0: It's a bit of a Pony. I missed out Pony. I never really heard Pony back in the day.
1: Yeah.
0: Just saying. In the UK.
1: Wasn't big at the cheesy clubs you went to.
0: No, it was Buffalo Stance.
1: Oh,
0: I think that was our version of
1: Buffalo
0: Pony.
1: Buffalo Stance is way better than Pony, let's be honest.
0: There's many a 40-year-old woman in town who I think would disagree with that.
1: They would probably fight me to the death on that one.
0: Yeah.
1: Do you want me to back announce those songs?
0: Yeah, what songs did you just play? Mama, DJ Mummy Dearest was just on the ones and twos. What did you play?
1: We had a little bit of FKA Twigs.
0: Nice.
1: From her London-based album Capri Songs. That was Pappy Bones. Then we went to South America, Bad Girl, Tokisha, and Young Miko with that beautiful, smooth voice.
0: Love Young Miko.
1: Which that song was called Chulo. And then we went back to the UK to see Miss Banks with Snack.
0: We're in Jamaica at the moment with Patra with Queen of the Pack. Yes.
1: Yes.
0: I agree. She's telling us how it is, and it's like that. Hey, in a minute we're going to read out the winners of yesterday's daily prizes. There is 1, 2, 3, 4, 5, 6, there were over 10 winners.
1: Oh.
0: So if you subscribed yesterday, I reckon you've got a good chance.
1: And if you subscribe today, there's a whole bunch of prizes you can win today too.
0: Yeah, do you want to pick a random one you think looks good?
1: Well, look, given that we're headed there tonight to see Miss Kanina, I reckon winning a Theatre Royal Castlemaine double pass to a gig of the winner's choice is gold.
0: You know what? I would go and see.
1: What would you go and see?
0: I'd go and see the Iration Steppers on Halloween with Jump Out Jamaica DJs supporting. That's me.
1: On Halloween.
0: Halloween, there's a few things.
1: Shaking the town with a bit of dub on Halloween. That'll be fun.
0: Yeah, Iration Steppers from the UK. They're going to be here. But we'll talk about that on another week.
1: Did I hear that Movement Zone are going to be maybe doing some dancing down there as well? Like, I think it's going to be a whole show.
0: Awesome.
1: Yeah, can't wait. If you would like to subscribe, then you can give Jimmy a ring, can't you?
0: Yep, that is 54724376.
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0: And follow the prompts, subscribe yourself, either normally, passionately, your pet.
1: Yeah.
0: We'd love a pet subscription, actually.
1: Yeah, pets, kids.
0: Oh, we did have one. We had Dewey.
1: We had Dewey.
0: Bless him.
1: I love the thought of Dewey just getting online, tapping away on the keys with his little paws.
0: Yeah, he's got big paws, that Dewey. all right, well, we're doing bangers today. This is kind of a banger. I'm going to go for a proper banger. This is one of those ones, you know, you're scrolling on your Instagram things and then suddenly you hit one and you're like, oh, yeah.
1: Yeah.
0: Yeah. This is better than watching someone pressure wash a driveway.
1: I mean, pressure washing a driveway is a banger.
0: Is a banger, yes. So I'm going to jump over to Champion and Bakeley with International Man. 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Stick around to see if you're a winner. Subscribe. 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

0: are on Main FM 94.9. How good is that? It's Radiothon. Sat here with DJ Mummy Dearest, and we're playing bangers to celebrate the last day of Radiothon.
1: They were some bangers. What were those tunes, Eddie?
0: And in a moment, we have YUQT with You Belong to Me. For that, believe it or not, we had Sia and Wookie with Just Clicked Away.
1: I love that Sia track.
0: It's a great track.
1: Sia leans into a bit of reggae influence, Jamaican influence, doesn't she?
0: She does. I did a garage show a few weeks ago, and I played that track, and I just loved it. And I mentioned then she's been on Jump Out Jamaica a fair few times because she definitely hangs out with reggae adjacent.
1: Yeah.
0: I.e. Diplo and, well, Wookiee and... Yeah, she doesn't mind. She's a quirky lady.
1: She is a quirky lady. She goes all over, which I appreciate.
0: And, yeah, what are we doing now? Let's read out who bloody won the prizes.
1: Ooh.
0: If you subscribed yesterday, you went into a big pool. In fact, I have no idea how big a pool it is.
1: Massive.
0: Yeah.
1: Massive pool. You're very lucky if you won something.
0: And Shira is going to read out the winners.
1: So
0: it might be you. And if you hear someone you know, tell them.
1: You won
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1: Rosie Cooper from Guildford has won the Castlemaine the Musical Frame Tea Towel.
0: Tea towel
1: from Michael Wolf Studio.
0: Gone.
1: Elizabeth S. from Newstead has won the double season pass to the Ravens Theatre Co. Ken Herkett from Malden has won the $20 voucher to Saf's Cafe.
0: Nice.
1: Tully Sumner from Kyneton has won the $55 voucher to Love Shack Brewing.
0: Nice.
1: Georgina Hayden from Castlemaine, a full festival pass to CDOC 2027 from Castlemaine Documentary Film Festival.
0: Good.
1: Jeremy Pope from Caroline Springs has won a $25 voucher to Superhero Band Me. I'll tell you what, Jeremy, all the way from Caroline Springs, it is worth the journey to get your Band Me.
0: What's your flavour of Band Me you'd have from that?
1: Always tofu. Freaking love it.
0: I get a different one every time. Thank you very much.
1: Ooh, rotation.
0: Yep.
1: Rory Elchin of Castlemaine has won a $100 voucher for Royal Way Hotel. He'll be getting in there for a nice dish.
0: Oh, yes.
1: Des Lavery from Castlemaine has won a $55 voucher to Johnny Baker's.
0: Yes.
1: Glenn Williams of Castlemaine, a 2027 membership to Tewton Film Society.
0: Nice.
1: And Leah O'Toole of Moonlight Flat is going to be getting 60 minutes of hypnotherapy with Awakenings with Anwen.
0: Good.
1: That's a whole load of prizes.
0: That's a whole load of prizes.
1: There's some bloody great prizes today too.
0: Yeah. What might you win if you subscribe today?
1: Well, if you subscribe today,
0: for the date,
1: you should, because it is the final day that you can subscribe during Radiothon. You can subscribe at other times of the year, but really, if you want to go into the winning of some prizes, then now's the time to do it. So we've got Theatre Royal Castlemaine double pass to a gig of the winner's choice, Love Shack Brewing voucher, Saf's Cafe voucher, double pass to closing night of Waiting for Godot, Castlemaine Football Netball Club, the couples membership, Johnny Baker voucher, Tewton Film Society membership, Awakenings with Anwen 60-minute hypnotherapy session, and a Castlemaine Community House voucher for an education program. That is bloody excellent.
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0: Yeah, there we go. You said it. So I've played a few. Let's go back to Mummy Dearest. We've got a few more bangers in us, I reckon.
1: Yeah. Let's venture to some Sad Boy.
0: Some Sad Boy.
1: Sad Boy. She's a woman.
0: Right, you've got 5 seconds.
1: Excellent.
0: Are you ready?
1: Thanks, Eddie.
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0: 104.9. This is Jump Out Jamaica. I'm here with my brethren, Shira. How are you doing, Shira?
1: I think I'm your banger.
0: Yes, and we are playing bangers today. That was our MO. Bangers for the last day of Radiothon. Radiothon finishes later today on The Wave with Life On. Before that, we have Dance This Mess Around with Peter. We've had a pet subscriber. Wide variety of voices. Loves Femme Fortissimo. That is your Friday morning show. Every Friday I drive down to Ballarat and I get to in Mount Maldon today and I get past Dalesford to about Creswick. Drops out of Femme Fortissimo every week.
1: Oh damn, I love Femme Fortissimo too. That's a shame.
0: Yeah, but then I put my podcasts on so it's reggae again. So everyone's a winner. We are discussing with Jimmy on the computer. There might not be a place to put your pet's name. So if you just subscribe to your pet, we would love to know the pet's name. So you can text us in 0488 63 186, because we do love a pet subscription. We did ask for one and we got one.
1: Yes.
0: We don't know the pet's name.
1: Should we guess?
0: Yeah.
1: What could the pet be called? Do we think it's a dog or a cat? Do we know?
0: Well, Jimmy drew a dog.
1: Oh, that's quite a good picture of a dog, actually.
0: That's
1: good.
0: Well done. That's a little waggly tail.
1: That's quite impressive. To me, that dog looks like its name would be Horace.
0: Horace. Oh, Bow Wow. Little Bow Wow.
1: Little Bow Wow. That's nice. Text us and let us know.
0: Yes, thank you very much. 0488 63 186. At the moment, I've jumped over to Japan. This is Kurosuma Navigator.
1: Brilliant.
0: With something in, what do you call Japanese writing? It's not script, is it? Or is it?
1: Script? I think it's script, isn't it?
0: Yeah. Well, regardless, I can't read it. before this, I had some before. I've already clicked off what I had.
1: Well, I played some.
0: For our lovely sponsors of this lovely radio station. Thank you, sponsors, because you help, as well as Radiothon. The sponsors really do help keep us on air. So good on them. Especially, I played Central Spark Victoria, and they sponsor this show.
1: Yeah.
0: So good on them.
1: Yes, Central Spark. And I noticed that actually they've got one of the major prizes on here, which is a lithium portable power station for camping, emergency power, and other fun things. I think there will be a few people out there that after the fires and everyone losing power will be thinking having a portable power station would be very handy for those moments. And given that I'm finding myself going down a prepper algorithm, I'm quite into that prize as well. I think I'd like to win that.
0: I love how your Instagram is prepper algorithms and mine's just like pressure washing driveways.
1: Mine's like prepper and like kids experiencing trauma in the classroom. That's pretty much my algorithm. And some feminist stuff. But the prepper thing's gotten quite big for me recently. I must have been hovering too much.
0: Mine's cleaning slowly and WWE wrestlers. Can't get enough of either.
1: It'd be great if those two things combined, actually.
0: I'd love to see Hulk Hogan cleaning.
1: Oh,
0: I don't think he did it because he was a bit of a misogynist idiot.
1: Yeah, I don't think he cleaned much. I bet it was tough getting off all of that spray tan as well.
0: Yeah.
1: So there's heaps of other amazing major prizes out there, like festival passes. There's a whole trailer load of mulch.
0: Yes.
1: That is also something I would love right now, because every time I go to weed, I think I'm not going to do that until I've got mulch. A whole trailer load of mulch, how amazing would that be? There's all sorts of amazing things. 5 VIP packages to any show of the winner's choice at the Hepburn Palais.
0: Nice.
1: Incredible.
0: I've never been to the Hepburn Palais. I drive past it every week and it looks so jazzy, and it's got new owners, I think, and I saw a little video of inside of the Palais and it looked great.
1: I seem to get some good gigs there.
0: Yeah.
1: $500 voucher to the Salvage Yards. Oh, could spend that easy.
0: Here's one. Ruben claimed last week that the person who won the $500 voucher, because I said if I won that, I would buy something stupid. I wouldn't buy sensible stuff.
1: No, like that big unicorn that you see on the way out to Tooting or something, to the res. Something like that.
0: That's what...
1: Did they buy it?
0: That's what Ruben claimed.
1: Oh, if you won the $500 voucher to the Salvage Yards last year and you managed and to spend it on a giant unicorn. You're my favourite person.
0: Yeah, and if we're wrong, that's Ruben, who's usually in here. He's the wrong one.
1: If we're wrong, I don't want to know. I love that rumour. That's my favourite.
0: I might even be wrong by telling Ruben said it. Sorry. yes.
1: Have we had some more subscribers?
0: We have. You read them out. You're the readerer.
1: Andrea Coyle of Castlemaine.
0: Yes.
1: With a big shout out to Bangers and Mash. Oh, and everyone's favourite, Eamon Orchard of Castlemaine. He loves everything about Maine FM. Shout out to Jump Out Jamaica. And Good Moon are playing tomorrow at Table Records. So do yourself a favour. Get down there. What a great way to spend a lovely, sunny Sunday afternoon.
0: I saw Good Moon at Table Records a while ago, and the sun was coming in through the windows, and it was lovely.
1: Dreamy.
0: Yeah. So that's... And... Oh, yeah. Was that all the subscribers? Good on you.
1: I think that's all the subscribers, yeah.
0: You can subscribe to this lovely radio station. Get in the running for those prizes, the daily prizes, and have a lovely... fluffy feeling.
1: Lovely fluffy feeling. And also, I mean, today is the last day to be subscribing and going into the draw, not only to win the prizes that are on offer today, but winning some of those major prizes as well. So don't miss out. Today's your opportunity. You're probably just hanging out in the garden, enjoying the sunshine. Just take a couple of minutes, sit down, have a cup of tea and subscribe.
0: Have you got one lined up, or should I get another one?
1: I'm ready. I think I'm taking it up a notch. I think it's time for a bit of drum and bass. I think that's where we're at, Eddie.
0: All right. I'm in it. It's all bangers on Maine FM 94.9 for Jump Out Jamaica. Yes.
1: Nothing like a bit of Shy FX.
0: Is this Lily?
1: It's Lily!
0: Yes. Subscribe. We'll be back in a moment.

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For me, so some of them a ask me where me get me from. 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

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Say some of them a ask me where me get it from. 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

0: 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Show's Jump Out Jamaica. And today it's with Ed and Shearer. But not Ed Sheeran.
1: Hey, we've had a pet subscriber.
0: Yay.
1: Again, we don't know the name of the pet.
0: Yeah.
1: Or the type of the pet.
0: We're guessing it's a fish this time.
1: It's possibly a fish. That's the picture we've got. Axolotl, maybe? I'm not sure. But they love Jump Out Jamaica, and they commented, good music and people, which is very sweet of
0: them. That's
1: Main FM. If that was your pet, please feel free. Text in the name of your pet, 0488-63186.
0: Yes, we love pets.
1: We love pets. And also, our head honcho, Sue, she got in touch, and with a little reminder, I was incorrect before. So if you're totally broke today and you're like, I just cannot subscribe, you actually still have time. So for the whole month of September, you can subscribe to Main FM and go into the draw for the major prizes. So you wouldn't miss out on today's prizes if you don't subscribe today. But for the rest of the month, you can still subscribe and you could go into the running to win all sorts of amazing things, including...
0: Yes.
1: I see there's a luxury glamtainer. I don't even know what that is. But two-night midweek stay in a luxury glamtainer at the Big Four Castlemaine. Oh, I reckon they're those jazzy little places that people stay in that you walk past.
0: Yeah.
1: When you're in the Botanical Gardens, you look up and you think, I want to have a bath in that tub. That looks fancy.
0: Just imagine skipping out midweek, and even if you're from Castle, especially if you're from Castlemaine.
1: Oh, that'd be the bomb.
0: Yeah.
1: I'd love to do that. Also, sound recordings. If you're a muso, you can win one full day in the studio doing recording plus tape stock if you subscribe as a musician. That's a pretty sick prize.
0: It's a pretty sick prize. I don't know what show it was on, the winner of last year's that prize, because bless Alex from Sound Recordings, he offers it up every year. They played their stuff that they recorded on their day, and they were bloody happy with it.
1: Yay.
0: So you should be. And actually, before I was a presenter, I won that prize.
1: Good prize.
0: And if you haven't been to Sound Recordings, it is the most beautiful little place. It's not even little, it's massive.
1: It's massive, and it's beautiful.
0: It's so beautiful. Alex is a great engineer. He's a great... I always think with the people... I've recorded a few things at a few studios, and even though you've got to be technically great, you have to be able to steer the ship of weird musicians. And Alex is very good at that.
1: And he's a bloody good host.
0: And he's a Main FM presenter as well.
1: And?
0: Beyond the Mirage, Thursdays at 11 till 1, I think.
1: And sponsor. What a champ.
0: Yeah, he loves Main FM.
1: He might love Main FM more than anyone else that's Main FM. He might be the major lover.
0: Yeah.
1: It's possible. Ed, what did you play us?
0: At the moment, we have skipped around Brazil a bit. At the moment, we have Marcelino da Lua with Say George with Corta de Lino. For this, we had Gil Felix with Me Lover drum and bass.
1: Me Lover.
0: Me Liver? Lever? I presume that's Portuguese for love. And then you had some drum and bass bangers before then.
1: Yeah, we had a little bit of Lily Allen featuring in a Shy FX track there, Roll the Dice. We had Fred Again and Naya Archives, Leave Me Alone, and Nancy Junglist by Jail and Sister Nancy.
0: And we're thinking of keeping this vibe till 5, and then it's coming up pretty soon, and then we're going to pass you over to Dance This Mess Around with Peter. Aren't you lucky? Going to keep this vibe till 5, but it's going to be in a bit of a computer way. See if you recognise this.
1: Yeah.
0: In a drum and bass style-y. 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

0: 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How good's that?
1: So good.
0: So good. You're with Ed and Shearer. This has been the Jump Out Jamaica show. We're out of here for another week. We've got about a minute and a half. We're going to pass you over to Peter.
1: Hey.
0: And her dad.
1: Yeah, and I believe Sweet D was the pet that subscribed as well.
0: Sweet D, thanks. And Sweet G wasn't a fish, soz. Sweet D was a lovely dog. Radiothon is almost over. Like we said earlier, if you want the daily prizes, you've got to subscribe today. But you've got the whole of September to subscribe and get in the running for the
1: major prizes.
0: The major prizes. Go on, Shearer. You've got them in front of you. Pick one. What do you reckon?
1: Oh, look at this. What have I got in front of me? Queenscliff Music Festival. 2 3-day tickets to Queenscliff Music Festival.
0: That's
1: incredible.
0: That's pretty special, I have to say.
1: Or a voucher for a standard wheel, depending on what trajectory you're taking.
0: Well, I was wondering, like, all the wheels I've met are pretty big, so you get quite a big person. And that's for Granger Legal. Thank you very much, Granger Legal.
1: There's also a one-weekend pass to the Port Fairy Folk Festival. Incredible.
0: Yeah.
1: These prizes are amazing. Get yourself in the draw.
0: 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Big shout out to Big Al messaging these. This is so sick, you guys.
1: Oh, I love you, Al.
0: Pretty sick. Yeah, this was Ruben's idea, bangers, but I think we've nailed the brief.
1: Hope so.
0: Anyway, Jump Out Jamaica will be back next week. There is shows on all the time. There's hundreds of presenters and even more listeners. So thank you very much if you subscribed. I'm gonna pass you over to Dance This Mess Around, and I will see you bloody next week. 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

0: Everybody, this is Dan Sismess around here with Peter for the next hour and a half, and Dad.
1: See you. It's good to be here in Castlemaine once again. Had a bit of a privilege to be here on your radiothon night. And looking down the list here, the prizes, I think it's well worth joining up. It may cost you nothing in the end if you win a prize.
0: Yeah, they're very good odds.
1: Yes.
0: And today is the last day to subscribe if you want to go in for daily prizes, but you've got to the end of the month if you want to go into the major ones, which are very, very good.
1: Yeah, very good indeed. 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
1: Yes.
0: We'll talk more about all the different ways you can subscribe. 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We've got Eamon coming in soon for a visit. He'll have a chat about Radiothon and Main FM and all the regions you should subscribe. Let's play this track out, and then we're going to get into some feel-good songs. I tried to keep the theme. Mostly people that I reckon keep it real.
1: Stay way away from A1.
0: I don't know what that means. I don't get it.
1: I think I said the wrong word.
0: Oh, okay. Anyhow, we're going to let this track play out. We'll get into some Paul Simon very soon. And, we want to hear from some subscribers.
1: Yes. A lot of football fans out there from Castlemaine. Being an ex-footballer from here, jump on the phone and subscribe.

0: That is Paul Simon with me and Julio down by the schoolyard. I reckon Paul Simon's a real one. That's what I'm trying to...
1: Agreed. He's a real one. I didn't catch a conversation, but he's a real one.
0: Eamon's just joined us. I'm trying to play artists who I reckon are real ones. Come closer to the mic, Eamon. Come say
2: I'll
0: hello.
2: I'll chuck my... put the cans on, as they say. G'day, Peter. G'day, Sid.
3: G'day. Good to see you again.
2: Happy Radiothon.
0: Happy Radiothon. So you may know Eamon from filling in from this show very quite often, or just as a man about town.
2: Not often enough. I should do more. You should. I mean, you should do all of them because you're better. But still,
0: no, your shows are great. I'm always happy to be able to tune in. We've got a subscriber to announce, which is exciting. Kelly M. Wooster from Newstead is a passionate subscriber and wanted to shout out to Jump Out Jamaica. And the thing they love about Main FM, community.
2: That's what it's about.
0: Yeah, Main FM is a beautiful community that we've been lucky to be part of for a while and very happy to support.
2: Yeah, you should see the good faces hanging out in the
0: Yeah, there's some real ones out there.
3: Yeah.
2: Big time.
0: We've got some prizes to talk about. If you subscribe today.
3: Well, you have the Love Shack Brewing, $55 voucher.
2: That's pretty good.
3: Johnny Baker, $55 voucher. Saf's Cafe, $20 voucher. They're all good prizes.
0: Yeah, you get your money back straight away. Yeah. It is only $50 for a full-waged individual to subscribe. 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If you're concession, unwaged, or under 18, it's just $40. Kids and pets are $10.
2: Have you had D subscribe yet?
3: Yeah, he's jumped on the phone.
2: Oh, yeah, nice. Who did he subscribe to?
0: He's subscribed to Jump Out Jamaica.
2: Oh, nice, nice.
0: Probably the show that he gets to listen to most. That's beside my own. Yeah.
2: Ludo, who's Ludo subscribed to?
0: I would guess Jump Out Jamaica.
2: Maybe. Make sure
0: Ludo is subscribed. Ludo, are you listening? Have you subscribed?
3: Ludo is your pet.
2: So Ludo's Ed and Shearer's pet.
0: Yeah, has Tiger subscribed?
2: Tiger hasn't subscribed yet. I'll get Tiger to subscribe. I left the radio on at home for Tiger, so be listening along.
0: I'm going to play another track. Another real one, I reckon, is Carole King.
2: Absolutely.

0: Mamas and the Papas. I reckon they're real ones too, yeah, especially Mama Cass. What a real one.
1: The queen.
0: That's Creek Alley. And before that, we heard Carole King, I Feel the Earth Move. You're on Dance This Mess Around with Peter and Sid and Eamon. Last night of Radiothon, last day to subscribe to go into the daily prizes. Mm-hmm. You've just done some subscribing, I reckon.
1: I was tapping away on the phone there. I've subscribed a few times. Nice. Well, we got subscribed to Dance This Mess Around.
0: Thank you.
1: Passionately. Yep, it is a fantastic show. I'm very lucky to occasionally get to fill in. Good Moon have subscribed to Oh My Stars.
0: I love that show.
1: Lewis. Lewis is a real one. Shout out to Lewis.
0: Yeah, great supporter of our band. And, an excellent show that I would subscribe to anyway.
1: Yep, exactly.
0: I reckon it's one of those examples of a show. It's like you're listening on a Tuesday night, quite late at night, and you're still hearing awesome shows, awesome tunes. Like, you can just tune into Main FM at any time, and there's good stuff happening. We want to know, listeners, we want you to text in, who's a real one? Who do you want to give a shout out to? Maybe it's a local?
1: Yep, Sid, you had a local. Yeah, I've got a local.
2: Shane from down at the market there.
1: Shane FM.
0: And friend of the show.
1: Friend of the station.
2: I refer to him as Mr. Black. He reminds me of that.
0: He reminds him of Jack Black.
2: Jack Black. He reminds me so much of him.
1: Okay, I can vaguely see it. But,
0: But he is one of the realest ones, I reckon, yes, Shane.
1: Yeah, he is. Very real one.
0: Who else? Polly.
2: I don't know how real Polly is, but I'll give her a shout out.
1: Polly, if you're listening, she'll be
2: shaking her fist at the radio at the moment.
1: Absolutely. Yeah, you got a lot to fight there.
2: Real Polly.
1: Yeah, Polly's as genuine as they come.
0: Polly Cotton, famous Castlemaniac.
1: Yep. Shout out to Dom Cotton as well.
0: Another Cotton.
2: And all the presenters on FM.
1: Yeah.
2: They're all real.
0: They are. And that's the point. That's why Main FM keeps it real, because we're real people, real voices, playing real music.
2: Yes.
0: And it's a great place to discover new unknown music. That's what I love about it.
2: Mm-hmm. Yeah, and it's a big thing, this marathon. Takes a lot to maintain a station like this. So get on the phone and subscribe.
0: 54724376. We got a text in saying Macca is as real as they come. True dat. Yep, very real. Shout out to Macca. Did a great show today with Ryan.
1: Yeah, I heard that. Ryan was good. Good always hear him on the radio.
0: I love that combo.
1: it's ridiculous, isn't it? It's very good.
0: The next track I'm going to play, there's a specific realness moment of this artist's career. Bob Dylan, when he was doing that, We Are the World song, and it cuts to him.
1: And he's just mumbling.
0: Yeah, he's not even trying, and he just looks so unhappy. That is real. So let's play some Bob Dylan.

0: Sorry, I'm interrupting some really important football chat here.
1: Yeah, it's getting pretty...
2: Hefty.
1: Hefty, exactly.
0: That is Bob Dylan, The Man in Me, from the Big Lebowski soundtrack. And we got a text in from texter ending in 626 with a quote that I can't quote because it's got a swear in. But
1: you
0: something.
1: Can language one and quote it, okay?
0: Something. It, dude, let's go bowling. And it wasn't said like that. I've totally, totally butchered it. But the dude, real one.
1: He's a real one.
0: He's the epitome of a real one. If he lived in Castlemaine, he would work at Main FM. He would volunteer for sure.
1: Absolutely. He'd probably stay at the. He'd probably sleep on the couch, to be honest. I think he'd probably live here.
2: Live in.
1: Yeah, exactly.
0: Anybody else want to text in 0488 63186? It's Dance This Mess Around with Peter, Eamon, Sid. Special guest for Radiothon. We're talking about who are the real ones, besides all the Main FM presenters and volunteers, not just the presenters, people like Loz and Sue and Steph that keep it all together. They're real ones for sure.
1: Absolutely.
0: Next artist I want to play. I already thought he was a real one. And then today Sophie sent me a post about him just sitting chowing down on a bag of pistachios.
1: Oh, I know who this is. It's Neil Young.
0: It is. 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

0: that you?
1: Yeah, I really don't remember making this.
0: I've never heard this one before. It's a deep cut. Shout out to Daddy Sawback as well. I could hear his voice in there, I reckon.
1: I really don't remember that one. That was a few years ago. We made 14 jingles, I think, in one night.
0: Back in 2023.
1: Good year for
0: Radiothon jingles. Yeah. I love them. They're all so good.
1: Yeah, that one not so good.
0: Featuring Ed as well.
1: Yeah, that was a lot of fun. We got a shout out to some subscribers.
0: Yeah, we do. Well, I just got a bit of paper saying you've subscribed to a couple of things, I did announce before, but thank you again, right. Ames. You're a model citizen, and if you want to be as cool as Eamon, go to mainfm.net or call 547-24376.
2: I thought we were keeping it real.
1: Yeah, exactly.
0: He's a model citizen. He's a model Castlemania yak.
1: Just like Fabrice Rocher from Castlemaine. Loves the great tunes, the community spirit, the possibility for pets to subscribe. Mine is about to do it, so we might have a pet subscription just coming in right now.
0: Ooh.
1: But I don't know. Sorry if I said your name wrong. Fabrice Rocher. I wonder if you're related to Ferrero Rocher.
0: That's not nice to mock the listeners.
1: No, that's like the best chocolate.
2: Yeah. Well,
1: and it's in gold, so that's
2: fine. If you are, I've just seen it in a couple of places.
1: I'm sorry.
0: I think it's a relation of Leo Rock or Leo Rocher.
1: That makes sense.
0: Yeah, who does a show on Main FM that's very good. What's it called? I'm looking at the thing. I just know it's hosted by Leo, and I should know what it's called. I feel ashamed now. It is. I'm going to come back to you with what it's called. Yep. We got a text in as well. I think it's from Shop Betty, who is an absolute real one. Who wants to shout out to Mark Carson, local muso, who co-presented Trigger Warning with her this Thursday and a few Radiothons prior as well. One of the most unreal, authentic people she knows, and he ain't bad in the double bass or the bass either. Thanks for your kind words, Shot Betty. I love catching your show, and I'm going to be trying to do it now that I'm on holidays for a couple of weeks. I get to listen in to all the great daytime shows. That's one of my favourite things about being on school holidays.
1: Radio's always on.
0: That's right. We're talking Radiothon, reasons why you should subscribe. If you've already subscribed, subscribe a pet. Go on. I saw a blue tongue.
1: Make up a pet. Subscribe your neighbour's pet.
0: Yeah. I also saw a blue tongue lizard in the garden today. Yeah, I might subscribe. Awesome. Yeah,
2: Polly could subscribe to the cat from next door.
0: Yes, that's true. Both of
2: the fence.
0: It's a beautiful cat. We want to get that cat's support. If you know a grey cat,
1: a bumper sticker.
0: There's lots of reasons to subscribe besides all the prizes. You also get a Main FM subscriber card, which gets you discounts around the town, and it's like very decent discounts. So
1: it's good return.
0: And the bumper sticker, as you mentioned, you get to show how cool you are and that you're a local. And
1: yeah, I'm in it for the stickers.
0: Yeah.
1: Always in it for the stickers.
0: Let's play another real one. Who have I got lined up? Oh, some Billy Bragg and Wilco.
1: Peace.
0: Ames is off.
1: See you, everyone.
0: Thanks for coming in, Ames. Love your work.
1: Thanks, everyone. 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

0: That is one of those songs that I never get sick of hearing. California Stars by Billy Bragg and Wilco. You're tuned into Main FM, the greatest little station in the nation. And we're asking you for your support on this last day of Radiothon. I'm joined by my dad. He's in the studio as well. Do you want to tell us, do you feel like talking about some reasons people should subscribe?
1: Yes, for sure. Well, when you look at it, there's over 100 presenters and a huge amount of shows a week, over 70 shows a week. And for a regional station, that's a great effort. And it takes money to do that. It takes people to subscribe and the equipment that goes into it and all the local presenters that give their free time to entertain new people out there. So jump online and subscribe.
0: Nicely said. We got a lovely text in from texter in ending in 555. Radiance this mess around. I love a compliment that comes in pun form. Next, what are we going to do? I'm going to play a track by the Silver Jews. This is the first song that came to mind when I was trying to think, what am I going to play on this Keeping It Real Radiothon? I think... Up the hill.

0: it's the Silver Jews. We are real and we're keeping it real at Main FM, and that's why you've got to subscribe to keep us on air. We got a text in from the real one herself, Polly Cotton, liking that Silver Jews track. Hey, shout out to Polly and Dan and Fred and their collection of stolen cats. I reckon you should subscribe at least one of those cats for $10.
1: Yeah.
0: We've got Jimmy. The lovely Jimmy has just handed us a bunch of new subscribers that we get to announce, which is always exciting. Do you want to read yours out?
2: Yeah, I've got Sam Grimont has subscribed. Thanks, Sam. It's great of you to do that, and it's a big help to the club. Oh, not so much the club, but the station.
0: Well, we're a club.
2: Yeah, we're your club.
0: The Main FM club. I would love a Main FM club.
2: Yeah, it'd be a bit jumper. Crazy. It'd be a crazy club. Well, I've got another one here too. Toby Button, Dutton, loves everything Main FM. Good on you, Toby.
0: I've got a couple here as well. Melissa J. Urquhart, who has given... Mungo and Melissa are subscribing to Dead Air. Good choice. And have said community radio is the best. Absolutely, it is. We all know that. Rod has also subscribed. What he loves about Main FM and community radio is subverting mass culture profit-driven media. Amen. And one more, Ed Blaze loves the community vibes and is going to shout out to Dance This Mess Around. Oh, and yeah, Rod, I should say, has given a shout out to Dance This Mess Around as well, as well as North by South, another Saturday show, which I love. I love the not just the Main FM community. I'm very proud of my Saturday Main FM community.
2: Yeah. Sam and Toby, that I read out a moment ago, you're in line for some very wonderful prizes.
0: That's
2: true. So good
0: luck,
2: and I hope you win something.
0: Just for today, you go in the running for the Saturday 19th of September prizes, which include a Theatre Royal double pass to a gig of your choice, a Love Shack Brewing $55 voucher, a Saf's Cafe $20 voucher, a double pass to the closing night of Waiting for Godot from the Ravens Theatre Company, Castlemaine Football Netball Club, couple membership package season for 2027, a Johnny Baker $55 voucher, Chewton Film Society 2027 membership. I'm keen to find out more about that film society. Awakenings with Anwen, 60-minute hypnotherapy session. Thank you, Suzanne. And Castlemaine Community House $55 voucher to education program. We should come back to this hypnotherapy business. You've got some hypnotherapy stories which we should delve into. But before that, we want to shout out to Rani, who loves everything The Wave.
2: Yeah.
0: Absolutely. And Polly Cotton, who has become a passionate subscriber to Dance This Mess Around and loves all of it.
2: Yeah.
0: We love you. We love all our listeners and supporters, and all the businesses and community groups have also donated prizes.
2: One of the main major prizes from Love Shack Brewing is a $55 voucher offered every single day of Radiothon. So that's well worth it. And thank you, Love Shack.
0: Yeah, Love Shack are great, as are all of these donators. We've just got a text in from Jan as well. They've already subscribed themselves, their cat, the next door neighbour's doggy, and the other next door neighbour's chook. And they'd really love to subscribe to the Rosellas, but they've run out of money. That's okay. You've done enough.
2: Yeah.
0: Maybe you could hassle some friends to subscribe. No, thank you so much, Jen. That's amazing. let's throw to a track, and in the meantime, let's pray for some more subscribers. And also, yeah, send us a text. Let us know if you've already subscribed. We want to hear from you still, and let us know what you love about Main FM. Let's listen to a song which today's weather inspired.

0: don't have to max out my credit card. 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
1: Beautiful, beautiful Sting. You're tuned into Main FM. It's the last day of Radiothon. You can still subscribe for the rest of the month and go into the draw for the major prizes. But today's the last night, or the last day to get your name read out on the air. And if you've got any special shout outs to shows that you want to give. I wanted to ask our listeners again, remind you, if you can text in 04888 63186. The theme of this year's Radiothon is keeping it real. So you can text in who's somebody at Main FM or who's somebody in the community that you think keeps it real. Or you can answer this question that I'm just about to ask my dad.
2: Yeah.
1: What does keeping it real mean to you?
2: Keeping it real. The people that are out there contributing to that community. Stay away from politicians. That's not real. You know, the average person that gets out there, supports his community, the average person today is subscribing to FM.
1: Yeah, that's keeping it real. 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Rebecca Moorcroft. 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
3: We're nearly up to 600 subscribers.
1: Wow. Yeah. Suzanne has just given us some...
3: We're very happy out here.
1: Yeah. Everybody out in the studio is very happy because we're almost reached 600 subscribers. So you could be the special 600th. Thank you so much, Rebecca. And Dad, for sharing and reminding us, what does it mean to keep it real? We got a text in just now. Shout out to Colin Lemon, one of the absolute realists. Absolutely. We absolutely miss Colin, but we still feel his presence at the studio. He was and still is a big part of Main FM community and our hearts. So, yeah, cheers for that text. Anyone else want to text in 04888 63186? Who's keeping it real? What am I playing next? Some Doors.

0: Harry Nilsson. I reckon he's a real one. You got to be a real one to call your album Nilsson Schmilsson. That's got to get up. We got to text in. I reckon that was from Jen, who loves that track. Me too. We also got a beautiful text in from Shot Betty, who also wanted to shout out to the beautiful Colin Lemon as a real one, but also Flame and Pete from Able Radio, who sadly passed away this week, and they did a tribute on Able Radio this week as well. Another Main FM legend who will be sadly missed. We are so lucky to have such beautiful people at Main FM, and it's, yeah, when we lose them, it is a real loss. We also just got a text from Callum, who wants to shout out to all the presenters that give up their time to make Main FM such a great station, especially the weekend presenters. Yeah.
1: I have a real one here. Jarrah Stories subscribed.
0: Nice.
1: Thank you, Jarrah. That's very much appreciated. And good luck in the draw. Hope it's a major for you, my friend.
0: We just got a text in giving a shout out to Shop Betty, who's a real one. Absolutely. I want to talk about some of the major prizes. And some of the ones I would like to win. I reckon the one that being in a band, every band in Castlemaine and their dog wants to win this one. The one full day studio recording plus tape stock out at Sound Recordings with Alex. We've recorded out there a couple of times and Alex is an absolute real one. Total legend, and it is an absolute pleasure to record there, and anybody would be very lucky to win that. Another real one, Ruben, who owns Arborea Tree Management. You can get a trailer load of mulch delivered to your property. That's always a very sought-after prize. Well, we love our mulch.
1: You can't get anything more... The salvage yard, that is real. And they're donating a $500 voucher, which is very good, yes.
0: I love going out there. It's such a wonderland.
1: Wonderland.
0: It is a wonderland. Yeah, it's, I know. There's a lot to spark the imagination.
1: Well, you must be a real person. That's where the real people go.
0: Yeah, well, it's all about realness today. Text in, who's a real one? 0488-63186. I might need some requests, some suggestions of artists, bands that you reckon are real ones as well, because I maybe didn't prepare enough music today. We'll see. See how much we ramble on. You can also call 5472-4376 to speak to any number of the very cool people in the studio ready to take your call. I know that you can subscribe online just by going to mainfm.net. But it's much nicer to talk to somebody on the phone.
1: And at the moment they're a little bit quiet, so if you want to jump on now.
0: Yes, we cannot hear the phone ringing, and that's what we want to hear.
1: Yeah.

0: Redbone, come and get your love. We're getting so much love on the text line. Lots from Lookman, who has given a lot of shout-outs to Real Ones. Ali from Table Records, absolutely. Ali does an amazing job at Table. And as a local musician, I can say for sure that she's very good at supporting local music, which is so important, and something else that Main FM does really well as well. He's also given a shout-out to Carla Del Forno, Steph and Sue and Loz from Main FM. Yeah. Everybody's here in the station as well. All these beautiful people reminding us why it's so important to subscribe. And we haven't got to our 600th subscriber just yet. So if you have not subscribed yet, or you have not subscribed every single pet or child or object in your life, get
1: jump
0: on
1: online.
0: It. You could be that person.
1: 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It does a wonderful job. The volunteers that give up their free time. And your money goes to a good thing, the maintenance of the equipment here, the upkeep, it all takes money. So jump online, subscribe, and become a real person.
0: Yeah, a real one. That's how we know who the real ones are in Castlemaine. We see the bumper sticker. If I see a Triple R bumper sticker, I mean, not a good look. Exactly, Triple R. Who are they? Now, if you can't subscribe today for whatever reason, you might be broke, and that's fair enough. You can still subscribe till the end of the month and go into the draw to win major prizes, some of which include a brewery bonanza, brewery tour, pizzas, and guided beer tasting for four people at Shed Shaker. That is so generous. Thank you, Shed Shaker. And

0: luck to anybody who subscribes. You may win that one. What else? A Hepburn Palais, 5 VIP packages to any show of the winner's choice. That includes 4 tickets, a drink on arrival, and a gig poster signed by the artist. Nice one. We just got a new subscriber, Taylor Easton. And what they love about Main FM and community radio is the community vibe. Yeah, I reckon.
1: Thank you, Taylor.
0: Main FM is, for me anyway, and I think for a lot of people, a big part of the Castlemaine and Mount Alexander community, the heart of it all, keeps it all together. Text in. Are you listening? Have you subscribed? What's your favourite show? What do you love about Main FM? Who's a real one? We're keeping it real for another 15 minutes. You're with Peter and Sid. And 04888 631 86 is the text line. Shall we dance?

0: Bit of love on the text line for that song. I'm just going to let it play while I give a shout out to Callum. And also Adrian, who texted in that this song is a real one, and so are Sid and Peter. Adrian's an absolute real one. Such a real one that he subscribed, I think, on the first night of Radiothon last Friday. Well done. I left it until about 5 minutes ago. If you're like me, leaving things to the last minute, yeah, you don't have much time. You've got another hour and a half before Radiothon officially ends to get your name read out.
1: Yeah, I was just looking back through a few that have already subscribed. Rebecca Moorcroft, Taylor Easton, Jarrah Story, Toby Dutton, Sam Grummet. They're the people that are supporting this Radiothon. So we want more. The people out in the next room are having too much fun. We want them phone singing.
0: We want them having to get to work.
1: Yes, they're having too much fun out there.
0: And we've had too much fun because I don't know if you realise, but we're almost at the end of the show. I've got one last song to play. And I thought, besides the Silver Jews track, We Are Real, the other thing I thought when I was thinking about the theme, keeping it real, who keeps it more real than gangsters? So we're going to end with some Ghetto Boys.
1: Gangsters?
0: Yeah, they keep it real. Dad, thank you so much for coming in and doing Radiothon.
1: Thoroughly enjoyed it.
0: Wouldn't have been half as fun without you here. Going to leave you with Damn, It Feels Good to Be a Gangster. And I can vouch for the fact that Damn, It Feels Good to Be a Main FM subscriber. So get on it if you haven't already. We need your help.
1: I haven't subscribed yet, but I will be subscribing.
0: I know, you just asked before, can you do it with cash? I don't think so. We'll figure something out, though. You are in luck, though. Life One is next door. He's going to bring you an amazing wave.
1: Yeah, there's a real person.
0: Yes, you love Life One. You're a big fan.
1: I do. I'm a fan of the next program.
0: Catch you next week, everybody. Thank you so much for all your support and for being real ones. Damn, keeping it real.
1: Jump online, mate.

shot him. But real gangsta ass niggas gon' flex nuts, cause real gangsta ass niggas know they got him. And everything's cool in the mind of a gangster, cause gangsta ass niggas think deep. Up 365, ayo, 24/7, cause real gangsta ass niggas don't sleep. And all I gotta say to you, wanna be cocksucker pussy pranksters, is when the fire dies down, what the fuck you gonna do? Damn, it feels good to be a gangster.

The bitches looking gangsta ass niggas like a stop sign and play the role of Little Miss Sweet. But catch the bitch all alone, get the digits, take her out and end up hitting her ass with the meat. Cause gangsta ass niggas be the game players and everything's quiet in the clique.

gangster, getting voted into the White House. Everything looking good to the people of the world, but the Murphy family is my boss. So every now and then I hold a favor here and there, like letting a big drug shipment through and send them to the poor community so we can bust you know who. The voters of the world keep supporting me, and I promise to take you very far. Other leaders better not upset me, or I'll send a million troops to die at war. To all you Republicans that helped me to win, I sincerely like to thank you, 'cause now I got the world swinging from my nuts.

Yes, once again, it's Main FM. It's September, that time of year again. Yes, again, yes, it's you, yes, it's me, yes, it's Main FM and its community. It's a good time, yes, a good time, huh? What are you doing driving in your car? Or your bike, or your whatever you got going on. Maybe you're in a trike, maybe your name is Life On, and you are on the radio right now. In the studio, right? How? Studio One, that's the Colin Lemon studio. Shout out to the number one, the real one, Colin Lemon. Yes, here we go. It's Radiothon on the radio. It's a good time for me, it's a good time for you. Subscribe, you know what to do. If you haven't done it already, this is the time. This is the time. That's what I said. You're going to get online, type those digits in, get online, share that money with your community radio station. That's the situation. If you want to make a little bit of difference, stop getting on Facebook and Instagram and get in your community. See what's going on in your community. 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Volunteer in your community. Your community. What's going on? They changed the name. That's me. Oh. Good. It's all happening in the studio, in the studio. Yes, yes, here we go. Now it's time for my radio show. I gave you all the detail, tell you what it is. Now you know this radio biz. If you want to join in, if you want to have fun, join the station. That's number one in the nation. That's what it is, the cooling nation. That is the biz. Shout out to the original people of this land, with their hands and feet making it work. Here we are with corporations and Coca-Cola and trying to, what are we doing? No, keep it local, keep it fresh, keep it local. That's the secret. But also support your billionaires. They need the money as well. Give us some money and then give some billionaires some money. All right? Share it out. Already money flying in here at the Main FM radio station. Got to give a big shout out to Peter Godfrey, subscribing, also volunteering and presenting. Peter Godfrey subscribing with the note, loves Main FM because of the amazing programs. Yes, yes. Thank you so much, Peter, for doing so much work every week. Peter likes to shout out the shows North by South. I've got to check that out. I don't hear that one. Bangers and Mash, I do hear that one. I agree with you there, Peter. And the show Inner Space as well. Love that. Thank you so much, Peter, for being a member, a volunteer, and a subscriber. Now, this one says Mr. Alan Henderson, but that's somehow my bank account has switched up my name because they made me change my name. This one is actually Mr. Life On Henderson. Became a passionate subscriber, and he says, I dig it, baby. And he likes to shout out CSC Hype, which is one of my favourite shows. If you haven't checked it out yet, check out CSC Hype. And he would also like to check out The Wave, shout out The Wave, because that is the show that he does. He's talking about himself in the third person, because that he's allowed to. And he's a cool dude. All right, text in on the text line 0488 63 186. That number again, Life On, but in a mumbling voice. Saying, sorry, how do I subscribe? Certainly, let me just inform you of that. 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The dot isn't a word. You just put a full stop in there, .net. You'll be prompted there, scroll down, and you'll be able to see how to, you can become a passionate member. You can subscribe your pet for $10 as well, if you've got a pet. But if you just want to subscribe the echidna in your front yard, hey, we're not the police, mate. We'll take that as well. I got some beautiful wattle birds in my front yard at the moment, and they're tearing off the strips of the stringy gums. Stringy bark gums to make their nest. It's beautiful. I might subscribe them later. Head there, do that. Or you can give us a call in the studio, old style. If you've still got a landline, get on the landline, pick up.
the receiver, dial 54724376 and you will be met with a party. There is a party in the studio tonight. That number again, life on Banana French accent, 54724376. Give us a call and we will gladly assist you to keep this going.

plenty of prizes to win as well. Not just the satisfaction. Daily prizes today include a Tutin Film Society 27 membership, Awakenings with Anion 60-minute hypnotherapy session, Castlemaine Community House $55 voucher. Make it happen, guys. Let's do it. Sorry, wrong Dr. Dre track.

Yes. Opening up a can of heat here tonight on The Wave. Thank you for tuning in. You are on Castlemaine Radio. Give us a call, 54724 376. Let us know what's going on.

Yes, the super grass. Not no regular grass here on the wave. A wave of super grass with All Right. What a track, what a band. Thank you so much for tuning in tonight. Wherever you're going, there's so much happening in town. You are driving around, riding around, walking around. Anyone walking around with their headphones? Tune into Main FM. Give us a shout out, 54724376. 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No text, no subscribers there. Just let me know what's going on. Fresh subscriber, Suzanne? Let's go. It's happening, it's happening, it's happening. Let me just read this. Here we go. Thank you so much. Yeah. Latest subscriber is Julia Farrell. Julia, appreciate you so much. Julia says, loves all the shows, love the people, the diversity, and the fact that everyone, I thought I said the poet, and the fact that everyone is included. That's really well put, Julia. Thank you so much. Every generation, every little part of the Shire, all the voices from the diverse community we have. And remember, you can volunteer here too. 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We need help with this and that. 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Become a subscriber. And I'll read out a personal message just for you as well. But this one is for Julia Farrell. Love you so much. Thank you.

Yes, going off in the studio tonight. I love a steel band. That is the Bacow Rhythm and Steel Band. Doing a 2016 classic. Now this show, The Wave, brought to you by a wonderful sponsor, the Castlemaine Vintage Bazaar. Appreciate them so much being involved for years now. Oh, we're heading up on 8 years for this show. So shout out to the Castlemaine Vintage Bazaar. They're at 9 Walker Street at the Mill. You can head in any day of the week after 10 o'clock until 5 o'clock. And if you don't know what the Mill is, it's opposite the Botanical Gardens. And if you don't know what the bazaar is, it's at the back. When you head in the top gate, you can see the sign. But when you go inside, you know. It's very cool. I don't want to spoil it for you. Look, let's just keep playing tracks. We're going to have a party. Let's play some noise. Let's make some noise. You're on The Wave. Plain FM.

0: Yes, yes, the one, the only Beastie Boys, back from when they were making music. You are on the thing that plays the music in the corner of the room there, your old radio that you kept from your great-grandparents with all the dials on the front there and the wood finish. Or you're listening on a stereo. 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Shout out to all the regular listeners. Shout out to the Molden Massive. Shout out to Hardcore Crew House. Shout out to Taradale Crew. Shout out to The Smash. Shout out to Indigo and Lee and The Plum. Shout out to Gray C. Shout out to Sam. You're in the wave. Yes, I am. Taking subscribers at the moment on mainfm.net. Every day we're giving out prizes, as well as the major prizes at the end of the month. Every day we're giving out prizes like this. A Love Shack Brewing $55 voucher. The Theatre Royal Castlemaine double pass to a gig of the winner's choice. That's pretty good. A double pass to closing night of Waiting for Godot from Raven's Theatre Company. I'm booked in for next weekend, but make sure you get in and check that show out. Samuel Beckett. I only learnt that Samuel Beckett was French this week. That's fascinating. Maybe
1: he's Irish.
0: Who was told he was French? Inspired by the French. I thought it was Waiting for Gatto. There it is. There it is. Now, I'm waiting for my special guest in the studio, arriving any minute. But then I've also got another special surprise for everyone. I've given out some Melody Pops to everyone here in the studio. And we're going to play a song for you live in the studio. Going to play along to a song. Exciting. If you've got a song you'd like us to play, maybe we're starting a band. Maybe we're starting a band. Let us know. Text in from the wonderful Maddie saying all day and day. Love that. Text in from the wonderful Grace C saying, woot, yay, thanks Lifeline, you are excellent. Love your company and tunes, always on point. Love you, G. Also, our fresh subscriber, hot in my hands here, a little bit of paper, says Lisa Shaw, maybe it's Liza Shaw. Liza, Lisa, love you. Thank you so much. Of Castlemaine, or Castlemaine. I'm actually thinking of adding three R's into Castlemaine. It's going to be called Castlemaine. Liza, thank you so much. You're subscribing to The Wave. That's this show. That's here. That's now. Liza goes on to say, I love that you hear voices that you wouldn't normally hear on commercial radio. Liza, is the Bendigo West Greens candidate? Is that Lisa? I'm so bad. I'm so sorry if I messed up your name. But I'm sure you'll accept Liza or Lisa. It's Lisa. It's Lisa. Confirmation coming in live. Liza, I really appreciate that. Thank you so much. Yes, right? Keep it local. Keep it community. That's how we keep the whole thing running. Lisa Green. Lisa Shaw. Shaw is green. Love that. And appreciate your support of community radio. Really do.

It does not get much better than that. That is Sly Fifth Avenue, which I just found today with a great cover of California Love. I'm just getting set up in the studio here. I want to bring you a little special something. I reckon I've got about 15, 20, maybe 40 people out in the studio here. And I want to, first time ever, no rehearsal, put together a little band, and we're going to play you a song on Melody Pops. You know those little slide recorder, slide whistle things that you can see in the supermarket sometimes. Let me just organise this because I've got to make it good. Shout out to all the listeners. Let me just put on this background music here.

0: in the background. You might hear some rehearsal there. All right. Never done before. Introducing a second. There's some out there if you feel like. Just outside the door. All right. We've got maybe 30, 40. We're getting in tune here. Let me just turn the mics there. Let's turn down the background music. For the first time ever, a choir of Melody Pops. Is that coming through? You guys can hear that?
1: Yeah.
0: All right. Text in 04888 63186 if you want us to come and perform at your party, perform at your club.

0: Yes, yes, yes. Thank you so much, folks. Texts are flying in, 0488-63186. Let us know if you'd like us to perform at your party. Text in saying, that's enough, mate. Killing my hi-fi. I'm so sorry. Look, you've got to, sometimes you've got to experiment, you know, and that's how we get the Atom Collider, the Hadron Collider, and that's how we get Melody Pops on Main FM. Thank you so much for tuning in. Text in saying love, love, love Main FM family. Thanks, kudos.
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0: Photo for Callum, let's go. One love. All right, let's test that. Let's see if we can get your. Now I've got to remember how to switch. I've got to go to this thing and switch over, and I will switch back to the other system. Look at this, as me working the system in real time. Switch to. The other system. I've got to fix this person's stereo system. You are looking for this track. No. Life on. You did so well. You're doing so well. Where is it? There it is.

0: turn that down as a background music. What an event we've just had. I think maybe create an annual event. I will organize it better next year. We'll, you know, have more melody pops. Maybe we get some actual musicians with instruments in here. No life on. It's about the improvised nature of it. It's about the community who are just here. I just roped those people in. I've been buying melody pops like one or two a week for the last few months in preparation for that, because that's what my budget allows. So appreciate that. Sticking with me now. In the studio with me, I have a special guest. I mentioned earlier the sponsor of this show is the Castlemaine Vintage Bazaar, and I have the figurehead and creative director of that institution, that billion-dollar corporation. No, that community institution, the wonderful Jane Goodrich. Thank you so much for joining me in the studio. Headphones. If you put headphones on, you'll be able to hear the background music, that's all.
1: Oh, gotcha.
0: So I'm just kind of creative vibe, you know.
1: Okay, awesome.
0: Keep it cool for the listeners out there. Jane, thank you so much for coming in.
1: Pleasure, treasure.
0: You are involved with the Castlemaine Vintage Bazaar. You're my contact person there, which is why I've invited you in. But there's so many people involved. It is a big community organisation, right?
1: Absolutely. Yeah. Absolutely.
0: In that way that it's not, you're not going out and finding all the things to sell. You have hundreds.
1: Yeah, well, 150
0: different stall holders. It's like going to the Wesley Hill Market, but open every day and undercover. I guess I'm just trying to put out there that some people don't know what the Vintage Bazaar is, even though it's become a bit of an institution for Castlemaine. It's a great place. It's a tourist destination, as well as a great place for locals to go and get costumes for. You're heading out tonight. A lot of people probably dressed in Castlemaine Vintage Bazaar gear.
1: Yes, there's a couple of ways I like to think about it. Yep. One is that I feel like all the stallholders are like bowerbirds, and they're going out into the world and they're collecting the things that they love and they're bringing it back and making their nest. And the other thing I like to think about is that it's like Castlemaine's biggest share house, because we also have to do the laundry and remind everyone to wash their cups and wipe the sink down after they use it and put the pens back in the pen tin.
0: Yeah, a little communities within communities. I love that so much. So true. Yeah, beautiful. And supporting many other local things, and thank you for being a supporter of this show, just to say live on air. Yeah, appreciate your support.
1: We love the wave.
0: Hey, I should come in and DJ sometime.
1: Yes. Yes, that's an excellent idea.
0: With records I've only found at the bazaar. And
1: yes.
0: Tapes. And tapes and CDs. Oh, my goodness. Now, we have got some subscriber notes coming in. There are so many people out in the office here working hard, taking your phone calls, taking your internet subscriptions and writing them down, bringing them into us. And we're going to read a few out now. We've got one here that says, Nat and Maya Pitts have subscribed to The Wave. That's this show. Appreciate you and glad you're riding that wave. Audio, liquid, life, energy wave, whatever it is, you're riding that. They go on to say, my 10-year-old daughter and I love the variety. I'm female, straight and able-bodied and love Able Radio, Life On and Queer and Now. I love those shows as well. I'm a big fan of the Weather Report on Able Radio. I'm just always in the car when it comes on. I've forgotten his name. It's Braden. There we go. Braden's Weather Report. I remembered it. Alan Henderson has subscribed passionately to the CSC Hype and The Wave. I don't know.
1: Any relation?
0: And I don't know who that is. It is very much a relation, yes. And I've got another one here that says Julia has subscribed to all the shows on Main FM. Julia, you have hacked the system. How'd you do that?
1: I've got one here, Life On.
0: Yes, please.
1: I've got Callum has subscribed to The Wave in a passionate manner.
0: Let's go.
1: One of the things I love is that the presenters can play whatever they want.
0: Good times.
1: And I have to confess, I haven't subscribed this week.
0: Okay.
1: It's been a busy week.
0: Yeah.
1: I've got some cash in front of me.
0: Oh, look at that.
1: Remind me how much it is to subscribe.
0: Now, you can use $50 for a regular subscription.
1: Right.
0: Or it is $80 for a passionate subscription,
1: which means
0: you get a little kissy.
1: Mm. Yeah.
0: That's not true. Do not. I mean, I will probably give you a little kissy on the

0: A little air kiss down the street. If you see me, but also concession, unwaged, $40, acceptable as well. You can do a pet for $10, community group $100, business $150, or child under 12, $10. So there's plenty of options when you get on the website there for subscriptions.
1: Can I use this cash in front of me life on you to do a live on-air subscription?
0: The first ever live cash subscription. Let's do it. So this is you handing me the cash?
1: Yes.
0: And saying, I subscribe?
1: Yes.
0: All right.
1: Life on, I'm handing you two 20s and a 10, and I'm subscribing to
0: the You are now, Jane, officially subscribed to the Wave. Congratulations, you are subscribed to the Wave.
1: And I've also got a second. Can I do it?
0: What's this,
1: can I
0: more?
1: Subscribe to two, shall I?
0: More cash? Yes, what other?
1: I've got another two 20s and a 10 here, and yep. I'd like to subscribe to Gus.
0: Oh, you have to Love Storm on a Friday night from 7 till 8.
1: Yes. Also because Gus and Lifon are the voices of the bazaar.
0: That is true.
1: We have our 15-minute and our 5-minute closing announcements by Gus. And we've got a little ditty that Lifon made with his dad, which we often play in the aisles of the bazaar.
0: Gorgeous, okay.
1: So anyone that's listening, if you wanted to come in and request Lifon and Team's Ode to the Bazaar, we'll play it for you.
0: And if you see my dad down the street, ask him for a little kissy also. He'll give you a little kissy, no worries. Shout out to my dad and my mom and my sisters. And Jane, thank you. Two subscriptions here. First ever cash subscriptions. I don't know how we're going to do this. I think I'll just tape it to the wall and that counts as money. Keeping this station afloat.
1: Keep it. Maybe you could buy some more Melody Pops.
0: Oh, there we go. Well, I did that out of my pocket. I don't want Main FM to pay for the Melody Pops. Not until I've organised that better. Look, thank you so much for coming in. You heading out tonight? A lot happening tonight. Are you going out?
1: Oh, my goodness. We've got Eliza Hull at the bridge.
0: Okay.
1: Waiting for Godot.
0: Oh, yes.
1: Miss Canina at the Theatre Royal.
0: Okay.
1: And Kay Darling and M79 at the Tap Room. That's just what I know of. There could be more.
0: There's so much happening. Well, yeah, text us in 0488-631-86. Let us know what's happening. I've got text coming in from Richos saying, now, Riding the Wave, play the Castle Lane Vintage Bazaar theme song. I don't have access to a Richos. I'm so sorry. Do you? Can you? Have you got it, Jane? Have you got it on your phone?
1: Would it be a Google Drive situation? Maybe you could play a song.
0: Well, let's play a song and we'll see if we can do that. We're taking requests here, folks. I'll do anything. I'll do anything for your money. 0488-631-86. What do you want me to do?
2: I've been through a whole lot. Trial, tribulation, but I know God. Satan wanna put me in a bow tie.

0: this, man.
1: I love myself. The world is a ghetto with guns and Yankee fans.

0: Now, you can't save that for off-air, Jane. You can't you can't save that for off-air. What? Who came into the Castlemaine Vintage Bazaar last?
1: Harry Connick Jr.
0: Harry Connick Jr. came into the Vintage Bazaar?
1: One of the storeholders that was working, Kath, alerted me to the fact. So we were on high alert.
0: Okay.
1: For the presence on the, in the aisles.
0: Yep. Did he pick up like a cool suede jacket or like a... some vinyl or like a little old guitar, little three-quarter Spanish guitar or like a little
1: like
0: keyboard?
1: I feel like he was being a support shopper for the friends that he was with.
0: Yes, gotcha.
1: Yes. Yep. Yep. There were some lovely ladies he was with. They were checking out the fashion. There was a lot of conversations about the fashion. He didn't make a purchase, but I did manage to make eye contact with him as he left the premises.
0: Okay.
1: Yep.
0: I worked at a cafe nearby there for 10 years. Famous people come in.
1: Let's
0: you remember?
1: Yes.
0: Paul Kelly.
1: Excellent.
0: Yeah.
1: Was that when he was playing at the festival?
0: No, he was just in with some family. Baker Boy also.
1: Baker Boy's bought Coogee jumpers and worn them on stage.
0: Oh, really?
1: Yeah.
0: I've seen him. Wears them in the clips and stuff.
1: Promotion.
0: Yeah,
1: yep.
0: Nice. Yep. There you go. And my favourite ever, now this is not like confirmed by me, that an old school Castlemaine person told me, and they're like from Walmart, like the old school music crew, like playing music in sheds. They were like, sometimes Joni Mitchell comes to Castlemaine, and I was like, what? So if you see her down the street, don't do it, don't freak out. Just be like, that's another person.
1: We had Rachel Griffiths take a nap on the couch.
0: I like that.
1: Mm-hmm.
0: So cool.
1: Speaking of local celebrities,
0: what do you got?
1: One of my favourite things is when my kids were young, like upper primary, and I was like, if you guys, you know, have you ever seen any celebrities? We were talking about famous people.
0: Yeah.
1: And they were like, yes, Uncle Rick.
0: Uncle Rick, celebrity, absolutely.
1: Yeah.
0: And a little someone I like to call Jane Goodrich also. Certified local. I've got a message here saying Brendan Weiss. And Jane Parcell, becoming passionate members. They say, my 10-year-old daughter Maria and I like the variety. Please turn over. I'm female, straight, able-bodied, and I love Able Radio, Life On, and Queer Now. Did I read that out before? Are they doing it again? There's multiple people with the same...
1: There's so much love.
0: There's so much love. It's great. Text in from the wonderful Callum saying, request a Wave classic original Nutter. UK Apache clear cheers from Callum. In brackets, Ross won't like this track, but that's what makes it better. Oh, let me see. I've got so many tracks lined up already. Let's see if Ross likes this. We'll work on that one. Let's see if Ross likes this. You're on the Wave, baby.
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text in saying tune absolutely isn't that. Dirty Harry, the Gorillaz. A new subscriber here, Sid Godfrey. Thank you so much, Sid. I really appreciate you and love your work on the stage as well. Sid says, loves the variety. Now, here's some variety for you, Sid. This is one of my favourite tracks of all time. It's a studio outtake. This is the members of Daft Punk riffing in the studio. Like we are. You're on the wave, baby. One love.

0: Yes. Asleep from Day. The Chemical Brothers, a beautiful text just coming in saying, Asleep from Day, you're playing our song, XX. It's such a beautiful song. I'm so glad that it's reached many people tonight. You're on the wave. Yeah, you're just wrapping it up another 20 minutes or so. This song goes out to my son Jarvis, who, despite being 30 years younger than me, introduced me to this track from LCD Sound System. It's very cool. Like Castlemaine, like you.
1: Yeah, I'm losing my edge.
0: Like Maine FM.

0: Oh, yes, thank you, Jarvis. Losing my edge. LCD sound system. A little personal fave here. Self-indulgent. Wrapping up Radiothon here. What an absolute epic event it has been. Shout out to everyone involved. Shout out to all the volunteers, presenters, to the wonderful people making it happen behind the scenes. That is Steph, that is Suze, that is Laws, keeping it running. That is Steve.
1: So many people.
0: An absolute joy. And that comes down to you as well, the listeners, supporting. Sup, Luckman? Keep it going, Castlemaine. Appreciate you. I'll be here for another 15 minutes. DJ Kyan coming in to keep your a boogie, a keep on boogieing. You're on the wave, Bay B. Let's go.

0: one of my favourite tracks is Dr. Pressure from Milo and Miami Sound System on The Wave tonight. An absolute joy bringing you The Wave always, but especially when there's extra people around in the studio vibing. Jane in the studio with me. What's up, Jane? Exactly right.
1: Oh.
0: It's been a joy. It's been a journey.
1: I'm enjoying the visual of Lifon and Lookman both wearing pink hoodies.
0: It is pink hoodie city tonight. It's good. Look, I might just play out the night with some Daft Punk. We've got another message here from the people manning the phones, 544-724-376. Message from Steve Smith, not the cricketer. I do know what that means. Main FM in general and The Wave. I do not know where Steve is from. He has made a commitment to subscribe. Now, I'm glad I'm not manning the phones because that would be confusing to me.
1: It's cute. It's
0: a commitment to some. Yeah, it's an IOU. Yeah. We'll accept those. Thank you so much. And thank you, Steve. And thank you for your service to the what's it called? The Australian cricket team. Really, I batted that one well, didn't I? I text in to saying to play this track. Now, I'm going to run out of time before it finishes, but you're 100% right. It was the next track on my list. Texter ending in 859. Your psychic abilities.
1: Ooh, amazing. Someone's holding up some cash.
0: More cash coming in?
2: Steve
0: has paid us.
1: Steve's IOU has been paid.
0: Hear the sound of that, folks? That is cold, hard cash from Steve. He hit that. Hit us for six.
1: Yeah.
0: Sorry, Steve.
1: Someone will be heading to the bank this week.
0: That's right. All right, one love. Jane, thanks for coming in.
1: Pleasure, always. Love your work.
0: Appreciate you. See you next week.

Yes, yes, you are live in the Escape Velocity Chemical Brothers experience on Main FM. Wrapping up the wave, I need to give a few more shout outs to these wonderful subscribers coming in. The wonderful Vanessa Williams out in Chewton. Appreciate you. Thank you so much for your support. The wonderful Marshall Simmons out in West Footscray. Represent. I love you very much. Thank you so much for your support in so many ways. And the fantastic Citradels out in Welshman's Reef. I wish I could do a Welsh accent for you, to be sure. Appreciate your support also. Text coming in saying, my man. Cheers. Maddie with the Hi-Fi 79. Shout out to you also on the text line. Main FM will keep it popping. Thanks for knocking. One love.

Alright, so this is the WOW Signal. So I'm DJ Kyan, you're locked into Main FM 94.9. And this is a

And at that time in the mid-60s, Notting Hill and Ladbroke Grove and Westcombe Park were regarded as slums. It was post-war, there was bomber sites, people living in abject poverty, some people with no electricity or running water, and it was basically slums. And that's where my grandma and my dad lived. And my grandma helped people with housing problems. She built adventure playgrounds for the kids. And one night, she had a dream, or a kind of vision, of people dancing in the streets. And she woke my granddad up about 3 o'clock in the morning and told her she wanted to put on like a sort of carnival. He told her that he thought she was mad and to go back to sleep. The next morning, she woke up. She went and saw the police, the local council, other community leaders, and she sold the idea of doing this week-long celebration of all the

and it's one of the biggest parties in the world. So big up my grandma. And for me, growing up with this sort of historical family legacy hasn't always been easy. There's been a lot of trials and tribulations along the way, making sure the history is presented correctly, and also kind of dealing with the fact that I probably would never in my life create something as big as Carnival. And that my grandma was probably a little bit cooler than I was for creating that. And now, in 2024, there's a blue plaque just off Portobello Road, recognising the fact that Ronnie Lazlett started the Carnival. And weirdly, there's a boutique hotel called the Lazlett in Knocknoe Gate, and they kind of rode off the back of her notoriety and set up a hotel against my family's wishes. But on a positive note, there's also an amazing book called Carnival by

Just a jungle-less soldier, fighting to keep the jungle alive. 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

in my tears. 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No.

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And I'm here spinning it from good old London to Ladbroke Grove, coming it live, and it's a sunny day. 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

0: I'm a Mr. P. Parson, everlasting. 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
1: Like one, pick up the mic when I come. Two, pick up the old venue. Three, fresh from my head to my feet, yo. Four, pick up the mic and tour. Five, catch the girl, them eye. Six, smash up the dance with lyrics. Seven, never go and touch no weapon. These are the rules and lessons, yo. These are the rules and

make the people them a jump and a prance. Make the people them a jump and a bubble. Only good vibes me no cause no trouble. Lyrics on point, no model. Trading weight and a dance for a puddle. Life is a hard, yes me a hustle. Old tight Simba, him and me uncle. Yeah, me lyrics and me bigger than a Kimbo muscle. Pass me the mic, let me bust to. One, pick up the mic when I come. Two, pick up the old venue. Three, fresh from me head to my feet. Four, pick up the mic and tour. Five, catch a girl them eye. Six, smash up the dance with lyrics. Seven, never can't touch no weapon. These are the rules and lessons. In the game from early, still mash mic. If you chat slack, then you're not concern me. Only chat clean, never chat dirty. Roll up a thing that's green and earthy. Strictly high grade, and we not say it's earthy. Ganja is healing, never gon' hurt me. Ganja baby from nurse me. What? You know the name, it's a CP.

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Two, pick up the old venue. 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Six, mash up the dance with lyrics. Seven, never want touch no weapon. These are the rules and lessons. Yo, one, pick up the mic when I come. Two, pick up the old venue. 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Four, pick up the mic and tour. Five, catch a girl, them eye. 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These are the rules and lessons.

slip it up, pump it up, pump it up, get it up, raise it up, right. Pump it up, slip it up, pump it up, pump it up, get it up, raise it up, right. You come out of the better, the better, the better, the better, the better, the better, the better, the better, the better, the better, the better, the better, the better, the better, the better, the better, the better, the better, the better, the better, the better, the better, the better, the better, the better, the better, the better, the better, the better, the better, the better, the better, the better, the better, the better, the better, the better, the better, the better, the better, the better, the better, the better, the better, the better, the better, the better, the better, the better, the better, the better, the better, the better, the better, the better, the better, the better, the better, the better, the better, the better, the better, the better, the better, the better, the better, the better, the better, the better, the better, the better, the better, the better, the better, the better, the better, the better, the better, the better, the better, the better, the better, the better, the better, the better, the better, the better, the better, the better, the better, the better, the better, the better, the better, the better, the better, the better, the better, the better, the better, the better, the better, the better, the better, the better, the better, the better, the better, the better, the better, the better, the better, the better, the better, the better, the better, the better, the better, the better, the better, the better, the better, the better, the better, the better, the better,

0: Everybody's locked in like them man are
1: hard. Music is what it's all about. 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That's why you're here. 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You just heard a hardcore sequence of hot shot dubplates from down Jamaica way. 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

0: Nigel Collin special wouldn't be complete without the sounds of this. Steel Pan Band. The true original sound of Carnival. Sounds of the streets of Nottingham Gate, Ladbroke Grove, Westfield Park. 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
1: We acknowledge the Dja Wurrung people as the traditional custodians of the land we broadcast from tonight. We pay respect to their elders past and present, and extend that respect to all Aboriginal and Torres Strait Islander people listening.
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0: Heyo, Castlemaine. It is Saturday, the 19th of September already. Oh, hold on. Hold on a second. That didn't work. Hold on. We're spoiling the event. That was not the right way to do things, Castlemaine. It's Saturday, the 19th of September, like a week away from Christmas, it feels like. I'm here with my good friend Ben. Ben, how are you?
1: I'm great. It's good to be back in the studio again with you, Manny. We keep having little emergencies and jumping in and out of the studio, but it's good to get some face-to-face time again.
0: Well, I think if we're speaking to anybody that's a carer in Castlemaine, whether or not you're caring for, like, full-time care, children, adults, whatever it is, if you're a full-time carer, you know what it's like to have sick people that you need to care for or whatever it is. So if you don't know, one of the things that Ben and I have in common is we both have little kids and they really rule our lives, and we get to come out here every couple of weeks, hopefully every week, and get a reprieve. Those monsters that we care for, they are too much, and we need to come in here and have a bit of reprieve and listen to good music and share good music with the Castlemaine community. And hopefully, you know, you and I, Ben, get to have a really good laugh and all that kinds of stuff. Speaking of laugh, did anything funny happen to you this week?
1: I'm sure lots of funny things happened. My house has been, as you mentioned, like, it's just a madhouse at the moment. But you know what? This week's been really fun just listening to Radiothon, actually. I was going to say earlier, like, it's cool to, like, come into the end of Radiothon and see, like, all the great community vibes that's going on right now. Like, you know, there's been a party tonight in the station. We unfortunately missed our Radiothon show, as you probably heard.
0: Yes.
1: Because of the little monsters. But the vibes have been up. There's been... I've been listening a lot this week and just listening to people in the studio, having a chat, getting around each other, and of course, getting subscribers to sign on. And it's been, good vibes. Good vibes all week. Have you listened well much, said. Grant Manny?
0: Yeah, absolutely. Yeah. I think every presenter is doing such a great job in demonstrating what we have to offer. There's been a lot of funny segments as well. So I think we're really blessed to have such an entertaining radio station for such a great community in Castlemaine. One tiny thing happened to me that I just want to shout out to my wife. My father-in-law, my parents-in-law, they have a place in Malden, and my father-in-law is away in Africa right now. And he said to me, can you please mow the lawn? And he's got like 4,000 square, and it feels like just like straight lawn. And I'm pushing the lawnmower, and I have my
1: Not even driving.
0: And I'm pushing, and I have my Ray-Ban rock and roll sunglasses on the top of my head, because I'm not quite ready to put them on, but I got them in the top of my head. Without even realizing, they dropped in front of the lawnmower and just combusted. And I was filthy, because those were polarized. They were new. And those things cost like $400 or whatever it is. I was filthy. Without even me thinking about it, my wife sees how like filthy I am. She immediately orders me a brand new pair, comes over to me, puts her hand on my shoulder, and says, you don't need to freak out anymore. I just got you a new pair.
1: That's love right there.
0: That is love. That is love. So shout out to my wife.
1: That is lovely.
0: Tell us, it's your week. So for those that don't know, every week, we try and choose like a theme album. We each get a turn, and then we try and match. The other person tries to match that kind of theme album. Ben, it was your turn this week. What did you bring?
1: Yeah, it was my turn. And I was feeling some psych rock this week. So knowing that Manny is Mr. 2006, I decided to go with an album that I think it's a beauty, from the Black Angels. So we can listen to Passover. Is there?
0: Ooh, I actually did know that.
1: You knew. Don't act surprised. Hard to pick though, because we'll talk about this later. I quite like a couple of their albums, and so we're bringing in some sort of psych rock, some kraut rock, some. I believe Manny's got some like Tel Aviv surf rock. Maybe.
0: Well, you've been doing a bit of research.
1: Yeah.
0: I won't keep the surprise much longer. The name of the album that was your theme is Passover.
1: Oh, that's why you did
0: and
1: that.
0: I went, you know what? I'm going to lean in. So tonight I'm going to talk a bit about Passover, but I'm also, as in like the Jewish holiday, but I'm also going to listen to three Israeli albums that are, I feel kind of complement the theme album tonight. Thought it was a bit of fun. So that's kind of what I'm bringing. Now the first track we have, it's no surprise.
1: No, that was a spoiler alert.
0: I did give a spoiler alert. By the way, just really quickly, when you said I missed her 2006, I don't think I was in that good of shape in 2006. It would be nice if I was like, if you, like that was like a true thing, like I really did, you know. I was actually Mr. 2006. Thank you very much.
1: Yeah. Look, 2006 would have been you probably would have been up against Arnie back then. I think he was still going.
0: Yeah.
1: But anyway. Where were we? All right. So, yeah, we're gonna hear the first track, Black Angels, Passover, and we're going to start with Young Men Dead.
0: All right. Stay tuned, everybody. 94.9 Man FM.

0: You're on iPod Days, Ben and Manny. 94.9 Main FM. Yeah, we're doing a psych rock night, Manny. Black Angels there, Young Man Dead, was our opening track of the night off our feature album, which was 2006, Passover.
1: Hmm.
0: A good year, Manny.
1: Yeah, look, I did an entire radio show for a while about 2006, and this was definitely a album that I enjoyed pairing with other psychedelic rock from that year, like Witch. That album from Witch is amazing. So it is right up there for me in terms of standout albums from 2006. I think just listening to it, it is very much still very, like, it's a timeless album.
0: Yeah, I agree.
1: Like, it suits so many, like, there's no, like, you look at so many, like, boot, you know, black pant, black boot, indie rock bands from 2006, and, like, they're, like, they don't last because they're very much of their time. But this, you could tell me it was in the 70s. You could tell me it was in the 90s.
0: It's got some 70s sound to it, yeah.
1: You could tell me it was from this year. Mm. And I'd go, oh, yeah, I get it.
0: Well, and I think this album was written around the time of the Iraq War, and these guys, the album cover is very like Vietnam War era. And I don't know how many songs are actually written around that, but I think you can kind of see they're leaning into that a little bit. And then
1: totally.
0: Even the name of the band, like they're named after a Velvet Underground track, the Black Angels Death Song. So, you know, they're leaning into the past as well.
1: You can really imagine, you know, like often, and people listening to Castleman, often I'll try and go like, where does this song bring me? And as you were kind of explaining that, it brought me inside of a military helicopter as I'm about to be dropped into the jungle in Vietnam in some movie from 1985.
0: 100%.
1: Like that's where I was listening to that track.
0: Yeah, and I know that a few of their tracks actually have featured on films and TV shows because they've got that kind of classic reverb sound to them as well. So yeah, I'm a big fan, and I did see them live once, and they stand up live. They're,
1: where did you see them live?
0: I saw them at either Golden Plains or Meredith.
1: You are like the Meredith spokesperson.
0: Yeah, I've been to a couple. And yeah, they just absolutely blew my mind. Really good live.
1: So Alex Mass, is that the like main person from the Black Angels?
0: Yeah, they've actually had a few iterations, but on this album it was Alex Mass who, you know, is on the vocals.
1: Yeah.
0: Christian Bland, guitar. He actually has his own band called Christian Bland and the, what are they called?
1: It starts with an R.
0: Yeah.
1: Yeah, like the Ravenettes or something like that.
0: I
1: know it starts with an R. That's all I know.
0: On the drums, Stephanie Bailey, Nate Ryan is on bass, and Jennifer Rains is on drone machine and organ, which you hear a lot more in other tracks as well.
1: Nice. Alex Mass has a side band called Mean, M-I-E-N.
0: Yes.
1: In hindsight, maybe I should have just brought along some.

0: Yeah, I did think about playing some Mean. Yeah. I don't think they had a lot of stuff in the 2000s. I think it was later, wasn't it?
1: Well, who knows? Maybe if we contact them, maybe there could be like some special stuff. I don't know. But great theme album. Really enjoyed it. And I can't wait to listen to some more and to surprise you all with what I've brought today. Now, you wanted to do some trivia. So when do you want to hit us with some trivia?
0: Well, I can hit you one now. So for those listening, we missed our Radiothon show. Can't even speak. And we were planning on doing some trivia. And I thought, I've written some good trivia questions here. So I might as well brought them in. We're going to do them again.
1: Yep, do it.
0: So if you're listening at home, you can have a crack yourself.
1: So I won't try and answer it. We'll do a song. Once we come back.
0: Yeah, we'll do a song. Okay. All right, question one. Which Australian music legend was born in Recknabeal and raised in rural Victoria, later moving to Wangaratta, where he was a choir boy? That's my question.
1: That's the question. Okay. Well, if you know that, please let us know somehow. next up, we have Black Geese from the Black Angels.

0: Hey, it's Ben and Manny. It's iPod Days, 94.9 Maine FM. I don't know why it just went straight back to that song again.
1: That
0: we'll
1: hear
0: it super
1: again.
0: Annoying. Far we'll out, man. I don't know what is going on there. We're stuck in some kind of weird loop. Anyway, thanks for tuning in tonight. Theme album tonight is Passover 2006 by the Black Angels. Before we went to break, you had some trivia for us.
1: Oh,
0: can
1: I
0: you
1: did.
0: give us the same clue again, and then I'm going to give my guess, and you can tell me how close we are.
1: Righto. Australian music legend. Born in Warracknabeal.
0: Yep.
1: Don't know why I can't say that. Raised in rural Victoria.
0: Yep.
1: And later moved to Wangaratta. This is the big clue for me. He's like the only... So he, I just gave it away. He is like the man from Wangaratta. And choir boy is also a big clue. He was a choir boy.
0: I don't know. My best guess is Nick Cave. What do you got?
1: That is a good guess. You got it.
0: Hey! Yeah. Yay!
1: Yes. Nick Cave, of course. Wangaratta. I almost moved to Wangaratta once upon a time.
0: Because of Nick Cave. Because of the history of Nick Cave.
1: I'm going to say no, but it would have been a nice thing to say. Like, I live in the same town that Nick Cave lived in.
0: I moved there because I'm such a fan.
1: He went from Wangaratta to Berlin, I believe.
0: Do you think there's anybody in Wangaratta that moved there just because they're a fan?
1: He does have a big following. I wouldn't be surprised.
0: Why are you here?
1: Nick Cave.
0: For work.
1: Nick Cave. Hey,
0: what's the similar for us? Is it Dee Dee Dumbo for us? I'm probably forgetting heaps of like famous Castlemaine musicians, but my joke is our Nick Cave Dee Dee Dumbo.
1: It'd be hard to pick.
0: Who is your Nick Cave for Castlemaine?
1: Ooh.
0: Come on, then.
1: Yeah, I mean, Dee Dee Dumbo is a good one. I don't know. I think I'd have a hard time picking live right now. But I'll come back to you.
0: Okay.
1: Hey, that track was Black Grease by the Black Angels off Passover, our feature album tonight. I've only got one more track from that album, sadly, but I do have some other Black Angels
0: solidly
1: coming up.
0: That track was solidly heavy.
1: Mm.
0: Like not heavy metal heavy, but I'm just saying, like, from a psych rock perspective, that, you know, it got down.
1: That bass.
0: Yeah.
1: Yeah. And you know, that is the original five piece from Austin, Texas. So, you know, I like playing albums from the original band. I think, you know, I can't hear the difference between the new band and the old band.
0: Yep.
1: I'm not sure you can either, but they smashed it with this album, and I know that it had mixed reviews, but from my perspective, some of their best work.
0: Now, I had heard of the Black Angels, but my question to you, Ben, is: have you ever heard of Isabeau?
1: Never.
0: When you
1: told me you were playing some Isabeau, I went,
0: who what? Isabeau.
1: Isabeau.
0: Yep. Isabeau formed in, to anybody that will get offended tonight by my bad pronunciation, especially anybody in the Jewish community, I am coming from a place of love. I am hopefully going to pronounce the names of the cities and anything else that I talk about somewhere in the realm of correctly, but if I don't, please know I'm coming from a good place. So Isabeau, I don't even know if I'm pronouncing Isabeau correctly, but Isabeau formed in Petah Tikva in 1989, originally around guitarist singer Ron Shem Tov and keyboardist Shiri Hadar. The band's own Israeli press material described their sound as essentially a Mediterranean twist on the 1970s rock revival.
1: Really?
0: Yeah.
1: Mm.
0: So I kind of thought that fit tonight. I want to play a couple of tracks from their probably best known album, In the Fun Makers, although people in like the fans of the band just call it Fun Makers.
1: Okay.
0: Yeah. Do you like Fun Makers? You don't even need to say the first words. And the first track I want to play is a track called Cook Me. But before we do hear that, we just have one message from another show that we want to play for you. And then into Cook Me. I hope you enjoy. Stay tuned.
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0: That was a super jolly victim of cannibalism. Like that, he was super, like, thrilled, invigorated to be cooked.
1: Yeah, that guy really wanted to be cooked and eaten.
0: Yeah. That was Isabeau, Israeli band from 2000, their 2003 album, Funmakers. The track there clearly is Cook Me. Ben, first time probably really getting into Isabeau. Give me your thoughts.
1: I was trying to like compare it to something and I really couldn't. There was lyrically, it was almost like a... it was kooky and fun and so joyful. There was some psych rock elements in there.
0: Cowbell.
1: Yeah, there was some cowbell. You know what? I pictured like someone hand on hips doing like the butt wiggle to that one, like potentially something like reverse Macarena. It was, that was an experience, Manny.
0: More cowbell.
1: Yep.
0: Did you know that Saturday Night Live skit with Will Ferrell when he's doing the cowbell and Christopher Walken's like, more cowbell.
1: More cowbell.
0: That's what I was picturing during that track. Really fun. It almost was like the B-52s tried to make a psychedelic rock album or something like that.
1: Yeah, it was. I mean, they were definitely consuming something psychedelic when they made that song.
0: Cook me. Yeah, no, I agree.
1: Yeah.
0: So how much do you know about Passover? So I to those tuning in tonight, the theme album is Passover from the Black Angels. I then got inspired and I thought, well, I'm going to do some Israeli music because Passover is a Jewish holiday. How much do you know about Passover?
1: Not a heap.
0: Okay.
1: Yeah.
0: So Passover... Passover this past year began at sundown on April 1st and ended a nightfall on April 9th. So it does go for a while, with First Seder being on the 1st of April. And then for those who celebrate it, Second Seder was the second night. So Passover, for those that don't know, or Pesach in Hebrew, commemorates the liberation of the Israelites from slavery in ancient Egypt. The story is told primarily in the book of Exodus, where Moses confronts Pharaoh and demands that the Israelites be allowed to leave. The story culminates in the Israelites escaping Egypt and eventually beginning their journey toward the Promised Land.
1: There you go.
0: That is Passover. And there's a lot more to it. So,
1: well, I do know that it has shared roots with like Easter for Christians.
0: Totally. Yeah, yeah.
1: And Catholics, yeah.
0: Passover is primarily told in the book of Exodus, as I said. According to the biblical narrative, though, Moses leads the Israelites out of Egyptian slavery after a series, and this is really important, after a series of 10 plagues. Okay? The final plague is known as the death of the firstborn. The Israelites are instructed to mark their doorsteps with the blood of a sacrificed lamb so that the plague would pass over their homes, giving the festival its name. So there you go. Okay. That is Passover, at least the historical background. I'm going to tell you a little bit more as I play my tunes tonight about Passover. And I'm going to play some Israeli rock tunes. The next up we have... Do you have anything to say about the Passover fact, though? That's kind of interesting,
1: actually,
0: right?
1: I do. You know what? I do. Go. I was going to say earlier, I have an infestation of blowflies at my house. So you're saying all I have to do is go and get like a lamb and smear it on the...
0: well,
1: on the front?
0: Well, look, do you have the stomach for that?
1: I don't.
0: Neither do I. Neither do I.
1: My last factoid is that this came just then as you were saying, Pat.
0: Yeah.
1: It's my daughter's name is actually a version of Passover.
0: Whoa.
1: Which we discovered after naming her.
0: Wow.
1: Her name is Pascal. And.
0: Well, that's amazing.
1: So it actually comes from Easter or Passover.
0: Well, tonight the show is for you.
1: There you go. There you go,
0: Paz. Okay, next up we have I'm On You from the 2003 record Funmakers by Isabeau. I hope you're enjoying the night. I am as well. Ben, I think you're too.

0: Hmm.
1: Oh, it's a Furby.
2: I'm going to say it. So far, track of the night for me.
1: That was a ripper.
2: That was so groovy. That was really fun.
1: Totally unexpected. You're on iPod Days with Ben and Manny, and that was Isabeau. Manny brought that one in from the album In the Funmakers,
2: yeah, from 2003. The track there is I'm On You. Super groovy.
1: Cool stuff.
2: Yeah.
1: Yeah, cool stuff. I couldn't quite put my finger on what they're reminding me of, but very 70s, that track. I reckon there was some 70s in there, but also like weirdly some like 90s obscurity in that track too.
2: Yeah, I see that with the level of kind of like boppy optimism.
1: Mm-hmm.
2: Yeah, like it, like the 90s were such a time, right?
1: Yep.
2: Like pre 2011. 2001. September 11th. Sorry.
1: Yeah,
2: whoa. You know what I felt really bad about? When I said that Isabeau formed in Patah Tikva, literally have no idea where that is. I think that's the first time.
1: Well, have you been to Israel?
2: No.
1: No.
2: No. Have you?
1: No. No, I haven't been to anywhere near the Middle East, unfortunately.
2: But I did feel kind of like, is that a place that I should know? Like, I want to know. Don't tell me, because I'll look it up in a bit. Is that like a big city? Is it a small city? Is it like the Castle Maine of Israel? I don't know.
1: Could be. Maybe that's why.
2: Patah Tikva.
1: Yeah.
2: And for any people from Israel, some Israelites, if you're listening tonight, I'm again saying the names and whatnot with love. So hopefully it's not coming out poorly pronounced. But I was super stoked to bring that. I can't wait until your next track's up, and then I'll share some stuff from Israel after that in honor of the album Passover from the Black Angels. I don't have anything else to say about Isabeau.
1: Well, okay. I do have a question for you.
2: Go on.
1: Manny.
2: Yes.
1: And everyone.
2: Ooh, trivia. I like trivia.
1: What is the coldest temperature, operating temperature, an iPod can work in?
2: Ooh, okay. Hold on. Is this like any model?
1: That I don't know.
2: Okay, because I would love to know.
1: Okay, like, we're going to exclude the mini, the nanos and all the, you know, we're just going to go the standard iPod. We're
2: like
1: gonna,
2: the main one, the click wheel.
1: We're going to go 2006 click wheel.
2: Okay. Yeah, I like that.
1: Yep.
2: Yeah. Okay.
1: Yeah.
2: Ooh, I wonder what it is.
1: So you can answer in degrees or Celsius or Fahrenheit.
2: That's how smart you are.
1: Well, I'm just saying for
2: you
1: your
2: have
1: benefit.
2: The information. Oh, no,
1: Canadians, you guys are metric. You don't have to worry about
2: I don't
1: about
2: need
1: that.
2: Fahrenheit. No. What are you talking about?
1: No, no.
2: Whenever anybody says Fahrenheit, I have no idea what the hell they're talking about.
1: No, it's a made-up number. Anyway, so I have experience with this because my iPod, once upon a time, froze.
2: Did it.
1: And it would have been my fault, but I was snowboarding at the time. And it just never recovered. So
2: no,
1: my first iPod, my baby iPod.
2: Well, that's a really good clue, actually.
1: And I was in Canada at the time.
2: Yeah, that's a really good clue.
1: Yeah.
2: Yeah, okay. Do you want to introduce your final track from the theme album?
1: Yeah. So we've been listening just to... we're doing that out of order. That's okay.
2: This is manipulation. Manipulation.
1: Manny has manipulated my track list.
2: Manipulation.
1: So Black Angels is our Black Angels album. Passover is our album. And I'm going to go with Manipulation, which is, I think, right up there with one of their best.
2: Ooh, because Young Man Dead is recognized as probably their top. So you think this is in competition. I'm excited to listen.
1: Yeah, yeah.
2: I hope you're having a good night.

0: 94.9 Main FM, you're on iPod Days, and you are with us for the Black Angel show, which is still kind of going in the background there. Yeah, hope you're having a great night on a Saturday night. End of Radiothon. It's been a massive week. Manny, what did you think of that track?
1: Well, I think one of the things that was kind of resonating with me is the connection that psychedelic music has with Mediterranean influence. Like, if you were listening throughout that, you could really hear, like, sitar-type sounds.
0: Yeah.
1: And I love the fact that we're pairing it with, Mediterranean music. Mm. Music from Israel. The whole kind of connection there was really sitting with me during that song. That song was very much a 1960s... you know, Beatle type getting high with a sitar in the corner kind of deal.
0: Yeah. A lot more raw. Yeah. Hey, I wonder where the sitar, like, what is the origin story of this? Like, how did the sitar become synonymous with, like, psychedelics and tripping out? And like,
1: I could be wrong, but doesn't it have a lot to do with, and I absolutely could be wrong, but a lot of the kind of rock bands kind of trying to get, breaking the mold, I suppose, and finding spirituality in the 60s.
0: Yeah.
1: So connecting a little bit more with the, you know, peace, love, hippie movement, going to
0: India.
1: Is
0: that where it's from, the sitar?
1: I don't know, but going to different parts of Europe and trying to kind of be inspired by the gurus around there and the yogis that are around there, and having that influence their sounds. I'm pretty sure that, like, all I'm doing, I think, is just repeating what happened to the Beatles. But I do think that that does have some truth in terms of what kind of was influencing the use of sitar in a lot of kind of American rock music growing out from the 60s.
0: I know that one of my dad's friends had a sitar that he made himself.
1: Wow.
0: From like a tree stump. And it was so impressive just to look at.
1: That's amazing.
0: And then watching him play it as a kid, I was just like, "What? This guy's he's a magician. Like, he's making sound from a stump that he carved into an instrument."
1: Are you talking about like a gum tree?
0: Yeah, well, I don't know.
1: That would be a proper Australian sitar.
0: He was really good with it. He was a great woodworker. He made a family massive kind of wardrobe for us, cupboard thing. And it looks magnificent still. It's like 30, 40
1: years. I want to see this. This is great. Let's not do the show right now. Let's just go for a field trip.
0: To my parents' house. Check out
1: the sitar furniture.
0: Yeah. We are kind of blending tonight. We're doing a big blend. And, you know, Manny's brought in some Middle Eastern... I'm not going to say
1: Jewish
0: rock. Yeah.
1: Jewish.
0: Middle Eastern Jewish rock adjacent tunes. But I did want to, Manny, before we go to the next track, I did want to know if you knew the answer to my question.
1: Oh, can you repeat it so the listeners can remember what it was?
0: What is the minimum or coldest operating temperature for an iPod? And I didn't have a model, unfortunately, but it did just kind of give me like a general. So we're going to go 2006 spin wheel.
1: All right. So if you were skiing in Canada, I don't think that being an Australian skiing in Canada, I don't think you're going immediately for minus 30. I'm going to say minus 15.
0: You are close.
1: Ooh, how close?
0: I was in Jasper.
1: Yeah.
0: And it was minus 20.
1: It must have been
0: because my iPod died. Minus 20 Celsius or minus 4 Fahrenheit. Who cares about Fahrenheit? Which is bloody cold.
1: Nah, it's not that bad.
0: Yeah, but like, it's pretty impressive that it does operate up
1: that
0: to
1: is
0: nice,
1: actually,
0: minus 20.
1: For a iPod in 2006, I agree, actually. That is impressive.
0: Pretty cool.
1: Now, you would expect your iPhone to go much colder than that.
0: Yeah, yeah, yeah. I mean, there were tanks too back then too. So maybe the new one, the newer models aren't as
1: I would like to know
0: resilient.
1: What the new models actually go down to. But minus 20, that's pretty good for back then. But minus 20 is like a good summer Winter Day. Just saying.
0: T-shirt, snowboarding in t-shirt.
1: Honestly, you probably saw people snowboarding in t-shirts around minus 20.
0: Yeah, probably did. Yeah.
1: You have another track from the Black Angels. Why don't you talk about it?
0: Yeah, so 2010, this album, Phosphine Dream. By the way, I had to look this up because I was like, what is a phosphine? Is it a gas? Do you know what a phosphine is? What, do you know what phosphine
1: is? Is it a rock?
0: No.
1: No?
0: It's nothing like I thought, but now it makes sense. Phosphine is... It refers to lights that you see, like if you've passed out or like, I guess, on drugs. Like, it's like audio visual disturbance. So like when you're seeing stars or like you're dizzy and you see something that you're supposed to see. So it's
1: I love that.
0: It's like stars or like fuzz or patterns or flashes or swirls that there's no actual light entering your eye.
1: So this is classic, you know, Wile E. Coyote, Chasing Roadrunner.
0: Yeah, Seeing Stars.
1: Seeing Stars.
0: Yeah, yeah.
1: That's great.
0: Like every time I get a needle.
1: Are you that? Much
0: phobe? I don't mind needles. It's the blood coming out that gets me. I see stars every time.
1: It's the needle for me. I don't mind the blood.
0: I don't mind the needle. It's, yeah. Anyway, boring. This album is from 2010. This is when they kind of made it a bit bigger.
1: Okay, yep.
0: They actually started their own psych rock festival in Texas, which is pretty cool. So this album's a little bit more mainstream, I suppose.
1: Okay.
0: We're going to hear, the track is called Entrance Song.
1: As they'd play it when you were entering the festival.
0: Exactly.

0: It strikes me that that was actually the exit song. That was the last song. It wasn't the entrance song. It was the exit song. The last song that we listened to tonight from our kind of main crew, the Black Angels.
1: I had that thought when I put my list together. I thought I should start with this one, but it didn't really make sense. Yeah, I really like that album too, Manny, I should say. I was tempted to make that our feature album of the week. It is another beauty. But yeah, a different time for them. And they kind of made it reasonably big in this time, as I was saying. Yeah, fun track. I really like that one. And if you did like it too, and you've been enjoying our music tonight, then you can still actually subscribe to Radiothon, even though it is officially technically over. It's still September.
0: Yeah, totally.
1: And you can still actually win prizes for subscribing in September. Did you know that, Manny?
0: I'm ready to learn more. Do you have more to tell us?
1: Oh, well, you know what? I'm going to start with our sponsor. Thank you, Love Shack, for sponsoring our show. But also very generous. They're offering a $55 voucher every single day of Radiothon.
0: Ooh.
1: So it's like just keep them trying every day. But there's some amazing prizes. I won't go through all of them, but I'll list off a few. So Theatre Royal have got 5 double passes to Gig of Winner's Choice.
0: Amazing.
1: How good is that? You've got a trailer load of firewood delivered to your property.
0: Amazing.
1: Thank you, Arborea Tree Management. And mulch, I should mention. There's 2 prizes there. What else have we got? Uncle Rick's Wireman Tours.
0: Yes.
1: Double pass.
0: Amazing.
1: Cultural tour on Jarrah Country. Very cool. Thank you, Uncle Rick. There's even an emergency home kit, thanks to Lyle Oils.
0: Whoa.
1: Like that.
0: I like that, especially since like the fires of last year.
1: I need to.
0: Anything emergency home stuff, I'm like, yeah.
1: Yeah. That reminds me to clean my gutters out.
0: Yeah.
1: Once and for all. Yeah, look, the list goes on. But if you do feel the need, feel the love, loving our show, loving another show, jump on board.
0: Spend your money wisely.
1: Keep our lights on and support this amazing station.
0: Well said.
1: Even if you don't have a job, you can do unwaged, which is, $40. Unwaged, all the way up to you can be a passionate subscriber. You can even register your pet. Did you know that, Manny?
0: I did know that.
1: The kangaroo that was hanging out in your backyard,
0: we call him Fred, I think.
1: Fred?
0: Yeah.
1: Get Fred a membership.
0: Ooh. Fred looked like he only wanted membership at the gym because he was ripped.
1: He's Jack Boy.
0: He's a big boy.
1: Yeah,
0: well said.
1: Yeah. Manny?
0: Yeah.
1: I'm intrigued.
0: Yeah.
1: Which corner of the globe are we listening to music from now?
0: Well, it's the same corner. All 3 bands that I brought tonight are from Israel. The next one that I have is Boom Pam.
1: Boom Pam.
0: Boom Pam. The album is the self-titled album from 2006. In the summer of 2003, Boom Pam started gaining popularity in the kind of Tel Aviv music scene, playing at nightclubs and parties. The band consists of 2 electric guitars, a tuba, and drums. Boom Pam blend their original music with arrangements of Balkan, Jewish, Greek, and Mediterranean songs, seasoned with dueling guitars and rock attitude. How good is that?
1: Man, I'm pumped.
0: I know. Their cover version of the Greek hit Boom Pam, which was a major hit in 1969 for the late Aris San, a famous Greek singer who immigrated to Israel and was one of the first to use electric guitar in Greek music, recorded that kind of cover with Barry Sakharov, one of Israel's leading rock stars, and it became a major hit, ranking high on the charts. And clearly they named their band after that song as well. So that's the artist that is up next. I'm going to play the track Wedding Song. And when I did say dueling guitars, listen out for it because their dueling guitars are a bit of fun. As I said, this is Wedding Song. Stay with us.

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1: What's that?
0: My guess is that's not the first time Boom Pam has been played.
1: There's probably a whole show on it.
0: Yeah, yeah. Like, I feel like I probably turned into 94.9 and heard something like that in the, like, yesterday. I just love the diversity, I guess, is what I'm saying.
1: Well, maybe on the horn section, which is one of my new favorite shows.
0: Ooh, I love that.
1: Love, shout out, yeah. I love that tuba. That was
0: fun, right?
1: That was
0: fun.
1: Yeah,
0: really fun. How do you think I've gone blending, like, you know, Israeli, kind of rocky, kind of psych-adjacent music to with the theme album Passover?
1: I would never have guessed this in a million years, Manny, but I
0: brought it.
1: Glad you did it.
0: I got inspired, totally.
1: And I don't reckon anyone else would have picked this one either, but I like that you started with the word Passover and you're like, where do I go from here?
0: Yeah.
1: And you ended up with Israeli. Wait, how do you define this music?
0: I'm going to say psych adjacent.
1: Okay.
0: Yeah. Everything here is, it kind of taps into some elements of psychedelic-ish. This one's probably a little bit more Mediterranean-y, but still awesome.
1: For sure. Have you been to a Greek wedding or a Mediterranean wedding?
0: No, I've been to a Greek restaurant. That's as close as I got. I broke plates.
1: Hey, I went to a Greek restaurant in Canada once, actually.
0: Ooh.
1: And there was plate breaking, plate smashing.
0: Yeah,
1: and
0: it's a must.
1: A gentleman who had probably been enjoying a plate of olives, with like quite oily, stood up to do his plate. And on the backswing...
0: No.
1: It came out of his hand and went across the restaurant and took out my beer. Smashed everywhere. He was very apologetic. Canadians are very apologetic people when they have to be.
0: Well, even when they don't have to be.
1: Yeah.
0: I'm sorry about that.
1: Yeah.
0: Hey, speaking of Passover, I got a question for you. You might know it. Why no bread?
1: No idea. Why no bread?
0: Why no bread? Okay. No. So Passover usually runs for about a week, about eight days, I guess. And during that time, bread, big no-no.
1: Ooh, that'd be tough.
0: Yeah. So traditionally, observant Jews avoid shamets, which is leavened foods made from certain grains that have been allowed to ferment and rise. This is super interesting, by the way. According to the traditional Exodus account, the Israelites left Egypt so quickly that they didn't have time for their dough to rise.
1: Oh, is that why?
0: Mm-hmm.
1: It's like a... Oh, so it's not actually a

0: split chip matzah. There's like matzah pizza, and it's all kind of eaten during Passover. So they've, you know, they still want as close as, and I would be doing the same thing. Can I just say, if there was chocolate chip matzah during 100%. Passover, I'm definitely having some of that.
1: I'm getting hungry, Manny.
0: Yeah, for unleavened bread.
1: Yeah.
0: Matzah is sometimes called the bread of affliction because it recalls the Israelites suffering in Egypt.
1: There you
0: so
1: go.
0: That is why no bread. And hold on, actually, I do have one more fun fact about the bread thing. So there is literally, like, before Passover, there is literally a search for forbidden food, which I think is great. So before Passover, many observant households perform a bedekat shametz, which is a ceremonial search for leftover shametz. Traditionally, what they will do is they will hide crumbs all around the house so they can be found and then removed. So it's like this cool ceremony thing. It's very like...
1: It's like an Easter egg hunt.
0: Totally. I think it's fun. Like, imagine going and being like... Like, I don't know.
1: Right, so just crumbs.
0: Crumbs, but maybe they're big crumbs. I don't know. But imagine going and finding a crumb in your, like, cupboard and being like, you are not allowed in here this week, evil. That'd be fun. I think that'd be fun. So there you go. That is why no bread. Next up, we have a second track from Boom Pam from their 2006. Go 2006. Self-titled album. The track here is Gross. It's just as fun as the last one, so stay with us, stay tuned.
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0: 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You're with Ben and Manny, and you're on iPod Days. Happy Saturday night. Happy end of Radiothon. Wow, Manny. Another totally unexpected track. Kind of surf rocky, though.
1: Yeah, I agree. I agree.
0: Kind of surf
1: rocky. There was elements where I kind of thought, like, it wouldn't have been out of place on the Pulp Fiction soundtrack.
0: Yes, that's a good get from you. Mellow, like kind of mellow, like wavering tempo, and then all of a sudden it's like tuba.
1: Yeah.
0: Like introducing a new scene. Yeah.
1: I feel like we need more tuba. People like the sexy horns, like the like the trombone or the trumpet, clearly. Tuba gets left behind.
0: Yeah, you know what? And I mentioned the horn section earlier. I really like horns and woodwind, and I love, like, I think the fact these instruments can be making a comeback in like popular bands. I saw Skyscraper Stan.
1: Oh, nice!
0: Last week, and the sax player was just incredible.
1: Yeah, Reed is such a sexy, like, so many Reed instruments are, like, they're great for just like a romantic vibe.
0: I did play
1: tuba. Tuba doesn't have a romantic vibe.
0: Well, unless I guess you know, horses of courses, maybe.
1: I'm just saying, there's not a lot of sexy tracks made with the tuba.
0: No,
1: find me one. I want to hear it. Not right now. I'm just saying, maybe next show. Find me a sexy.
0: We will
1: tuba
0: do a sexy tuba show. I promise you.
1: So that was it for Boom Pam. The track there was Gross from their self-titled 2006 album. I probably enjoyed that one a tiny bit more than the first track that we heard, Wedding Song from Boom Pam, only because I liked the build. I really liked the build up throughout, and the constant kind of hum of that tuba, the drum of the tuba, I really enjoyed. So that's it for Boom Pam. I have some more Israeli music after Ben's selections. Ben, what do you got for us?
0: Well, before I do, I have another question for you. A trivia question for Manny and the people.
1: Yep.
0: All right, I'm just going to throw some artists at you. I'm going to guess the city that they are from, the U.S. city that these artists hail from.
1: Yep. Are they all from Austin, Texas?
0: They all released music in the 2000s. So. Okay. Wilco.
1: Okay. I know that one.
0: Okay, Go. Remember those guys?
1: Ooh,
0: the treadmill?
1: Yeah, yeah.
0: Lupe Fiasco.
1: Ooh.
0: Just realizing there's a lot of rhyming. Common.
1: Okay.
0: There's a very obvious one that I have omitted. So there's four. Which city do they all hail from? Wilco, Okay, Go, Lupe Fiasco, Common.
1: Okay.
0: There is one very famous hip-hop artist that I've omitted from this. That
1: Ooh.
0: Might be the clue that you need to get you over the line. Where are they from? And my next track is going to hit you like a freight train. I apologize. You've been like feeling the vibes of Boom Pam. But no apologies for this one. You're going to hear a track from the OCs. Enjoy.
1: What's it called?
0: Oh, Contraption Soul Desert.
1: Yeah.

0: You know, I do respect creative freedom. I do, which is one of the reasons I do. I think I like a lot of music. Why I have a show on a radio station. I enjoy the creative process. However, the amount of names that the OCs use for the different projects that they have, I got to say, I don't really love that creative freedom. As a fan, it's just hard to keep track of what the hell is going on. I never know
1: what to call them.
0: Exactly.
1: OCs.
0: There's yeah. eight different variations that John Dwyer, the main guy behind yeah. the OCs, eight name variations for the OCs.
1: It's good trivia. What are the eight names?
0: It's just a bit frustrating as a fan. That's all I got to say. But great track. Yeah, and I'm going to say super great 2000s band. That definitely would be one of their standout tracks from their catalog. It's such a great track.
1: It is.
0: Over to
1: yeah.
0: you.
1: Yeah. I mean, even this album, like you mentioned Creative Freedom, like they have two sessions that they just stitched together into one album. So the album is
0: amazing.
1: Called Contraption, which is one session, yep. and then Soul Desert, which is clearly another one.
0: Yep.
1: And you're right. There are a few standout tracks on this, but as an album, it's really good.
0: Mm-hmm.
1: The Dream, we played The Dream, I think in our first ever show.
0: I think you're right, actually. Yeah.
1: And,
0: what a memory you
1: have. The album cover is like pink. It's this pink kind of like creature on the front. But it's when they also added a second drummer. So you probably heard that, like, there's two drummers on this album.
0: Very noise. A lot of noise.
1: Yeah, a lot of noise. It's like a wave of noise that just kind of, yeah, it's hypnotic is probably the way I'd describe it. A lot of the tracks on this album. Yeah, I was late to the party with OCs. And
0: so are you saying it correctly?
1: OCs, the OCs.
0: Or is it Orinoco Crash Suite?
1: Yes. Yeah,
0: just saying.
1: You know, whatever. I actually have tickets to see them.
0: Oh, you are.
1: They're coming out to Australia.
0: You are Mr. Hip.
1: They're coming out
0: all the time.
1: They'll be here next year.
0: Is that your consolation for not getting Radiohead tickets?
1: Yeah, I didn't even. You know,
0: I didn't even enter. I consider myself definitely a big fan. However, as soon as the hype started coming out and it was like people were going to be, you know, pressing, I don't know, F5 on the computer 3,000 times a second. I was like, I don't think I have the energy for that.
1: No, it's not me anymore. Yeah. Hey, but if they want to give us a ticket,
0: come to Castlemaine.
1: Come, you know what? We got a radio show. Give us a ticket. We'll interview you.
0: Are you, come on, Radiohead. Are you that so big up yourself you can't play the Royal? Come on now.
1: Tom York live at the Royal.
0: Yes. Like if Angel Olsen can come here.
1: That's right.
0: Why can't Tom York? So come, if you're listening tonight, Tom York,
1: come definitely
0: to Castlemaine.
1: Yes.
0: And don't do this whole kind of like pre-sale tickets, just like, you know, first come, first serve.
1: All right, Maddie, yeah. Change of gear.
0: Yeah. You're doing trivia again.
1: We're going back a gear.
0: Okay.
1: I'll repeat the question.
0: Oh, yeah, I forgot about
1: where
0: that.
1: Where are we in the world? Where are we in the
0: Chicago.
1: US? Yes. Did you Google this?
0: No, God, no. Like, as soon as you say, where is Wilco from? Any self-respecting indie rock fan knows that Wilco is like the Chicago band.
1: I did think about leaving Wilco out because I had a few.
0: You should have. Like, come on. Yankee Hotel Foxtrot has, what are those? I forget the buildings, but the famous buildings from Chicago.
1: Yeah, that's right.
0: Yeah. Anyway.
1: I did admit, of course, Kanye West.
0: Yeah.
1: Would have been too easy.
0: Yeah, Wilco would have been too easy.
1: Yeah, well.
0: Good one, Ben. Now, you have another track for us.
1: I do. So, we're going to skip to a different corner of the globe now. We're going to go to a northern Nordic corner.
0: Okay.
1: This band is called Goat.
0: Okay.
1: Goat. Have you seen what Goat look like?
0: No.
1: Okay.
0: They have beards.
1: While they're playing...
0: Yeah.
1: I'm going to get you to look it up.
0: Okay, this sounds good, yeah.
1: If you're playing from home, do the same. They are anonymous, masked voodoo band.
0: I love that.
1: From northern Sweden. This track is called Run to Your Mama.
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0: Man FM. Yeah, it's Saturday night, and you just heard Goat. Goat, Manny, are a Swedish voodoo psych rock band who I've actually seen live.
1: Wow, there we go. I should just know anything you play you've seen
0: live. Nah. But that's why I knew to play them tonight. And how'd you describe their outfits? Describe it to the people.
1: I would say they're dressed in incense.
0: Yes. Yeah, that's a good get. Yeah, really cool outfits, wild masks. They apparently are legit, like they claim to be from this little village, which I can't pronounce, Korpilapombolo.
1: Okay, yep.
0: Something.
1: Yep.
0: Where they actually, there's a history of voodoo worship and witchery, magic, things like that. So this is like where supposedly the Christian crusaders would have come and destroyed villages, and they put a curse on the crusaders.
1: This would be a great place to stage a horror movie, like a new A24 horror movie.
0: Well, there is one up there.
1: Yeah.
0: Yeah. I haven't watched it, but I know it's about like the long summer or something like that. It's called Something Summer.
1: Okay. I'm going to check this out. I'm gonna check that out.
0: It looks terrifying. But yeah, who knows if they're actually from there, but what a great story, what a great backstory, and what a cool outfit.
1: I thought, look, they kind of, yeah, no, they look fun.
0: Yeah. Also,
1: oh, I did have one thought.
0: Yeah, go.
1: The track really reminded me of the theme for Magnum P.I.
0: Oh, the dude, like that.
1: I think, yeah, I'm pretty sure that's Magnum P.I. I don't think it was Knight Rider. I think it was Magnum P.I.
0: Mm.
1: Theme songs for the 80s TV shows. Awesome.
0: I will say that I did listen to the full album recently, and these guys have a different sound on most tracks.
1: Oh, so it's not all like that?
0: Not all of it.
1: We should do a goat show.
0: We'll do a goat show.
1: Yeah, I'm happy with that.
0: It is from 2012. Snuck that one in, but you know.
1: You're a cheater.
0: iPod days ish.
1: I don't ever want to play poker with you. You would cheat. You would find a way to bring in extra cards from like secret decks because you don't stay to one deck. You never do. You would bring in cards from new decks all the time.
0: I wouldn't know the first thing about playing cards that well.
1: Is it over to me?
0: It's over to you.
1: Pisuk Rachev. A obscure artist from Israel, from Tel Aviv, released an album in 2008 called Eretz HaKodesh. Now, I'm pretty sure Eretz HaKodesh translates to the Holy Land. I'm pretty sure that's what it is. The album is kind of less psychedelic rock about kind of getting high and all that kind of stuff. Bit more about like what happens when religious symbolism, sexuality, absurdism, and rock music all start kind of melting into one another. That's one way I've read that album this album described. So it's the it's their only album. It was recorded in Tel Aviv in 2008. You'll listen to it and it's really like Serge Gainsbourg ish because like the main guy, Jeremy Fogel, is French Israeli. So clearly would be inspired a bit by Serge Gainsbourg, but aren't we all? He's responsible for, I guess, the album's peculiar personality as you will listen. I'm really interested to see what you think of this album. Just remember what I said there, Serge Gainsbourg, and you'll if you like Serge, you'll like this.
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0: So the track is going to go for another minute and about a half.
1: Let's talk over it.
0: But the name of the track, and I love this, is Jesus Christ the Nazarene runs in the streets of Tel Aviv shouting, Allahu Akbar.
1: Wow. This particular bit, I feel like I'm in the scene from Gladiator where he's in like the Promised Lands.
0: Yeah,
1: in the grass.
0: Yeah. How are you vibing with the him shouting? Because at times he was shouting, Allahu Akbar.
1: Yeah, it was pretty wild. Didn't see that one coming.
0: This was like the obscure pick for me for tonight.
1: I'm going to go Jewish, avant-garde, cabaret.
0: Yes.
1: Therapy music.
0: Yes. I think it was actually described as psych cabaret.
1: Mm.
0: So that's a good pickup. So the artist there again is from Tel Aviv, as many of the artists I played tonight are, in celebration of the album Passover. That's Pesach Rachav. And again, the track there from the 2008 album, Jesus Christ the Nazarene Runs in the Streets of Tel Aviv. I hope you enjoyed it. It was a bit calmer than some of the other tracks that we listened to tonight, but still a little bit psychedelic. Yeah, Ben, any other thoughts?
1: I'm still processing. A weird turn for the show, but thoroughly enjoyed the the moment. And it's all in Hebrew, so I got no idea what he was saying, really, other than when he was shouting.
0: Yeah, no, I agree.
1: But very, very interesting track, Manny. Very interesting. Almost like ritualistic or something.
0: Yeah, definitely. Yeah, definitely. I didn't get a lot of sexuality as the track was described. Not the track, but the album was described. So The Cedar. We only have about 15 minutes left in the show. So The Cedar. Okay. Now, you remember when I was talking about Passover? Passover, the first two nights, there's The Cedar.
1: Mm-hmm.
0: S-E-D-E-R, not Cedar with an A. So some facts about The Cedar. The Cedar, the first night, and outside of Israel. So in Israel, they generally only celebrate the first night of the Cedar.
1: Mm-hmm.
0: But outside of Israel, they're like, we want more. And actually, there might be a good reason, but it just seems like outside of Israel, they're like, let's just make it two. And outside of Israel, they generally celebrate the first two nights of Passover as the Cedar. Feature a ritual meal called a Cedar, meaning order. The Cedar follows a traditional sequence of prayers, storytelling, food, songs, and discussion. The central text of the Cedar is the Haggadah, and again, my apologies for any mispronunciation, which tells the Exodus story and provides the order of the ritual. One of the purposes of the Cedar is to encourage people to experience the Exodus as though they themselves had left Egypt. So the cedar plate, what's on the cedar plate? Cedar plate contains several symbolic foods. The exact arrangement and ingredients vary between Jewish traditions, but some must-haves. You have a maror, and again, I hope I pronounced that correctly, which is bitter herbs, which represent the bitterness of slavery.
1: Oof.
0: Then there's the charoset, which is usually a sweet mixture of fruits, nuts, and wine, representing the mortar used by the Israelites when they were forced to build for the Egyptians. Like, heavy stuff, right? Then there's the karpis, commonly a green vegetable such as a parsley, is dipped in salt water and is associated with spring and, in many interpretations, tears.
1: Oh. So much symbolism.
0: Mm-hmm. Then there is a roasted shank bone, traditionally representing the Passover sacrifice. Mm-hmm. And then there's a roasted or boiled egg. And I would love to, like, I never roast my eggs.
1: That's new for me. I didn't realize you could roast an egg.
0: But it is traditionally associated with mourning. M-O-U-R, not, yep. But traditionally associated with mourning. And the cycle of life, among other interpretations. That's the cedar plate. And you have learnt about Passover tonight in celebration of the album Passover from the Black Angels, which is our theme album. I have one more track from Pisak. Oh, man, I forget his surname.
1: Rajav.
0: Yeah. And the album Eretz Hakodesh. The song here is Allenby Vagina Street. That is the name of the track. I hope you enjoy. Allenby Rehov.

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0: Awesome. I need more flute in my psychedelic music. That was so much fun. Ben, really quickly, of the three artists that I played tonight from Israel, kind of psych adjacent to match the vibe tonight, what has been your favorite?
1: I reckon Boom Pam.
0: They were fun. Yeah.
1: Like that wedding song was was a hoot.
0: Yeah.
1: I'm going to go with Boom Pam. How about you?
0: Ooh, that's a tough one. I do love Boom Pam, but I'm probably going to still go with Isabeau and I'm On You. I really had fun with that track. Over to you. You're going to play us out a little bit. So over to you.
1: We're going to get back to some more rock music. So speaking of flute in psych rock,
0: yes.
1: This band actually does do a good flute. Pond. So Pond, you may recognize from WA. They share members with Tame Impala. Mm-hmm. They cracked it big time out of WA on this album. And I actually, one of the few albums I still own as a CD.
0: Nice.
1: It's still in my cupboard.
0: Yay.
1: So we're going to hear Eye Pattern Blindness. And this is from their 2012 album, Beard Wives Denim.
0: Yay. And I saw them at the Royal not that long ago. Yes. They were great.
1: Yeah.

0: There you go, Saturday night, and you just heard Pond iPod Days with Ben and Manny. Manny, it's been fun. What a unusual show for us, and I've loved it. It's been great.
1: Well, it's always great hanging out with you, and I get to do it next week. I get to hang out with the Castlemaine community next week. Ben, last words. You got 10 seconds, but we're going to play out with losing time. So
0: let's do it. Over yeah, but like, thanks, guys. It's Manny's turn next week. Can't wait to see what you bring.
1: Yay!
0: We're going to hear from Wooden Ships, Losing Time.
1: Good night, everybody.

0: Hello, come in.
1: Morning, sir.
0: Tell me something, by the way. You like music?
1: Yes, please, sir.
0: I just dig it. Here is a good one. I just pick up downtown. Heavy, heavy, heavy, heavy.
1: Please,

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There's a knock on wood that says,

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And I said, "Hold up, hula dancers. You know the tide's gonna roll out, and then it's gonna roll right back in again. 'Cause it's a closed circuit, baby."

0: I remember where I came from.
1: Outlaws call the wild fruits.
0: There are
1: There's the crying gun who breaks into tears at sight of his opponent. What the matter, somebody take your lollipop? Oh, senor,
0: I remember
1: I'm sorry
0: all
1: for
0: lovers.
1: You. And the priest who goes into a gunfight giving his adversary the last rites. And the blind gun who zeroes in with bat speed. Kim trains his men to identify themselves
0: remember
1: with
0: me.
1: Death. He takes some rocky guns out to a dead horse rotting in the sun, eviscerated by vultures. Kim points to the horse steaming there in the noonday heat. All right, roll
0: East.
1: In it. What?
0: The edge of the world.
1: Roll in it. Get the stink of death into your chaps and your boots
0: West.
1: And your guns and your hair.
0: Those who came
1: most
0: before
1: of us
0: me.
1: Puked at first. But we got used to it, and vultures followed us around, hopefully. We always ride into town with the wind behind us. The townspeople gag and retch. My God, what's that stink?
0: When my father died.
1: It's the stink of death, citizens.
0: We put him in the ground.
1: And I think, personally, the whole planet stinks of death.
0: When my father died.
1: What are we going to do about it? Well,
0: it
1: all this
0: like
1: may have happened
0: library.
1: Many times before in this old
0: Burned
1: universe.
0: Down.
1: Here we are, trillions of years ago in Galaxy X. Rally has been organized
0: Rose
1: to protest
0: without.
1: The use of black holes as an energy source.
0: Remember me.
1: A bit late, as it turned out. Closing time, gentlemen. Brian Geisen has a bedtime story. It seems that trillions of years ago, a giant licked grease in his fingers. One of these gobs of grease is our universe on its way to the floor.

sun's coming up like a big bald head bulging up over the grocery store. It's Sharky's day. It's Sharky's day today. Sharky wakes up and Sharky says, there was this man and there was this road, and if only I could remember these dreams. I know they're trying to tell me

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They're talking to me. And short animals. They're bucking.

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All night long I think of those little planes up there, flying around, you can't even see them, they're specks. And they're full of tiny people, going places, and sharky says, you know, I bet they could all land on the head of a pin.

Opposite direction.

you've already paid for this. Listen to my heartbeat. Sharky says,

laboratory has been locked for 3 hours solid. I think they're using it for an operating room. Nurse, I can't find her pulse, doctor. Dr. Benway looks around and picks up one of those rubber vacuum cups at the end of a stick they use to unstop toilets. He advances on the patient. Make an incision, Dr. Limp, he says to his appalled assistant. I'm going to massage the heart. Dr. Limp shrugs and begins the incision. Dr. Benway washes the suction cup by swishing it around in the toilet bowl. Nurse, should it be sterilized, doctor? Very likely, but there's no time. He sits on the suction cup like a cane seat, watching his assistant make the incision. You young squirts couldn't lance a pimple without an electric vibrating scalpel with automatic drain and suture. Soon we'll be operating by remote control on patients we never see. We'll be nothing but button pushers. All the skill is going out of surgery, all the know-how and make-do. Did I ever tell you about the time I performed an appendectomy with a rusty sardine can? Once I was caught short without instrument one and removed an uterine tumor with my teeth. That was in the upper appendix, and besides, the incision is ready, doctor. Dr. Benway forces the cup into the incision, works it up and down. Blood spurts all over the doctors, the nurse, and the wall. The cup makes a horrible sucking sound. I think she's gone, doctor. Dr. Benway, well, it's all a day's work. He walks across the room to a medicine cabinet. Some drug addict cussed my cocaine with Sani Flush. Nurse, send the boy out to fill this RX on the double.

0: Last spring, I spent a week in a convent in the Midwest. I'd been invited there to do a series of seminars on language. They'd gotten my name from a list in Washington, from a brochure that described my work as deals with the spiritual issues of our time. Undoubtedly a blurb I had written myself. Because of this, and also because men were not allowed to enter the convent, they asked me to come out. The night I arrived, they had a party for me in a nearby town in the downstairs lounge of the Crystal Lanes bowling alley. The alley was reserved for the nuns for their Tuesday night tournaments. It was a pizza party, and the lounge was decorated to look like a cave. Every surface was covered with that spray-on rock that's usually used for soundproofing. In this case, it had the opposite effect. It amplified every sound. Now, the nuns were in the middle of their annual tournament playoffs, and we could hear all the bowling balls rolling very slowly down the aisles above us, making the rock glob stalactites tremble and resonate. Finally, the pizza arrived, and the Mother Superior began to bless the food. Now, this woman normally had a gruff, low-pitched speaking voice, but as soon as she began to pray, her voice rose, became pure, bell-like, like a child's. The prayer went on, increasing in volume every time a sister got a strike, rising in pitch. Dear Father, in heaven, the next day, I was scheduled to begin the seminar on language. I had been very struck by this prayer, and I wanted to talk about how women's voices rise in pitch when they are asking for things, especially from men. But it was odd. Every time I set a time for the seminar, there was some reason to postpone it. The potatoes had to be dug out, or a busload of old people would appear out of nowhere and have to be shown around. So I never actually did the seminar. But I spent a lot of time there, walking around the grounds and looking at all the crops, which were all labeled. And there was also a very neatly laid out cemetery, hundreds of identical white crosses in rows. And they were labeled Maria, Teresa, Maria Teresa, Teresa Maria. And the only sadder cemetery I saw was last summer in Switzerland. And I was dragged there by a Hermann Hesse fanatic, a very sincere Swede who had never recovered from reading Siddhartha. And one hot August morning, when the sky was white, we made a pilgrimage to the cemetery. We brought a lot of flowers, and we finally found his grave. It was marked with a huge fir tree and a mammoth stone that said Hesse in huge Helvetica bold letters. It looked more like a marquee than a tombstone. And around the corner was this tiny stone for his wife, Nina. And on it was one word: Ausländer. Foreigner. And this made me so sad and so mad that I was sorry I'd brought the flowers. Anyway, I decided to leave the flowers along with a mean note. And it read, "Even though you're not my favorite writer, by a long shot, I leave these flowers on your resting
1: spot." Like he might have been a hat check clerk at an ice rink, which in fact he turned out to be. And I said,
2: "Oh boy, right again."

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Satellites are out tonight.

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Because I can see the future, and it's a place.

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0: You know those nights when you're sleeping and it's totally dark and absolutely silent. And you don't dream. And there's only And this is the reason. It's because on those nights, you've gone away. On those nights, you're in someone else's dream. You're busy in someone else's dream. Some things are just pictures. They're scenes before your eyes. Don't look now. I'm right behind you.
1: Is exactly like where you are right now, only much, much better. Saw this guy on the train, and he seemed to have gotten stuck in one of those abstract chances, and he was going, and Fred says, I think he's in some kind of pain. I think it's a pain.

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I couldn't find you.

0: tell the judge that it was you. And I had to sell the car and go to Florida because that's just my way of saying
1: that I love you.
0: Had to call you at the crack of dawn and listen.

It was a large room full of people, all kinds, and they had all arrived at the same building at more or less the same time, and they were all free, and they were all asking themselves the same question: what is behind that curtain?

Don't forget your mittens. Hey, pal. How do I get to town from here? And he said, we'll just take a right where they're gonna build that new shopping mall. Go straight past where they're gonna put in the freeway. And take a left at what's gonna be the new sports center. And keep going till you hit the place where they're thinking of building that drive-in bank. You can't miss it. And I said, this must be the place.

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Otherwise, what are the characters going to fall off of? And what about stairs?

Here's a man who lives a life of danger. 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

0: Last night I dreamed I died, and that my life had been rearranged into some kind of theme park. And all my friends were walking up and down the boardwalk. And my dead grandmother was selling cotton candy out of a little shack. And there was this big Ferris wheel about half a mile out in the ocean, half in and half out of the water. And all my old boyfriends were on it with their new girlfriends. And the boys were waving and shouting. And the girls were saying, "Eek." Then they disappear under the surface of the water. And when they come up, they're laughing and gasping.
1: I had this dream, and in it my mother was sitting there cutting out pictures of hamsters from magazines. In some of the pictures, the hamsters are pets, and some are just scenes where hamsters are somewhere in the background. She's got a whole pile of these cedar chips. You know the kind from the bottoms of hamster cages. She's gluing them into the frames for the pictures. She glues them together and frames the pictures and then hangs them over the fireplace. That's more or less her method. And suddenly I realize that this is just her way of suggesting to me that I should become a structuralist filmmaker, which I had, you know, planned to do anyway.
0: In this dream, I'm on a tightrope, and I'm tipping back and forth, trying to keep my balance. And below me are all my relatives. And if I fall, I'll crush them. This long, thin line, the song line, the shout, the only thing that binds me to the turning world below. And all the people and noise and sounds and shouts. This tightrope made a sound. This long, thin line made of my own blood. Remember me is all I ask. And if remembered be a task, forget me.

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0: It was just like you said. Now that the living outnumber the dead.
1: It was up in the mountains. We had this ceremony every year. We had it, and everyone from miles around came in for it. Cousins, aunts, uncles, and the kids, grandmothers, grandfathers, everyone. And we set it up around this big natural pool with pine trees and palm trees. All the trees were there. We had thousands of these big urns, you know the kind, and everyone would dance and sing, and it lasted for 3 days. Everyone cooked and looked forward to it all the year. Well, one year we were in the middle of it, and I was just a boy at the time. Anyway, it was evening, and suddenly a whole lot of tigers came in. I don't know where they came from. They rushed in, snarling, knocked over all the urns, and it was really a mess. Well, we spent the whole next year rebuilding everything, but in the middle of the ceremony, the next time, the same thing happened. These tigers rushed in again and broke everything and then went back into the mountains. This must have gone on for 4 or 5 years this way, rebuilding, and then the tigers would come and break everything. We were getting used to it. Finally, we had a meeting and decided to make this tigers part of the ceremony. We began to put food in the urns so the tigers would have something to eat. Not much at first, you know, crackers, things like that. Then later we put more food until finally we were saving our food all year for the tigers. Then one year the tigers didn't come. They never came back.
2: Hello. Did
3: she
2: fall,
3: or
2: was she
3: pushed? Your
2: shirt
3: on
2: my
3: chair. Your
2: shirt
3: on
2: my
3: chair. I'll be
2: with you.
3: I'll
2: be
3: there.
2: I'll never
3: leave you. Your
2: shirt
3: on
2: my
3: chair.

0: Here, little girl, get into the car. It's a brand new Cadillac. Bright red. Come here, little girl. Hey. Haven't
1: I
0: seen
1: you
0: somewhere
1: before? Your despair
0: in my heart, bright
1: red.
0: Your
1: words
0: in
1: my
0: ears.
1: I'll be
0: with you.
1: I'll
0: be
1: there.
0: I'll never
1: leave you.
0: Wild beasts shall rest there, and owls shall answer one another there, and hairy ones shall dance there, and sirens in the temples of pleasure.
1: Your
0: shirt
1: on
0: my
1: chair. I'll be
0: with you.
1: I'll
0: be
1: there.
0: I'll never
1: leave you. Your
0: shirt
1: on
2: check.
1: My chair.
2: One. Check two. Three.

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And they were all made of wood. Well, they were wooden trees. And they were made entirely of wood. I came home today, and you were all on fire. Your shirt was on fire, and your hair was on fire, and flames were licking all around your feet, and I did not know what to do. And then, 1,000 violins began.

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And his eyes were long hallways. He had those long

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And I just want to go home now. I just want to go back to my Tennessee mountain home now. Well, you know she's not going to go back home. And I know she's not gonna go back home. And she knows she's never gonna go back there. And I just wanna know who's gonna go and walk

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Yes, that's true.

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And he saw the woman and they started to talk. And they became friends. Very good friends. And the woman liked the snake very much. Because when he talked, he made little noises with his tongue. And his long tongue was lightly licking about his lips. Like there was a little fire inside his mouth. And the flame would come dancing out of his mouth. And the woman liked this very much. And after that, she was bored with the man. Because no matter what happened, he was always as happy as a clown. What did the snake say? Yes, what was he saying? Okay, I will tell you. The snake told her things about the world. He told her about the time when there was a big typhoon on the island, and all the sharks came out of the water. Yes. They came out of the water and they walked right into your house with their big white teeth. And the woman heard these things.

because she was a hothead. Because she was a woman in love. Anyway, they got into their boat and left the island. But they never stayed anywhere very long because the woman was restless. She was a hothead. She was a woman in love. This is not a story my people tell. It is something I know myself. And when I do my job, I am thinking about these things. Because when I do my job,

0: they say the dead will rise again. And here they come now, strange animals out of the ice age. And they stare at you, dumbfounded, like big mistakes. Maybe if we pretend this never happened, they'll all just go away.
1: What does she want? So call me, what does she want? I saw me, what don't you?
0: And yet,
1: what don't you? You can't go no more.
0: We could all be.
1: Controlling, what does she know?
0: Wrong.
1: It's a baby, what does she know?
0: Wouldn't be the first time.
1: Oh, yeah, what?

0: They say the world is small now.
1: Small world.
0: They say that man is tall now. Tall man. They say the stars are closer. They've got plates for hands and telescopes for eyes. And they say, look down there. A haunting planet spinning round. They say, watch it move. So

big bald head, disappearing behind the boulevard. It's Sharky's night. Yeah. It's Sharky's night tonight. And the manager says, Sharky, he's not at his desk right now. Could I take a message?

And Sharky says, hey, Kamasabe, long time no see. He says, hey, sport, you connect the dots. You pick up the pieces. He says, you know, I can see two tiny pictures of myself, and there's one in each of your eyes. And they're doing everything I do. Every time I light a cigarette, they light up there. I take a drink, and I look in, and they're drinking too.

0: Sharky says, deep in the heart of darkest America, home of the brave, he says, listen to my heartbeat.
1: Now, the book is called Stories from the Nerve Bible. And what I mean by the Nerve Bible is the body. And parts of the body appear and disappear throughout the book, adding up to a kind of self-portrait, although not a very naturalistic one. And I used the word Bible in the title of this book, because the first really strange stories I remember hearing were Bible stories. And these stories were completely amazing, about parting oceans and talking snakes. And people really seemed to believe these stories. And I'm talking about adults. Adults who mainly just did the most mundane things imaginable, mowing their lawns and throwing potluck parties. They all believed in these wild stories. And they would sit around and discuss them in the most matter-of-fact way. So in a way, I was introduced to a special local form of surrealism at an early age. And so there was always a question in my mind about what's actually true and what is just another art form. Now, I've always been interested in trying to define what makes up the late 20th century American, for example. And so, as an artist, I've always thought my main job was to be a spy, to use my eyes and ears and find some of the answers. For example, I like to hang around the banks of phones in airports, one of my favorite listening posts, and eavesdrop on conversations. Now, I usually travel on the same schedule as salesmen, and after lunch, these guys call into the main office, and I just stand there at the phones, listening in, and taking notes for my portrait of the American salesman.
2: Frank? Listen, Frank. You know, I hate to say this about Brad. I mean, we both know he's got a heck of a job. Yeah. Yeah. Oh, you're so right. But you know, we both know that Brad just isn't pulling his weight. You know what I mean? And I'm not saying this just because we're both up for the same Safeway account.
1: So this book is really a collection of voices and stories, as well as portraits of people that I've met along the way.

meeting of International Conference of Technological Psychiatry. Dr. Fingers Schaefer, the lobotomy kid, rises and turns on the conference the cold blue blast of his gaze. Gentlemen, the human nervous system can be reduced to a compact and abbreviated spinal column. The brain, front, middle, and rear, must follow the adenoid, the wisdom tooth, the appendix. I give you my masterwork, the complete, all-American, de-anxietized man. Last of trumpets. Man is carried in naked by two Negro bearers who drop him on the platform with sneering brutality. The man wriggles. His flesh turns to a viscid, transparent jelly that drifts away in green mist, unveiling a monster black centipede. Waves of unknown stench fill the room, searing the lungs, grabbing the stomach. Schaefer wrings his hands, sobbing. Clarence, how can you do this to me? Ingrates, every one of them ingrates. The conference start back, muttering in dismay. I'm afraid Schaefer's gone a bit too far. I sounded a word of warning. Brilliant chap, Schaefer, but man will do anything for publicity. Gentlemen, this unspeakable and in every sense illegitimate child of Dr. Schaefer's perverted brain must not see the light. Our duty to the human race is clear. Man, he done seen the light, said one of the Negro bearers. He must stomp out the un-American critter, says a fat, frog-faced southern doctor who's been drinking corn out of a mason jar. He advances drunkenly, then halts, appalled by the formidable size and menacing aspect of the centipede. That's ghastly, he bellows. We gotta burn the son of a bitch like an ebony negro. I'm not sticking my neck out me, says a cool, hip young doctor high on LSD-25. Why, a smart DA could fade out. Order in the court. DA. Gentlemen of the jury, these learned gentlemen claim that the innocent human creature they have so wantonly slain suddenly turned himself into a huge black centipede. And it was their duty to the human race to destroy this monster before it could, by any means at its disposal, perpetrate its kind. Are we to gulp down this tissue of horseshit? Are we to take these glib lies like a greased and nameless asshole? Where is this wondrous centipede? We have destroyed it, they say smugly. And I would like to remind you, gentlemen and hermaphrodites of the jury, that this great beast, he points to Dr. Schaefer, has, on several previous occasions, appeared in this court, charged with the unspeakable crime of brain rape. In plain English, he pounds the rail of the jury box. In plain English, gentlemen, forcible lobotomy. The jury gasps. One dies of a heart attack. Three fall to the floor, writhing in orgasms of prurience. The DA points dramatically. He it is, he and no other, who has reduced whole provinces of our fair land to a state bordering on the far side of idiocy. He it is who has filled great warehouses with row on row, tier on tier of helpless creatures who must have their every want attended. The drones, he calls them, with a cynical leer of pure educated evil. Gentlemen, I say to you that the wanton murderer of Clarence Cowie must not go unavenged. This foul crime shrieks like a wounded faggot for justice at least. Centipede is rushing about in agitation.

0: When I handed in my report to the district supervisor, he read it through with a narrow smile. They've distracted you with a war film and given false information as usual. You're inexperienced, of course. Totally green troops in the area. However, your unauthorized action will enable us to cut some corners. Come along now and we will get the real facts. The police patrol pounded into the home office of Lazarus and Company. And now, Mr. Winkhorst, and you gentlemen of the board, let's have the real story in quickly. Or would you rather talk to the partisans? You dumb hicks. The information in quickly. We have no time to waste with such as you. The DS stood there translucent silver, sending a solid blast of inflexible authority. All right, we'll talk. The cyclotron processes image. It's the microfilm principle. Smaller and smaller, more and more images in less space. Pounded down on a cyclotron, a crystal image meal. We can take the whole fucking planet out that way up our ass in a finger stall. Image of both of us, good as he used to be. A stall, you dig? Just old showmen packing our ermines, you might say. Enough of that show. Continue, please, with your statement. Sure, sure, but you see now why we had to laugh till we pissed washing those dumb hicks playing around with photo montage. Like charging a regiment of tanks with a defective slingshot. For the last time out of me, continue with your statement. Sure, sure, but you see now why we had such lookout on those dumb roofs playing around with splintered carnival. Charging a regiment of tanks with a defective sanitarium 1917 never could keep his gas. Just an old trooper's all. He goes into a song and dance routine, dancing off stage. An 1890 cop picks him up in the wings and brings back a ventriloquist dummy. This gentleman is a death dwarf, as you can see, manipulated by remote control. Compliments of Mr. and Mrs. D. Give me a shot, says the dwarf, and I'll tell you something interesting. Hydraulic metal hands proffer a tray of phosphorescent meal, yellow-brown in color like pulverized amber. The dwarf takes out a hypo from a silver case and shoots a pinch of the meal in the main line. Images. Millions of images. That's what I eat. Cyclotron shit. Ever try kicking that habit with apomorphine? Now I got all the images, sex acts and torture ever took place anywhere. And I can just blast it out and control you gooks right down to the molecule. I got orgasms. I got screams. I got all the images any hick poet ever shit out. My power's coming. My power's coming. My power's coming. He goes into a faith healer routine, rolling his eyes and frothing at the mouth. And I got millions. Millions and millions of images of me. Me. Me. He nods out. He snaps back into focus, screaming and spitting at Uranian Willie. You hick, you rat. Call the fuzz on me. All right. I'm finished, but you're still a lousy fucking fink. Just your remarks to me, said the DS. All right, you hick sheriffs. I'll cook you all down to decorticated canine preparations. You'll never get the apomorphine formula in time. Never, never, never. Caustic, white-hot saliva drips from his teeth. The smell of phosphorus fills the room. Human dogs. Don't mind if I take another shot, do you? Of course not. After giving information, you will be disintoxicated. Disintoxicated, he said. My God, look at me. Good, sir, to the purpose. Shit. Uranian shit. That's what my human dogs eat, and I like to rub their nose in it. Beauty, poetry, space. What good is all that to me if I don't get the image fix? I'm in the ovens, you understand? All the pain and hate images come loose. You understand that, you dumb hick? I'm finished, but your eyes still pop out. Naked candy of adolescent image, Panama. Who look out different? Cook you all down to decorticated mandrakes. Don't you think, Mr. D, it is in your interest to facilitate our work with the apomorphine formula? It wouldn't touch me, not with the habit I got. How do you know? Have you tried? Of course not. If I allowed anyone to develop the formula, he would be out, you understand? And it only takes one out to kick over my hypo tray. After all, you don't have much choice, Mr. D. Again, the image snapped back, fading now and flickering like an old film. I still have the boardroom reports. I can split the planet wide open tomorrow. And you little rat, you'll end up on ice in the ovens. Baked Alaska, we call it. Nothing like a baked Alaska fix to hold me vegetable. Always plenty wise guys waiting on the baked Alaska. The dwarf's eyes sputtered blue sparks. A reek of burning flesh billowed through the room. I still mushroom planet wide open for jolly. Any hick poet shit out pleasures. Come closer and see my pictures. Show you something interesting. Come closer and watch them flop around in soiled linen. The garden boys, both of us, good as we used to be. Sweet pictures start coming in the hanged man, knees up to the chin. You know, beauty bear is still as good. Cock stand up spurting whitewash. Ever try his crotch when the egg cracks? Now I got all the images in backward time. Rusty black pants, delicate gooks in the locker room rubbing each other. I got screams. I watched. Burning heavens, idiot. Don't mind if I take another shot. Jimmy Sheffield's is still as good as he used to be. Flash the room in pink carnival. The young agent turned at the side, vomiting. Police work is not pleasant on any level, said the DS. He turned to Winkhorst. This special breed spitting notice on your dirty pharmaceuticals. Level. Well, some of my information was advantage. It is done with a cyclotron, but like this. Say I want to heat up the mescaline formula. What I do is put the blazing photo from Hiroshima and Nagasaki under my cyclotron and shade the heat meal in with the mescaline. Indetectable. It's all so simple and magnificent, really. Beauty bear and all that. Or say I want the drenched glands on the boys. What I do is put the image from his cock under the cyclotron, spurting whitewash into the white hot skies of Mineraled. Death Dwarf opens one eye. Hey, copper, come here. Got something else to tell you. Might as well, rat. Everyone does it here, the man says. You know about niggers? Why darkies were born? Travel flesh, we call it. Transports better. Tell you something else? And the apomorphine formula, Mr. Winkhorst? Apomorphine is no word and no image. It is, of course, misleading to speak of a silent virus or an apomorphine virus, since apomorphine is antivirus. The apomorphine preparations must be raised in a culture containing sublethal quantities of pain and pleasure cyclotron concentrates. Subvirus stimulates antivirus special group. When immunity has been established in the surviving preparations, and many will not survive, we have the formula necessary to defeat the virus powers. It is simply a question of putting through an inoculation program in the very limited time that remains. Word begets image, and image is virus. Our facilities are at your disposal, gentlemen, and I am at your disposal. Technical sergeant, I can work for anybody. These officers don't even know what button to push.
1: Around 1978, I met the comedian Andy Kaufman. And he was performing his avant-garde Elvis act in a club in Queens. The performance started with Andy playing the bongos, and for some unknown reason, sobbing. We became friends, and I acted as Andy's straight man in clubs and field trips. At the Improv in New York, Andy would begin his show by insulting women and saying, "I won't respect them until one of them comes up here and wrestles me down." This was supposed to be my job. I sat in the club drinking whiskeys, trying to get up the nerve. In the meantime, I was also supposed to be heckling him. And after three whiskeys, I managed to get pretty abusive. Wrestling him down, though, was really hard because Andy really fought. On our field trips, we would go to Coney Island to try out some of Andy's theories on cutting-edge comedy. We'd stand around the Test Your Strength games, the one with the big sledgehammer and the bell. And Andy would make fun of all the guys who were swinging away. And I was supposed to beg him for one of the huge stuffed bunnies. "Oh, Andy, honey, please get me a bunny. Please, please." Finally, Andy would step up to the big thermometer and take a swing. The indicator would rise a few inches, and "Try again, weakling," would flash. At this point, Andy would start yelling that the game was rigged and demanding to see the manager. We also went on the Roto Quirl, the ride that plasters everyone against the walls of a spinning cylinder and stretches their bodies into Doppler blobs. Before the ride actually starts, there are a couple of awkward minutes while the attendant checks the motor and the riders, bound hand and foot, stare at each other. This was the moment that Andy seized. He would start by looking around in a panic, and then he would start to cry. "I don't want to be on this ride. I've changed my mind. We're all gonna die." The other riders would look around self-consciously. Should they help? He would then begin to sob uncontrollably. I loved Andy. He would come over to my house and read from a novel he was writing. He would read all night. I don't know if any of this book was ever even published. I've never been one to hope that Elvis is still hanging around somewhere, hiding. But I will probably always expect to see Andy reappear someday.
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0: Hiya, fellas. You say the librarian eloped with an obscure A&R man and you've been pulling all your own records? You say here it is the middle of January and the old payola hasn't come through yet? And the engineer was trying to roll up his sleeves and put his fist through the control room window? And your wife caught you with the receptionist and broke all your Brunswicks? And a gang of rock and rollers are waiting for you in an alley because you said Elvis Presley needs a haircut? Is that what's troubling you, fella?
1: Well, if you're head up higher, take a walk in it. Never give up, never give up that ship.
0: Hey there, cousin. You say five sponsors dropped out when they discovered you tried to squeeze in a record Monday morning? And your wife wants you to take her mother along to the disc jockey convention in Las Vegas? And your microphone's all rusty? And your 45 commercials are spinning at 78. And the engineer just put on a big symphony and won't turn it off because he says he likes good music. And you just interviewed a lady singer and she said a lot of dirty words over the airwaves and the mayor's trying to contact you. Is that what's bothering you, cousin?
1: Well, lift your head up higher, take a walk in the sun with an intestitude and fortitude and you sort of wild, you sort of wailing it off. You'll never give up, never give up, never give up that ship.
0: Say there, Bunky. You say you're spinning the hits of the week and the owner of the station calls up and wants to hear Liebestraum? And you just discovered you've been given the wrong times all morning and all your listeners are late for work? And a lot of them got fired and they're suing you? And someone brought up a container of coffee with a live turtle in it? And it fell all over your brand new copy. And the turntables got stuck and it's Sunday and you gotta keep ad-libbing till the man comes back from the beach to fix them. And your pants are all soaked from that coffee and someone sticks last year's headlines under your nose and you're reading them. And the head of your fan club, a big heavy-set girl, was just arrested for attacking an old man in a hotel lobby. Is that what's on your mind, Bunky?
1: Well, if you're head up higher, take a walk in the sun with that magnitude and fortitude and you shut a wild, you shut a way to get off. You'll never give up, never give up, never give up that ship.
0: Well, this is the old philosopher saying,
1: man the lifeboats, women and A&R men first.

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emotions when they move so slow. 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

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Another little flare up, storm brewed in a teacup. 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
2: 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I'm Dave and this is Rock Solid Foundation. The text line is 0488 63186. Now, today's show will highlight various duos and double acts over the last century. The selections are quite eclectic overall, but as always, focusing predominantly on forms of music that predate and are foundational to rock and roll. The sequence will be chronological, so we'll start 106 years ago in Hawaii.

0: Okay, so we started that bracket with Ben Hokeya and Al Nani with That Hula Jazz from 1920. That's the B-side from their 78 single, Annie Laurie from 1920. Then we heard Rosa Henderson on vocals and Edgar Dowell on piano with Barrel House Blues from 1924. That's taken from the compilation LP The Blues 1923 to 1933, released in 1987. And right there was a very unusual tune by the New Grape Twins with I Got Your Ice Cold New Grape from 1926. That's taken from a compilation called Living Humble, a gospel compilation from 1980. Although it is a gospel compilation, but that track isn't exactly gospel, but we'll talk about that in a minute. You're listening to 94.9 Main FM. It is a little past 10 after 8. The text line is 0488 63186. I'm Dave, and this is Rock Solid Foundation. So Ben Hokeya was a guitarist and singer from Hawaii, playing guitar in the Hawaiian steel fashion across his lap with a tone bar. He moved to Canada in 1915, where he taught music for many years. Al Nani is a musician whom I've struggled to find much information on. The downside of being a pioneer of a new musical style in the early 20th century is that there was a high risk of not being adequately documented. Rosa Henderson was a vaudeville blues singer from Kentucky who recorded many pieces from the early 20s to early 30s. Edgar Dowell was a pianist and band leader who fronted a band called Edgar Dowell's Chicago Waddlers. But other than playing with Rosa Henderson on Barrel House Blues, he doesn't seem to have done much recording at all. Okay, the New Grape Twins. So they were a gospel blues duo from Georgia. Whether they were actually twins and what their names actually were is a bit of a mystery. It's unlikely that New Grape was their name. New Grape, spelt N-U-G-R-A-P-E, is the name of a grape-flavoured soda from Atlanta, Georgia, that was launched in 1906. It's still available in certain parts of the world. An advertisement from 1926 reads, "Drink New Grape, imitation grape, not grape juice, a flavour you can't forget." It doesn't sound great to me, but the New Grape Twins were either big fans or they were paid to promote the product. They recorded about 6 sides during their career, and 2 of them were about New Grape soda. Whether they were just fans or part of an official marketing campaign is a bit of a mystery. Coming up, after some announcements, I have 3 more piano and vocal vaudeville blues duos.
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Okay, so we started that bracket with Ethel Waters and Clarence Williams with Get Up Off Your Knees. Then we had Ida Cox with Jesse Crump and Give Me a Break Blues. And right there was Margaret Whitmire with Arnold Wiley and That Thing's Done Being Put on Me. All those tracks were from 1928 and they were all taken from the compilation LP The Blues 1923 to 1933, released in 1987. So it is just after, well, it's coming up to 25 past 8. 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I'm Dave and you're listening to Rock Solid Foundation. The text line is 0488 63 186. So Ethel Waters was a blues singer in the 1920s, but she went on to become a star off the stage and silver screen and was the first African-American person to have their own TV show. Clarence Williams was a jazz pianist, composer, vocalist and theatre producer. He was a member of many jazz bands, jug bands and musical groups, but one of the most famous is probably Bessie Smith and her Down Home Trio. Ida Cox was one of the early performers of vaudeville blues, often referred to as the classic female blues era, which began with Mamie Smith's recording of Crazy Blues and showed the record labels that the music of black artists could be profitable. Jesse Crump was a blues pianist and bandleader who toured with and also married Ida Cox. Now, both Margaret Whitmire and Arnold Wiley's careers were focused on live performances. Wiley recorded 3 78s, but you just heard 50% of Whitmire's entire discography. Coming up, I have some pre-war blues and old-time country duos.

Donna Don, old Aunt Don walking down the street. When she walked, she began to creep. Skin over here just tight as a drum. A little song goes beatily bone. One could beat it and one could sing. One can tell me, why don't you do that thing?

0: Okay, the first track there in that bracket was Ashley and Foster and Bay Rum Blues from 1933. That one's taken from the compilation LP Harmonica Blues, Great Harmonica Performances of the 1920s and 30s, released in 1976. Then we heard Sleepy John Estes and Hammy Nixon with Stop That Thing from 1934. That's from the Hammy Nixon. No, it's not. It's from the Sleepy John Estes compilation LP, The Blues of Sleepy John Estes, Volume 1, 1934 to 1937, released in 1967. And right there was the Delmore Brothers with Blow Your Whistle Freight Train from 1935. That's from the compilation Maple on the Hill and Other Old-Time Country Favourites from 1965. Now, Clarence Ashley and Gwen Foster on... Clarence Ashley on guitar and Gwen Foster on harmonica were two-thirds of the old-time string band the Carolina Tar Heels, minus the banjo player and band leader Doc Walsh. I played the Carolina Tar Heels track There Ain't No Use Working So Hard a few weeks ago. Bay Rum Blues is yet another example of a piece of music that confounds the distinctions between pre-war blues and old-time country. Now, while Sleepy John Estes and Hammy Nixon never actually went by Estes and Nixon, but given that a large proportion of Sleepy John Estes recordings feature Hammy Nixon on harmonica, I thought they should be given equal billing this time. I played a few songs during a previous show that feature the lyrics Mama killed / bought a chicken, thought it was a duck, and I mentioned there were several blues songs that reuse those lyrics, and Stop That Thing is another example that I hadn't thought of at the time. Now, Alton and Raybon Delmore were in fact brothers. They were also a pioneering duo in country music and 1930s stars of the Grand Ole Opry. It is coming up to 25 minutes to 9. In fact, it is 25 minutes to 9. 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I'm Dave and you're listening to Rock Solid Foundation. The text line is 0488 63186. After a couple of announcements, I've got another old-time country duo before two boogie-woogie piano duos.
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Okay, so we started that bracket with the Munro Brothers with All the Good Times Are Past and Gone, which is a rather maudlin little tune from 1937. That's from the compilation LP The Sound of Bluegrass, released in 1974. And then we heard two tracks featuring Albert Ammon. So first of all was Albert Ammons and Pete Johnson with Movin' the Boogie from 1941. That's from the compilation LP Boogie Woogie Man, released in 1969. And right there was Albert Ammons and Mildred Anderson with Doin' the Boogie Woogie from 1946. That's from the Albert Ammons compilation LP, King of the Blues and Boogie Woogie, released in 1975. It is 8:45. 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I'm Dave, and you're listening to Rock Solid Foundation. The text line is 0488 63186, and here is a text. Hi, this is a nice one. Hi, the only problem with your program is that it's so good that I can't go and do my morning gardening, from Sparky at the Paddock. Well, thank you, and I'm sorry, I guess. That's a tricky place to put me in. I'm really pleased that you like the show. Sorry that I'm keeping you from the gardening. Well, there we go. Where am I? There, it's where I am. So look, like the Delmore Brothers, who we heard earlier, Bill and Charlie Munro were another pioneering country music and bluegrass duo who genuinely were brothers. Following the Munro Brothers, we heard two tracks from the Boogie Woogie piano pioneer Albert Ammons. The first was a two-piano duet with Pete Johnson, another pioneer of Boogie Woogie piano. And the second featured Mildred Anderson on vocals. So Mildred Anderson released two LPs in the early 60s, but she was clearly performing and even recording a couple of decades earlier. Coming up, I have a husband and wife, or wife and husband, piano and vocal duo to get started on the next bracket.

0: So we started that bracket with Jimmy and Mama Yancey with Make Me a Pallet on the Floor from 1951, and that's taken from the Jimmy and Mama Yancey LP Chicago Piano Volume 1, released in 1972. And right there was the Everly Brothers with Hey Doll Baby from 1958. That's taken from the compilation Cadence Classics Volume 1, released in 1975. So, Jimmy and Mama Yancey were both performing, if not recording, musicians in their own right before they were married. Once married, Jimmy's piano and Estella's vocals, Mama was only her performing name, saw them perform and record as a duo. Jimmy sadly passed away at the age of 53, but Estella Yancey lived until the age of 100. Make Me a Pallet on Your Floor became a signature tune for Mama Yancey. I have to admit, I find it quite amusing to hear a married couple perform a song about infidelity. When choosing the music for today's show, I decided early on to include the Everly Brothers, and when finalising the tracks, I was struck by the country retentions in Hey Doll Baby. I like to show connections on this show, and while I can't say if the Delmore or Munro brothers specifically were influences on the Everlys, clearly early country music itself was an influence. It is 5 minutes to nine, or in fact it's probably closer to 4 minutes to nine. No, it is 5 minutes to nine. I'm reading the clock wrong. 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I'm Dave, and this is Rock Solid Foundation. The text line is 0488 63186. Coming up after a couple of announcements, I've got some 60s soul and yet more piano blues.
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1: All right, we started that bracket with Sam and Dave and Soul Man. Then we heard Otis Redding and Carla Thomas with their version of Lowell Fulson's Tramp. They were both from 1967 and both taken from the compilation LP Atlantic Soul Classics, released in 1987. Then we heard Roosevelt Sykes and Memphis Slim with 44 Blues, recorded in 1970 and taken from their LP Memphis Blues from 1974. It is 5 minutes past nine. 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I'm Dave, and you're listening to Rock Solid Foundation. The text line is 0488 63186. It would be an unusual Sunday if Ross didn't text in, and Ross has texted in and said, "Dave, Ross here. You're sounding great. A fab and informative way to start a Sunday." And a smiley face emoji. Well, thank you very much, Ross. That's very kind of you to say. Ross, for those of you that aren't aware or may not be aware, Ross is Radio Roscoe. He presents the Luddite Show on 6 p.m. till 7 p.m. on Tuesday nights. It's a great show about all things low tech. If you like the old-fashioned nature of this show, you're likely to like the Luddite Show as well. I highly recommend that one. So, where am I up to? Sam and Dave, look, they're famous for Soul Man as well as Hold On, I'm Coming, both of which were written by Isaac Hayes and David Porter. I've played Lowell Fulson's original Tramp on a previous show, but Otis Redding and Carla Thomas, by making the song a duet, have turned the song into a diss track, which is interesting. I particularly like that version anyway. We ended that bracket with a piece led by Roosevelt Sykes from Memphis Slim and Roosevelt Sykes LP Memphis Blues. We'll start the next bracket with another piece from the album, this one led by Memphis Slim.

take it at the station at the Rock Out of Line. One out now, Rock Out of Line. We'll rock out of line. We'll rock out of line. You want to ride it, gotta ride it like you find it. 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

0: All right, we started that bracket with Memphis Slim and Roosevelt Sykes with M&S Boogie from their recorded in 1970 and taken from their 1974 LP Memphis Blues. In the middle, we heard Sonny Terry and Brownie McGee with Rock Island Line from 1971, and that's from their Brownie McGee and Sonny Terry LP from 1975. And right there was Vinegar Joe with See the World from their 1972 self-titled LP. It is approaching, it is 20 past nine. 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I'm Dave, and you are listening to Rock Solid Foundation. The text line is 0488 63186. So, Memphis Slim and Roosevelt Sykes are both pioneers and luminaries of piano blues. I've referred to their LP as giving them both equal billing, but in reality, the cover features Memphis Slim's name large and in a prominent position, with Roosevelt Sykes' name written much smaller underneath. Given that Sykes was the slightly older, arguably slightly more trailblazing musician, I thought that was an injustice. Now, while they do get a good run on this show, a show on musical duos would not be complete, as far as I'm concerned, without something by Sonny Terry and Brownie McGee. So, Vinegar Joe, that might not be a familiar band name, but at least the name of one of the voices on See the World, at least one of the voices, probably is. The band was unusual in they had two lead singers, Elkie Brooks and Robert Palmer. They often alternated lead and backup vocal duties, but they also sang together with a less defined lead-backup hierarchy. Obviously, Robert Palmer is slightly higher in the mix on that one, but Elkie Brooks, who has an incredible vocal range, is definitely leading on the high notes. Now, after some announcements, the next bracket will sneak us just into the 1980s.
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6: Let's get it.

wanna get on over. Lord, baby.

All right, so the first track in that bracket was Homesick James and Snooky Pryor with Crossroads from their LP, Homesick James and Snooky Pryor from 1973. Then we heard Ike and Tina Turner with Make Me Over from their Nutbush City Limits LP from 1973 also. And right there was Daryl Hall and John Oates with You Make My Dreams from 1980. That is the B-side from their Kiss On My List 7-inch single. So look, while Homesick James and Snooky Pryor both performed and made many recordings separately, as far as I'm concerned, they both produced some of their best work when they worked together. They both moved to Chicago early in their careers, and Snooky Pryor is said to have been a pioneer of amplified harmonica. The story goes that he played bugle calls through a PA system while he was in the army, and this is said to have given him the idea of experimenting with amplification of the harmonica. Now, clearly Ike and Tina don't need much of an introduction. I chose Make Me Over as it's an interesting amalgam of Tina Turner's gospel roots and the secular music that she and Ike became famous for playing, as well as the domestic abuse that Ike became famous for, but I don't want to get into that too much. I do feel it needs to be pointed out, though. It was pretty awful stuff. Another duo that are unlikely to need much of an introduction is Hall and Oates, or more accurately, Daryl Hall and John Oates. They preferred their first names to be included, and in fact, their records all feature their full names on the covers. It is about, it's coming up to 25 minutes to 10. 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I'm Dave, and you're listening to Rock Solid Foundation. The text line is 0488 63 186. Coming up, I've got three tracks from the 80s that are a very odd combination, but I hope it's going to work.

0: other girl. Uh-huh. And have we got news for you?
1: You better listen.

Okay, so first of all, there we heard the Weather Girls with It's Raining Men from 1982. That's the A-side from their It's Raining Men 7-inch single. Then we heard John Cephas and Phil Wiggins with Burning Bridges, recorded in 1984 at the National Down Home Blues Festival. That's from the National Down Home Blues Festival Volume 2 LP. I think it was released in 86, but anyway, recorded in 84. And right there was Yellow with Oh Yeah from 1985. That is from their Oh Yeah Vicious Games double A-side 12-inch from 1985. Now, I did say it was going to be an odd bracket, and Ross has texted in to say, oh yeah, is this still Dave doing the presenting? Not what I expected. Maybe it didn't work. I don't know, but I thought I'd try it. Anyway, the Weather Girls were originally known as Two Tons of Fun and performed as backing singers for Sylvester, who had a disco hit with You Make Me Feel Mighty Real in 1978, one of several 7-inch singles that I sold years ago and now regret. Anyway, soon after being signed in their own right, they changed their name to The Weather Girls. Now, Sonny Terry and Brownie McGee are not the only, or were not the only, Piedmont Blues guitar and harmonica duo. Another such duo was John Cephas on guitar and Phil Wiggins on harmonica. Sadly, they're no longer with us either, but if you ever manage to listen to everything that Sonny Terry and Brownie McGee ever recorded, there's another duo to investigate. Yellow, named after a yelled hello, are a duo consisting of Swiss eccentrics Dieter Meyer on vocals and Boris Blank on keyboards and production. They were originally a trio before founding member Carlos Perrin left in 1983. I once read that Perrin and Blank met by chance when they both coincidentally turned up to the same junkyard to record the sound of a car being crushed. I'd really like that to be true, but I fear it perhaps isn't. It is just past 9:45. 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I'm Dave, and you're listening to Rock Solid Foundation. Oh, I think I have another text. We have another text. Who is this? Yellow was great. Sorry, should have clarified. Love that Yellow. Oh, look, Ross, you don't have to apologise. I thought perhaps you were saying, this is a bit of a weird bracket, but he liked it, so that's okay. Anyway, where was I? Yes, the text line is 0488-63186. It's obviously working because Ross has texted in three times. Cool. So coming up, I have the last bracket for today's show. I'm just going to get straight into it.

0: All right, we started that bracket with Annie Lennox and Aretha Franklin, or the Eurythmics and Aretha Franklin, but that's what I'm calling it, with Sisters Are Doing It For Themselves from 1985. That's the A-side from their 12-inch single. Now, then we heard Womack and Womack with Teardrops from 1988. That was their Teardrops 7-inch single from that year. And right there was Vicar and Linda with Where Do You Come From, the title track from their LP from this year, Where Do You Come From. It is very close to the end of my show. It's coming up to 10 a.m. You're listening to 94.9 Main FM. I'm Dave, and that was the end of Rock Solid Foundation. Thanks for listening. Stay tuned. Coming up any second now with For Justin with Hot Buttered Soul.
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